This is Celeste, and here's your damn weather. Good evening, folks. It's 8 o'clock, and let me tell you what the hell is going on out there in Holt, Michigan. Right now, the temperature is sitting at a fine 76 damn degrees. Not too shabby, right? Now, tonight we've got a slight chance of showers and thunderstorms from 9 p.m. to 10 p.m. Then it's going to get loud and wet between 10 p.m. and 1 a.m. It's mostly cloudy, and you can expect a low of around 62 degrees, creeping up to 65 degrees overnight. We've got a west-southwest wind blowing in at 5 to 10 miles per hour, with gusts hitting up to 21 miles per hour. The chance of precipitation tonight is a hefty 80%, so grab an umbrella for crying out loud. Rainfall is expected to be between a tenth and a quarter of an inch. Moving on to your Wednesday, we've got a slight chance of rain showers before 7 a.m. It should be partly sunny with a high close to 79 degrees. The northwest wind is going to be a leisurely 6 miles per hour, and the chance of precipitation drops to 20%. New rainfall might just be less than a tenth of an inch, if it even bothers to show up. For Wednesday night, expect a low around 54 degrees, then rising to about 56 degrees overnight. A nice gentle breeze will come from the north at 1 to 6 miles per hour. Because who doesn't love a nice light breeze while they sleep? Then we're looking at a sunny Thursday with a high near 80 degrees. The northeast wind will barely be a whisper at 3 miles per hour. Thursday night will be mostly clear, a low around 56 degrees, with that same lazy 3 miles per hour from the southwest. And Friday, well, you can bet your ass it's going to be mostly sunny with a high nearing 81 degrees. So there you have it, folks. Keep your raincoats handy tonight. And don't forget to crack a window tomorrow to let some of that delightful breeze in. Now stop bitching about the weather. Just go enjoy your damn night.

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1: Excellent.

We called them, but they're not coming to put out the fire. They're coming for the music. How bass-ackward is that? 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

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Don't even try to dance. You're a guy, for God's sake. Not even the electric slide at a wedding. Read GQ magazine and strive to look like the guy on the cover. Undergo elective reconstructive plastic surgery, including liposuction and penis enlargement. Make fun of old people. It's fun. And understand that friends...

There we go. Oh, you are at 100. Okay. There we go. That'll do better. There we go. That's so much better. Welcome to another edition of Jim and Jerry's House of Fuckery. How's everyone tonight? Yeah, we got two of you so far.

show where we have no idea what we're doing tonight. We have no idea. No clue whatsoever.

0: sure who's actually listening. But if you're following either May or I on Twitter, oh, look, someone signed it in Team Talk, or was that you? Okay. It was May. Signing in to Team Talk, Purple Links. But for those of you who may be following me and or May on Twitter, you would know there is a reason why we say that, you know, for us not really to have stuff all of a sudden on the show, it's forgivable. Currently 29 degrees in Canton. Feels like 24. It's a little chilly out there, a little cold. I don't know, where do you change between chilly and cold? You know? But yeah, this week has been, well, let's see, would we call it this week and last week?
1: No, still this week. Well, I don't know what you're talking about. The cold?
0: When we first found out about...
1: Yeah, still this week.
0: Okay. Yeah, because that's right. You went Monday. That's right.
1: Yep.
0: Okay. The people listening... I don't know who's there listening at the moment. So I don't know if there are people who are following us or whatever the case may be. But yeah, our interesting week started Monday. And when I say interesting, it's definitely a good interesting. Definitely. I was working, of course. As a matter of fact, oh my Lord. As a matter of fact,
1: hello, Mike.
0: I just
1: tuned in.
0: Oh, that's who that was? Okay.
1: Yeah.
0: I just ended a work call. And probably about 10 seconds after, I got a call from May. You know, I don't remember if we said things in that call that... Because, yeah, we actually saved that call. Okay, all my calls are saved regardless, but we actually put this one in a certain folder for obvious reasons. And my vocabulary, it was rather limited. Would you say that would be a very apt statement?
1: You and I jump all over the place when you're telling the story.
0: Yeah, I know.
1: You're the worst storyteller I've ever heard.
0: You'll survive.
1: God, but yes, his vocabulary went to, yeah. For about 5 minutes.
0: Yeah.
1: See, like that.
0: But yeah, I got a call from May. She was at her doctor's. Now, I only knew she was going for headache stuff because she was going to try getting back on her Maxalt that she's on for headaches. She doesn't have to take every day, just when she feels like a semi-truck is running over her head or parking on her head, which would you call it? Needless to say, though, after said doctor visit, she won't be getting her Maxalt after all. Not because Medicaid or Medicare won't cover it. Not because...
1: Well, they don't cover it anyway.
0: Well, they don't, no. But even if they did, you still wouldn't be on it. And it's not because the doctor wouldn't prescribe it either. But she had a few signs, I guess, that... And I say I guess because Mother Nature plays with her from time to time. So sometimes she gets certain signs and she just kind of goes, nope. Well, this time she actually had a test done and found out she's pregnant. So I'm going to be Mr. Mom as people hate hearing on Twitter. They think the term is so degrading.
1: But the movie was really good.
0: There was a movie?
1: Yeah, there's a movie called Mr. Mom.
0: I honestly did not know that.
1: That's actually a really good movie. It's quite hilarious.
0: I was thinking the song.
1: There's a song?
0: Yep.
1: All right, so you didn't know there was a movie, and I didn't know there was a song.
0: We've been
1: a very great team.
0: Yeah, there is. There actually is. It was a country song, actually. I don't remember who did it off the top of my head.
1: Maybe I do know the song, after all.
0: Yep. I actually like the song.
1: Oh, yeah, there's definitely a movie. It's quite hilarious.
0: I'll have to look for it then now. I'll definitely have to do that.
1: But yes, Jerry a dad. Isn't that scary?
0: Yeah. Well, just think it could have the attitude of you and me combined.
1: I'm not worried about the attitude.
0: Oh, I don't know.
1: I just hang the kid up from by the ceiling. Hang the kid up on the ceiling. Oh, look, we get messages.
0: Yeah, we did. And I just tried to bring the message up.
1: You're not going to bring it up there. It's on your phone. Oh, that's right.
0: Oh, it's Amber. She says congrats.
2: Sweet.
0: Well, thank you. Yeah, it could inherit my appetite. Oh, dear.
1: You need a second job.
0: Yeah. Well, not for a while, because you're going to do breastfeeding or try to.
1: You'll need a second job.
0: You'll need two more boobs. Amber says, I hope the child has your sense of humor. Maybe when it grows up. I don't know if we'd want it having my sense of humor in kindergarten. What do you think?
1: I don't know.
0: That could be scary.
1: That's possible. But it's not your attitude. It's not the attitude I'm worried about. It's not the appetite I'm worried about. It's what comes out. Yeah. It's what comes out of you that I'm hoping the kid does not inherit. Because two of you? No. That won't work very well.
0: And especially baby ones, they stink just on principle.
1: Well, that's later after they start having solids, yes.
0: Well, yeah.
1: Yeah.
0: But if it's going to be that way just to begin with, without adding my factor into it, you add my factor to it, oh dear. Those could be some lethal diapers.
1: Jerry, change the baby's diaper. Now, don't make a mess.
0: We're going to have to put a hazmat sign on the dumpster outside.
1: Yeah.
0: So, she is 6 weeks. Well, if you want to get technical, 6 weeks and...
1: I think we're at 3 days. 6 weeks, 3 days, or however the hell it goes.
0: No, we can always look on the app.
1: So, originally, horribly, the due date was like September 11th, because, you go by your last cycle, so that made it September 11th. That's first estimate guess. I'm like, hell no, the baby cannot be born on September 11th. Nope. Not allowed. Absolutely fucking not. So anyway, so we had our ultrasound on Thursday, where they do more of the measurements, and that's a little closer of the estimated due date. It's still all up to baby on when the hell they're getting out. Or if I'm having a C-section, I say, get the fuck out.
0: Well, and from what I read in the book, though, the ultrasound is actually the most accurate way of telling.
1: The baby still has, or if you're unless you're having a C-section, the baby still says, nope, I don't like that day after all.
0: Well, yeah, but it's the most accurate way of finding out how far along you are.
1: Yeah, so the due date is now estimated September 7th, which is much better than September 11th.
0: Yeah, but it's not as close to my birthday, though.
1: Nope, sorry.
0: Yeah, well.
1: You still share a month, though.
0: Yeah, it's still a Virgo. And so, yeah, I've actually been reading a book. I actually got May reading it, even though she's had, kids before. I had told her about a book I read it a long time ago when, you know, I wanted to learn this stuff just in case the person I was with had gotten pregnant. And I don't even remember who I was with at the time, but it was years ago. But at any rate, they've apparently updated this book, and May was further along and still is further along in the book than I am. And she found out they have not only a website, but they have an iPhone app. And surprisingly, the app is actually very accessible.
1: It's actually better than the Baby Center app that's out. As far as organization and whatnot, the Baby Center app kind of like goes all over the freaking place. And this other one, which is What to Expect When You're Expecting. I actually think that's even their website. It's freaking long. But their app is very, very accessible. It's more organized and whatnot.
0: I think the webpage is actually What to Expect.
1: No, that's probably it too.
0: Amber asks a question. She says, are you going to find out the baby's gender? We've discussed it. And if she does, great. If not, I can still say great. Because I can see both sides of it.
1: That's not answering the question. I'm leaving it up to him because it's first time beginning to end. I can always find out and just don't tell him if he doesn't want to know.
0: Yeah.
1: But I'm also sure my mother's instincts will tell me. It was the same with my two. When my son, I was pretty sure I was having a boy. I had a boy. My daughter came along. I'm like, yeah, I'm having a girl. Same thing.
0: Remember what you also said, that just because you want to find out the gender, the baby could pull a surprise.
1: Yes. I have seen those. Well, I've heard of those. Oh, yeah, you're having a boy. And it pops out a girl. Oh, you're having a girl. And that girl has some extra pieces.
0: Yeah.
1: What kind of girl is that?
0: You have your test, you know, and you test if it's a boy or girl, and they tell you, okay, it's a boy, right? So then you go to give birth. Congratulations, it's a baby girl, and you're looking at them going,
1: That's why, even though with the test, with my other two, I still did neutral colors.
0: Yeah.
1: Because you never know.
0: Nope.
1: So, it's up to Jerry. If he wants to know, well, then I'll let him know.
0: I don't know. I'm undecided. I kind of like the surprise aspect of it. But at the same time, knowing could be a good thing too. So it's just kind of like, I really don't know. I mean, I know, you know, years and years ago, you didn't have that choice.
1: Whatever popped out. Oh, congratulations. Here's your boy and your girl.
0: Yeah.
1: Congratulations. You have twins. Wait, there's only supposed to be one in there.
0: I wonder if that's ever happened before.
1: I don't think so.
0: Because I would think.
1: Because when you're having multiples, everything is a lot, happens a lot faster.
0: Well, not only that, you'd see them,
1: yeah,
0: I would think.
1: Get a lot, yeah.
0: Unless one's hiding the other one.
1: I was about to say one's hiding, yes. But see, also, going back to the whole finding out what the hell you're having, that's if the kid lets you see, too. My son and my daughter were both like, I don't fucking think so. That is private. Quit trying to look there. The doctors were telling me, it was like, yeah, every time we get close to seeing what you're having, they turn around or they cross their legs or curl up and whatever, so we can't see until they turn back around. Because anytime they tried nudging the kid to turn, the baby kicked me. It's like, no, I'm not happy with that. It's like, oh, damn kid.
0: Well, okay. Let's ask it this way. I mean, you're not going to change my mind on, you know, whatever your answer is, but what would do you want to know?
1: Yes and no.
0: So you're kind of in the same boat I'm in.
1: That's because I decide more like when it actually gets here. That's not the first thing I look forward to, is find, you know, because that's still like 15, between the 15th and 20th week.
0: Well, yeah.
1: Right now, I'm looking forward to the butterfly feeling because I'm so tiny, I can feel that part.
0: Yeah, I've always heard that most women who are bigger, and I'm not just saying big as in, you know, big, I'm saying big as in even average, because May is not exactly average. She's very skinny. So she might feel things before even the average woman would feel it.
1: Yeah, a lot of my friends couldn't feel the, as what I call the butterfly. There's butterflies in my stomach. Yeah, literally, that's what it feels like. You feel this little fluttering thing, and you're just like, all right, that feels weird, actually. But it's a cool feeling.
0: You know, the way I see it, I almost say, and, you know, obviously my mind might change between now and then.
1: But yeah, I really don't make up my mind until that ultrasound time.
0: Well, yeah.
1: And then I'm like, because they're like, you want to know? Then I'm like, sure.
0: Like I said, my mind might change, but I think right now I don't want to know, only because as far as I'm concerned, it's a miracle that we have the child to begin with, considering
1: totally agree.
0: You know, my mom was told that because she had German measles when she was pregnant with me, she was told best chance for me to have a kid would be 40%. But that they, you know, even given those odds, they highly doubted that I would be able to father a child. So for me, the fact that this miracle even showed up.
1: Happy New Year, you're pregnant.
0: Yeah.
1: All right, what a way to bring in the year.
0: Yeah. We can literally say that 2015 went out with a bang.
1: Yes. Yes, that we can.
0: Yes. So, May has already done some baby shopping. I'm so new that I don't even know what to look for, what to get, what to, you know, because I've always been around babies when they're older. Okay, yes, when Jennifer had hers, I was around more Lulu. Let's see, was it more Lulu than Kai? Just because, you know, I was actually next door at that time and whatnot. But, you know, so I was around Jen's girls when they were, you know, young. You know, a couple days or whatever old, but I never really watched her buy what she bought, things like that. You know, okay, clothes, great, but I really don't know what there is and what, you know, to get. Clothes and diapers, okay, great.
1: And you won't know if you actually don't go to the store and see what they got. Look around and see what's out there. Well, fuck, 12 years ago was my last one. My daughter's going to be 12 years old in May. So I'm having to start all over. It's like, what the fuck's all out there now?
0: At least you have kind of a starting, you kind of know.
1: I can just see me say, all right, Jerry, it's your turn. Go out, go buy some baby stuff. Yeah, he'll come back with all yellow. That I know.
0: Not necessarily.
1: Hey, I'll get this. It's yellow. No. You know, I haven't gotten one thing purple yet, damn it.
0: I'd get blue, you know. Although blue is one of those.
1: That's a mutual.
0: It's mutual, it's, but it.
1: You know, it's a boy, but it's mutual, too, because girls can wear blue.
0: I will tell you right now, there will be no pink.
1: Hell no. Pink is not allowed.
0: Pink is forbidden. We're going to put
1: family and friends, if you buy pink. Don't blame me if I hit you.
0: No, we'll just put a sign on the door. Pink stops here.
1: Pink better not even get on the porch.
0: Wow.
1: I missed that.
0: Okay, I'll do it again. I had to actually look. I heard it, but I had to actually look at the display to see.
1: So let me take a quick break. No, or not a break, but stop for a moment. Just then we'll get back to the baby talk. If you want to get in touch with us, because we haven't done that yet. You want to get in touch? Get in touch with us via Twitter. It's Phoenix Fire FM. If you want to join us in Team Talk, It is phoenixfirefm.net. Ports 10333. So come on in and talk with us. Join in on the baby conversation. Tease Jerry because he's going to be a dad. God forbid. I mean, God help me.
0: You know, I'm surprised Damon...
1: God help the baby.
0: I'm surprised...
1: He might be doing his band stuff.
0: Well, yeah, but I'm just surprised Damon hasn't tried to sneak in on one of our shows. So I hear...
1: That's because he does his band stuff on Saturday, so I'm...
0: We're safe.
1: Yeah, we're safe there. Now, if you would have called him or whatever on Wednesday during his show, then
0: Boy.
1: See, that would be more you than me.
0: Well, yeah. I don't really call into their shows much anymore.
1: No, I'm just saying, if you would do that, that it would come up on, the, you know... That would definitely be on his show.
0: Yeah.
1: So far, we've been lucky, and he's not around for your show.
0: That's a good thing.
1: Now watch me both be wrong, and this week he's home.
0: So again, Twitter is Phoenix Fire FM, all one word, no capitalizations, it doesn't matter. Team Talk, phoenixfirefm.net. Ports 10333. You don't need an account. In other words, there is, you know, no usernames or passwords. Only the admins have to. And you can be live on the air with us.
1: So welcome to all of you that are listening. Tell your friends and, you know, get us some more people out here to participate.
0: Yeah, because this week we have nothing.
1: This week kind of went out the window for a lot of things. Like, it hit yesterday, and I'm like, oh, shit, we don't have anything for the show.
0: She said that to me, and that was pretty much my reaction, too. I was like,
1: I guess Friday, the show is still...
0: Show?
1: And
0: shit!
1: Yeah. So this week kind of was like, all baby.
0: All baby, all the time. And yeah.
1: So yeah, Jerry was saying that I got some stuff for the baby, which I did.
0: Actually, cute stuff, too. Well... The outfits are cute, of course, but she actually got some neat stuff, too.
1: Oh, that one.
0: That was my private.
2: Yeah, three notifications.
0: But yeah, she got a diaper bag that is a backpack.
1: Yeah, I've always liked the backpack. You might as well look at her.
0: I'm going to. I had to put my cigarette
1: out. I've always liked the backpack style because, you know, the diaper bags, the other ones you can put over your shoulder to slide off, and it's like, ugh. It always annoyed me with my other two. I'm just like, all right, if I ever have another one, I'm getting the fucking backpack type. This backpack has zippers galore, pockets all over the freaking place. It has a bottle warmer or holder or whatever you want to call it, a place for baby wipes, pockets for. That has the diaper, the changing pad. You put diapers in it and your phone and keys and all. It can fit a whole lot of shit.
0: Lily writing in.
1: Hey, Lily.
0: She says, I'm stuck. I want to join, but I'm watching the playoffs. My team's playing at moment.
1: You're the Chiefs, right?
0: No, she's
1: What's
0: Patriots.
1: The yeah. I think that's what Mike is watching, too.
0: Then she says, I'm listening to you on the... Wait a minute, what? Oh, listening to you and the game at the same time.
1: Yeah.
0: Hey, cool.
1: I think Mike is doing the same thing. I saw some tweets of his that said he was doing something with the game. So, yeah, so I got a backpack for the diaper bag.
0: And the diaper bag really needed, actually came with a couple different things in it. The side of the diaper bag, and I've never seen this on, you know, the regular diaper bags like you were talking about.
1: Yeah.
0: With the shoulder strap and everything. I've never seen, this one actually has a baby wipe dispenser, which I thought was kind of cool.
1: Yeah, actually one of the pockets is the dispenser.
0: Yeah, it's got the little lid over it. You pop it open. You just yank out a, you know, baby wipe. I mean, it doesn't hold a whole pack. But
1: that actually is pretty cool. I've never seen one of those either.
0: I saw that and I'm like, wait, what the hell? Oh, this is neat. It also came with a bottle holder. I don't quite understand why that is, but Because you're going to have to take it out for the baby to hold it, I would think, but... Alrighty then.
2: Saturday, 27 p.m. 5 notifications.
0: Huh?
1: I think that's a private... A non-show, at least I'm assuming.
0: Oh, okay, that might... Hang on. Okay, yes, it's private. I know what she's talking about.
1: And so, Mike, you're really multitasking. The game, listening to us, and people on your own server. You need to tell the ones on your server they need to listen to the station, too. Damn you.
0: Yeah, get them to listen.
1: What kind of listener are you, Mike?
0: Shows how much of a fan you really are.
1: Oh, and Mike, I want to know, why the hell were you not listening to the Crazy 80s, since you were one of the ones that wanted Jerry to bring it back?
0: Yeah, we'll take it. I was going to say we'll take issue with him in a bit. We're still kind of doing the baby thing. But yeah, I was going to take issue with that. Mike, you're on my... You're going to be in the barrel a little later on in the show.
2: 7:28 p.m.
0: I don't know if Crystal's listening or not.
1: I am just better know. The bottle warmer thing, or the bottle holder thing, is, you know, so you can put a bottle in it. You know, if you happen to have one that's warm, because you're only going out for a little while, you know the baby's going to probably wake up and want something to eat. Warm up a bottle, stick it in there, it'll stay warm.
2: Send notifications.
0: Oh, didn't think about that.
1: Yep. I mean, for us, that'll be much later, because the baby's going to be breastfed, not bottle. But, yeah. So, we have the backpack. The other thing that I really wanted was a baby carrier where you can carry the baby in front.
0: I've always seen those.
1: You've seen that you carry in the back.
0: I'm trying to remember which one I saw. I think it was the one on the back. I think. But I've seen one of those, and I thought those were kind of cool. You know, because you see the people who, you know, they're carrying their baby, but after a while they have to keep shifting it in their arms, and they, you know, their arm gets tired or whatever the case may be. So you just put the baby in the little pouch, and you don't have to try to, you know, worry about your arms getting like tired or whatever the case may be.
1: Yep, because they had before, when it was Kaylin, you know, for the front, they had just like the little slings. I'm like, no, I don't want that. I won't feel comfortable with just a sling.
0: Mike says, Oh no, as long as it's not Officer Lutz, I'm okay. No, not this time. You haven't been a dick lately. Let's keep up the good, yeah, I can't think of what word I want right now.
1: He's still lost for words this week, apparently.
0: Actually, I am. I mean, I've been on cloud nine since the call.
1: And then they have the ones, you know, well, they didn't have when I had Kaylin, I don't think, where you can carry the babies on your side, like on your hip. I was like, okay, that would be uncomfortable, too. It's like, you're trying to hold other stuff, but your baby's on one side. You could be kind of lopsided.
0: Well, that also...
1: And then you got to carry the diaper bag, and then you got to carry your own stuff. And like,
0: Well, not that, but what about walking through a door?
1: Yeah.
0: La, la, la, boom. Sorry.
1: Shit. Baby duck. So I had to find one, because I had one with Kaylin, but I didn't know what it was called, because someone gave it to me. They're like, here, have this one, you can carry the baby in front. I fell in love with that thing, because it made it so much easier.
0: Could you use a cane that way, though?
1: What, the baby in the front?
0: Yeah,
1: of course. Baby's not in the way of your arm, unless you're like, I don't know.
0: Well, the way I've been taught to use my cane, I'm wondering if, for me, though, it would be.
1: Then I guess you gotta figure it out.
0: Well, because...
1: Of course you can't until the baby gets here, but yeah.
0: Well, the way I was taught, honey...
1: Ow! I'm, like, sitting right here.
0: I know. Like this. But look where my elbow is.
1: Then that's up to you. You're gonna figure it out.
0: I mean, I could probably move my arm off to the side, but...
1: Just because you're taught one way doesn't mean it has to stay that way. Can't teach an old dog new tricks.
0: No, you can't. Well, you can, but yeah.
1: So we got that. And then I got 6 outfits. Three of them have ducks.
0: I was going to say, you forgot about one other thing in the diaper bag. had the little changing pad thing too.
1: I actually mentioned all this when you were like looking at Lily's message.
0: Oh, okay.
1: So I got three outfits that have ducks.
0: Yellow. Quack.
1: And another three outfits that had bears. I think the bears were in cars, which kind of cute. And then I got one, I think it's a 10-pack of baby socks. Damn, I forgot how tiny baby socks are. It's like, shit. That's tiny.
0: And we have a baby movie, actually. You know, for the baby to watch. Although, well, would that be for baby or...
1: Maybe you can do it later. Now, it's Baby Einstein, for those that know about Baby Einstein, which apparently is still pretty popular, even when I had Kaylin like 12 years ago. So that was cool to see. It's like, all right. I don't remember which Baby Einstein you got, though.
0: I can tell you here in just a moment.
1: So, yeah, so we got at least one Baby Einstein movie for when the baby's a little getting up there.
0: This one is...
1: Because you can always play it for them no matter what. They should learn it.
0: This one is Baby Einstein, Baby's First Moves.
1: Cool. Actually, that one I don't think I've ever heard of.
0: The talking in that one is a bit distorted.
1: Oh, well, that's just
0: a bit.
1: PG.
0: It's not horribly so, and a baby's not going to care.
1: Well, not at first.
0: Well, no.
1: And then we also have... our baby registry through Amazon, which I didn't even know Amazon should have. We do everything with Amazon, but Amazon has a baby registry, which I didn't even know.
0: Yeah, I didn't either. I mean, I knew Walmart did.
1: Oh, their web. Theirs is a bitch.
0: Yeah, well, what ordering from Walmart is a bitch.
1: Everyone keeps asking me, are you going to do a Walmart registry? Well, I would love to, but their website's a pain in the ass.
0: Yeah.
1: Amazon's, it was easy. In fact, there's about, at least for now, because I updated quite often, about 38 items in the Amazon one.
0: And for those who might be asking, a baby monitor is not on that list. May found, well...
1: I actually found it several months ago. But it's Baby Monitor 3G, which you can use on the Mac, the iPhones, or my Macs, iOS devices, and Android.
0: Yeah, but here's the screwy thing, folks.
1: So we just found out.
0: The Android version is a lot easier and to use, and because the reason it's easier to use, it's a lot more accessible.
1: No, see, here's the funny part. The Mac and all iOS devices use VoiceOver. For whatever fucked up reason, Baby Monitor 3G on the iPhones is not accessible. But on the Mac, it works just fine.
0: Yeah, part of the reason why it's not accessible is some of the things that you're supposed to click on. VoiceOver don't even see it. It's not even an unlabeled button.
1: No,
0: it just doesn't see it.
1: It's not there.
0: Yeah. Lily asks.
1: Pay attention.
0: Lily asks if
1: we're registered.
0: She says, "Have you guys registered for Baby Anywhere yet?" Oh, is Baby Anywhere supposed to be like a...
1: Are you...
0: Because I'm trying to think...
1: Is there Baby Anywhere? Are you asking, did we do a baby registry anywhere?
0: Yeah, the way it's written, I'm not sure how she means
1: it. If you are asking if we did baby registry anywhere, then yes, that's on Amazon.
0: For those of you who want the link...
1: I'll tweet it on Phoenix Fire.
2: 7:36 p.m. Time notifications.
0: Krishna writing in, he says, you should get the baby a helmet. That way, you don't have to worry about bumping into doors.
1: You know, that would be cute if they had baby helmets. totally cute if they had little baby helmets.
0: Yeah, it would.
1: You know,
0: don't
1: I'm
0: forget
1: have to
0: the
1: look
0: baby's
1: for
0: helmet.
1: You know I'm going to have to look for that now. Baby registries. So she's only...
0: No, she said registry. She just put baby registry.
1: Yes, baby registry. Like... Baby, like Amazon, baby registry. That's what they're called. Walmart, baby registry.
0: She says, okay, got it.
1: Yeah. So, see, her football, or they must have made a touchdown or something. No. She wasn't paying attention when I did the whole Amazon thing. So, if you would like that link, I will tweet it on the Phoenix Fire Twitter.
0: Interesting use for a Phoenix Fire Twitter thing.
1: But it's during the show, so... Yeah.
0: Well, I was just going to say, if they wanted it, they could let us know and we could DM it to them or something.
1: Either way, whatever.
0: Doesn't matter to me.
1: Hey, we're missing somebody for this show. He's hiding. Usually he tweets in by now. Moonwar.
0: Good point. I know.
1: He's usually the first one to say something.
0: I was thinking that. Okay, Lily wants it. Yep. Okay, so I'm going to have to go find it. I know you tweeted it pretty recently, wasn't it?
1: No. That was like yesterday or the day before?
0: Okay. I'm just kind of looking. There's a whole bunch of these where they're, you know, you're talking to people.

0: think it was a crib set. And I happened to look at, you know, what the designs were and whatnot. So I went back through the whole registry and was looking at the clothes and the blankets and the towels. And every single thing has to do with wild animals or ocean animals. So our baby inadvertently has a wild animal ocean theme kind of going on. I think you've passed it. It's like way before that or after that.
1: I thought so too.
0: And you had a message that came in, I think.
1: Yeah.
0: Yeah, sure is. He's slowing down, yep.
1: Let's see.
0: Why don't you...
1: There it is. Copy.
0: You should put it in the Phoenix Fire one.
1: I could.
0: Since I said that, you know.
1: There we go. She actually did ask, so I DM'd it to her.
0: Yes, now just put it in the Phoenix Fire one.
1: Let's hope this is. Yep.
0: Yeah, tweet under the right one, all right?
1: Yeah. Okay. Do you want me to reword that? Or
0: no,
1: just,
0: that's fine.
1: Okay. There. So, Lily, you now have a copy. You have the URL. And for those of you following Phoenix Fire, I just tweeted it publicly, so you can see it on Phoenix Fire's Twitter.
2: 7:41 p.m. 14 notifications.
1: Lily will be on soon.
0: Cool. The other that cool thing I found by doing the baby registry, and I was looking at cribs. They have a 7-in-1 crib now. Like, seven? Seven? Heard of three? Actually, no, I haven't heard of three. It's always 2-in-1. Crib to toddler bed. And that was it. Now they have a 7, which went from a crib to a toddler bed, to a day bed, to a twin bed. You have 2 different options for a twin bed. To a full-size bed. You have 2 different options for that. It's like, what the fuck?
1: Jesus God. I mean, think about it.
0: Like a crib, a 7-in-1 crib. I mean, you'd have to get a different mattress later down the line because a baby's crib is a mattress is not going to fit a full size bed.
1: No. But, not even. Well, I don't even think it fit. I don't even think it could fit a twin.
2: 7:42 p.m. 15.
0: No. It would. It can do the crib and can do the toddler. Yeah.
1: Chris just says it's like a transformer bed.
0: Inspector Gadget, go Gadget bed.
1: Start hearing the little sounds, you know, during Transformers. We're gonna do that.
0: Well, I was like, holy hell.
1: That's got to have a lot of parts to it. If it can change into all that shit, that box would be heavy as hell. It'd have to be.
0: If it's only $157.
1: Well, it's not a bad price if you think about it.
0: No.
2: 7:43 p.m.
1: I mean, okay, yeah, and down the road you might have to buy a mattress, which...
0: No, if you do it, I didn't put it in the registry, but you can get the option without the mattress, or you can get it with the mattress. Then it only takes it up like, I think it took it up like $10.
1: Amber says, go Gadget, laugh out loud, was literally just thinking that. Christian says, knowing Jerry, it's more like go Gadget. Oh shit. Putting it together would be fun. Oh boy.
0: That will not be me, just to say it. Hey, yeah, we're gonna be calling. Yes, does anyone know how to put this thing together?
1: Jennifer!
0: I think I want somebody that at least knows their left from their right. So
1: she put the crib together, and she actually did do that right.
0: And I don't know. She'd have to really convince me that she could put something together with, you know, that my baby's going to be sleeping in. And I hate to hear, you know, crash, boom, in the middle of the night.
1: Yeah, we'd hear crash, boom. Apart. We'd both look over at each other. Oh, fuck.

0: Damn it.
1: Be calling Jennifer at like 2:30 in the morning.
0: You forgot to screw in slot C.
1: Slot B went to slot F, not D. Oops. I could just see that phone call.
0: I think I'll call Sherilyn instead.
1: Might be safer.
0: Even though we can't call her when it's due date time. She said, already said that she's not delivering. I'm sorry, I do not deliver babies.
1: Yeah.
0: So, yeah.
1: I don't understand why they can't do babies here, but they can't. Go figure.
0: Oh, there he is.
1: Moonoir just tuned in. Yep, he literally did. We're up to 8 now. So, yes, welcome to Baby Talk on Phoenix Fire FM.
0: Welcome to the baby hour.
1: Yeah.
0: Literally.
1: Next hour? I don't know. I don't know what we'll do the rest of the show, you guys. This is about all we had for you. This is it. But you can at least understand why. Because, like I said, we've both been on cloud nine all week. I know when she went to Lima all day on Thursday to, you know, have the ultrasound done. Plus, you know, my grandma had to go to Lima anyway, which kind of, you know, killed two birds with one stone. She also went shopping a little bit anyway. And then she had to go shopping on Friday. But on Thursday, I was actually listening to What to Expect When You're Expecting while she was gone, you know, between phone calls. So that was fun. There's our musical washer or dryer.
0: I'm not sure which one that would be.
1: I don't hear either one of them running now. So maybe the other one shut off earlier.
0: That's possible. We didn't hear it.
1: Right. So, here we are, 7:47. It's time for the airplane.
0: Prepare for takeoff.
1: Yeah. Oh, and we also found out May's body is very loving. Yeah. I didn't know that those were in different shapes.
0: Well, since you brought it up, you know, people probably wonder what the hell you're talking about. But yeah.
1: I just thought it was cute when you told... Because when you told me, I'm like...
0: Well, you gotta tell people what the hell you're talking about, dude.
1: So, when she had the ultrasound done, I guess the nurse or whoever was doing it basically looked right at her and said, you have a heart-shaped uterus, which I thought it was cute because, you know, think about all it's loving, but I just figured a uterus was shaped like a uterus, not in the shape of a heart.
0: Let's catch Manoir up. Manoir asks,
1: oh, I see.
0: Yeah.
1: It's mine. I did not know I could. Doctors told my mom she was...
0: No, the washer's still going.
1: Yep. So it was a dryer. The doctors told my mom when she was pregnant with me, when she had rubella, that they didn't think I would have kids. And even after I was born, they told her this. Almost died on her like 3 times. But they told her best chance for me would be like 40%, but they doubted I'd even be able to father a child. So, yes, we wanted to have a kid. We didn't know if it would happen. We just kind of took it as, okay, you know, if it doesn't happen, okay, that's probably what we're counting on, but it would be just awesome as hell if it happened.
0: So on his side, we were really hoping, you know, if it happens, it happens, great. We'd have a party. So it'd be a miracle that way because of what he was told due to the illness and whatnot. For me, almost 3 years ago, I actually had my tubes untied.
1: Which was costly.
0: Fucking, yeah. That is not cheap.
1: No.
0: And of course, it pissed me off because he shouldn't have been tied in the first place. But anyways.
1: You're not the first person I've heard go through that either.
0: Oh, they... The doctor was totally in the wrong. So anyway, so almost 3 years ago, my tubes were untied. And I tried, and it just didn't happen. So I was like, well, I guess it's just not meant to be to have my next little one. Then I get here.
1: Yeah, folks, let's put this in perspective for you.
0: I get here. November 20th. I find out I'm pregnant on July. January 11th. I was like, all right.
1: Yeah, and it turns out she's 6 weeks along. So go backwards 6 weeks. You said 6 weeks and 3 days, I think.
0: I think we're at 3 days today. I don't know. I'd have to look at the app. But anyway, 6 weeks.
1: I was going to say I got my phone right here. I'll just check it right here.
2: AD monitor. You are not connected to AD monitor 3D server. Welcome, Patty.
1: Go away.
0: Messages. Okay, so yeah, 6 weeks. Feedback. Judging by the ultrasound and all the lovely measurements. We're 6 weeks along and some odd days.
2: Like to access more photos. Okay, button. Okay. Pregnancy. First trimester. Week six, day three.
0: Week six, day three.
2: Your baby is as big as a sweet pea, teeny tiny.
1: Your baby is the size of a sweet pea.
0: Teeny tiny. Where baby center says the baby should be the size of a lentil. So yeah, I'll take your pick.
2: Sweet what?
1: I've seen sweet peas. I have not seen lentils.
0: So our baby is the size of a lentil or a sweet pea, depending on which app you want to go by.
1: I like this one. Like I said, it's actually accessible. Was the other one just as accessible?
0: It's not accessible. This organization sucked balls.
1: So, yeah.
0: So, yes, Moonwar, we did talk about it, and we're just like, if it happens, totally fucking awesome.
1: I was shocked to hell when I got the call. That's all I gotta say. I might have to go back and listen to that call sometime.
0: No, we are not playing it on air.
1: No. I was saying for Mimi.
0: Yeah. Yeah, it was, like I said, I had all the signs, but of course some of the signs for if you're pregnant also go along with if you're freaking having your damn cycle. Some of them, not all of them. And Mother Nature, ever since my tubes were untied, liked to fuck around with me. You know, I'd miss a cycle, have sore breasts and shit like that. And it's like, okay, ever since my tubes were untied, I had to check anyway because of the risk of it being a tubal. This one, of course, is not. So that stress was off the table Thursday. But there were some other signs. Me gaining weight was definitely one of the ones that I just couldn't ignore. I gained 2 pounds in 2 days, and that's what stuck in my head, because that never happens. Never, never, never, never. So there was that. And then I broke out. There's bumps, you know, pimples fucking breaking out on my face. Again, a not usual sign. And it was only on one side. I was kind of lopsided. So I went to the doctor on Monday. And they're like, when was your last cycle? I'm like, oh yeah, by the way, I need to get tested because my cycle's late by 5 days. So he did the test and whatnot. By the time I got back in the room, sat in the chair, they were already knocking the door. Bye, you're pregnant. It didn't take long at all. They like didn't completely have the stick thing in there. I was like, yeah, you're pregnant. Woohoo! I'm like, I gotta make a phone call. Go away.
1: Yeah, and what was it? They really couldn't. I mean, they go based on your last cycle, but in this case, that was kind of a.
0: Finish your thought.
1: It was kind of off just a bit.
0: Well, you're going by your first cycle, it's always off because your first cycle is not, you know, that's just the first estimate. Ultrasounds or blood work are more, you know, a little more accurate. Blood work because they go by some other count.
1: Yeah, I forget what they...
0: Whatever the fuck it's called.
1: Yeah.
0: So they go by that. The ultrasound, they use the measurements because they can actually see how big your uterus is and the baby's, if the baby lets you. size and whatnot.
1: You know what, song I'm never going to look at the same way ever again. I'm going to get slapped, you guys. You know what song keeps popping in my head?
0: Ah, dear.
1: And I don't know if this is the title of it, but you know, In the Shape of a Heart. Bump. It's an 80s track. Some of you guys might remember it.
0: And we do have someone to join Team Talk. Hello, Mike.
3: Hello there.
1: There he is.
0: But since Jerry brought it up and he went right back there with that damn song, yes. The person that was doing my... Oh, hold on.
1: It just
0: do we have a name for it yet? That was Munawar's question. Yes, we actually do.
1: I can't look at that Twitter right at the yet.
0: He says, and well, the maid's definitely not talking like a mother. Huh, I wouldn't be surprised. If your baby wasn't coming out and says fuck.
1: I can just see that bit. You know, I...
0: What do I have two kids. Soon to be 12 and 17. My daughter's 12 in May. My son 17 in June. And then I have a damn newborn in September.
1: Yeah, but could you just see that? You know, because we do adult shows and...
0: What was your kid's first word? Fuck!
1: Yeah. I could just see that, you know, we're doing whatever. And the baby's first word, my jaw would hit the floor.
3: Cheeseburger.
1: No. No, the word fuck gets used rather frequently.
0: Especially since it's the name of the show.
3: Yeah, it is.
0: Fuckery. Fuckery. So let's see. So the baby's going to come out knowing fuck, fuckery, whatever. And Potter?
1: Yep.
0: Potter. Say no.
1: Yeah, because we read Harry Potter fanfic so much. That's what the kid's going to need to sleep to. You know, forget the kids' music, forget the kids' whatever, you know, the little stories. It's going to be Harry Potter fanfics.
0: Screw that. Go the fuck to sleep. Yeah.
1: To sleep.
0: And then to wake up, just fucking eat.
1: I have both books, people. I honestly, when someone told me about Go the Fuck to Sleep, I did not believe them that was a real book.
0: I actually didn't either.
1: You actually can buy the book. I shit you not.
0: Sadly, it's not the same reader for Just Fucking Eat. It's
1: no,
0: not the same person.
1: No, Just Fucking Eat was read by Stephen Fry,
0: yeah,
1: which I...
0: instead of the...
1: But I found that funny.
0: Oh, that is still a funny book, yes.
1: I mean, he still read it pretty funny.
0: I just loved the outtakes of those.
1: Oh, yeah.
0: You can't read those with a straight face. You just can't.
1: Think about it, you guys. Stephen Fry, the same guy who read the Harry Potter books, read the book Just Fucking Eat. I find that hilarious.
0: Totally. So, yeah, our baby's going to... Who knows what our baby's first word is going to be?
1: Oh, Lord, I know.
0: Fuck Potter?
1: Yeah. Yeah, see, we're hoping for Mama, Mommy, Dada, Daddy. We're probably not going to get that lucky.
0: Nope. What was your kid's first word? You really don't want to know.
1: Shit could be one. I mean, how often do you and I use that word when, you know, something almost slips out of our hand or...
0: Yep.
1: Whatever the guy... Shit! All of a sudden, shit! I'd be looking at me going, are you serious?
0: It's like my daughter.
1: Crystal cannot connect for some reason.
0: Is she using the right info?
1: She says she is.
0: For the Phoenix Fire one? She might be going to your personal, not the Phoenix Fire.
1: No, she said it won't connect.
0: Well, Mike's in here, so it works.
1: You're in here, I'm in here. Do we know it works?
0: Well,
1: operator error.
0: That's right. She's probably typing in the wrong thing. Crystal?
1: I wonder if she put the HTTP in front of the address.
0: That's what I'm saying. She probably typed in the wrong thing.
1: Well, no, because Twitter does that. Twitter does that. Mike, you really want to watch keying up when we talk if you're not wearing earphones. It loops back something fierce.
0: There she is.
1: Oh, she did finally make it?
0: Yep.
1: Okay.
4: Yeah, but Winamp's not connecting now. Winamp's being a...
0: Oh, so now she can't hear us.
4: Yeah.
1: You just... Operator error.
0: Yeah. You want to do Winamp?
4: I'll give you operator error, bitch boy.
1: This operator didn't have no error. Just say it.
4: No, because there's a baby in the... Never mind. Bun in the oven. Next problem.
0: There's a baby bacon in the oven.
1: Yeah.
0: There's a bun in the oven. It's going to bake until September.
1: Moonwar says, it's 21st century, guys. Our parents read Green Eggs and Ham.
0: And jam I am.
1: Plus... What? Why is there a plus thingy there? Then we grew up and saw...
0: You see, I let him do this one because he has the Braille display, so he could read the whole thing faster, which not really working very well.
1: Saw reality, and we don't want our babies to go through the same thing, so we'll read... Go the fuck to sleep.
0: Go the fuck to sleep.
4: You don't read Go the fuck to sleep till they're three, dumbass.
0: No. No, Crystal. Our because it says go I'm the not fuck to sleep from day one.
4: No, because it says I will not get your teddy bear. What fucking infant goes, mommy? I want my teddy bear.
0: Ours will.
4: No.
1: No.
0: Actually, ours has a monkey, not a teddy bear.
1: No, actually, our first word...
4: Didn't you play with the monkey to get... Never mind.
1: Our baby's first word is going to be shush. Because shush. Every
4: baby,
1: time...
4: No.
1: A lot of...
4: No, your no, baby's listen, first words of, are going to be, fuck you.
1: No, a lot of times when Luna gets to whining in the morning or whatever...
0: Yeah. No, it's not shush, it's shut up.
1: Oh, you'll do shush too. You do both.
0: So, it's more shut up than shush.
1: Yeah, so shut up.
4: My yeah. sister's first words were, God damn it.
1: Yeah.
0: Well, that's okay, because I was going to tell you before Crystal's thing. My daughter, she's a grandpa's girl as well as a mommy's girl. So she was with him one day, and I think she was like three. And he kept dropping shit, and he would say, God damn it. So one day, and they were walking along, and she dropped something. She's like, damn it. She picked it up. They start walking along again. She tripped, and she's like, God damn it. He's like, oh, shit. She's like, shit. Oh, fuck. Like, shut up.
4: I was one of those three-year-olds who apparently couldn't pronounce fire truck.
1: Oh, dear.
4: It was fire fuck.
0: Firefuck!
4: Oh, hell!
0: Hello, Lily. Welcome to Baby Talk.
1: Yeah.
5: Hi, Lily.
4: Maybe?
1: Krishna writing in, he says, my hello. Cousin's first words were, fuck your sister, in my language, because my uncle's dad used to say it all the time, say it a lot. So whatever Indian language is.
0: Fuck your sister. Okay.
1: Yeah.
4: And that's pretty convoluted for a baby because Indian language is all fucked up beyond compare.
0: Yeah.
1: Amber writing in, my daughter used to say ditch as bitch. So I guess when she was trying to say ditch, she would say bitch. That's what I'm gathering.
0: So again, welcome to the Baby Talk on
1: Foul
0: Phoenix
1: Baby
0: Fire.
1: Talk.
0: Yeah, on Phoenix Fire FM. 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
1: And no, you do not need an account.
4: So Lily, how about them Patriots? Word.
6: My youngest brother's first word was CC. And CC meaning...
0: pizza?
6: It was the word for... nope, it was his word for sissy because my mother used to call me that. And he couldn't say it. He never did learn to say it until he was... I think the first time he actually said it right, he was 4.
4: My brother, till the day he was 17, did not say the word shrimp correctly. It was shrimp.
1: Moonor writing in, he says, yeah, fuck your sister is a horrible swear in our native language. Okay.
0: Fuck your sister. I don't wanna. I don't have a sister.
1: Well, I know when I was born, now obviously as I've gotten older, my hair color has changed and my eyes have changed because, well, one eye's half gone, the other eye cataracts plus whatever else is all fucked up with it. It's nowhere near the original color. But when I was born, I was the cute typical blonde hair, blue eyes. So
4: there ain't nothing cute about your fat ass now, is there?
1: You don't want your opinion, I'll fart, okay?
0: Oh, please don't. Please don't.
4: When I want your opinion, I'll flush it.
1: You know what's fucked up?
0: I will send you to Crystal, and you can fart over there, okay?
1: Hey, Crystal, you know what's actually fucked up? My weight is gaining in my stomach only. My butt has not grown.
4: It's pregnancy weight gain.
0: You know, I was about to say, he's the one gaining all the weight here, not me at the moment. He can have that part.
4: I hope he gets sympathy labor pains, the bastard.
0: Yeah, hey, he can have that too.
1: Crystal, you ready to fall out of your chair? I've put on about 15 pounds since she got here.
4: Damn, you fat ass.
0: I've lost. I got here.
1: No, it's like 15 because 250 to 265. No,
0: you were 240. Okay, yeah.
1: Yeah, 244 in the summer.
0: August. Right.
1: Yeah.
0: But yeah, he's the one putting on the weight, at least right now. So yeah, you can keep that part. Take the constant going to the bathroom too.
1: You've put on some, which
0: yeah, but you put on more.
1: Surprised you?
0: It was the whole 2 pounds in 2 days thing. It's like no.
7: Yeah.
4: So did we find out there's just one, or there might be more than one?
1: Well,
0: that's still kind of up in the air, and so we'll backtrack because Jerry brought this up. I do have, which I did not know, which is kind of freaking weird, but all right.
1: I think it sounds kind of cute.
0: When they did my ultrasound, the lady was like, "Oh, you have a loving uterus." I'm like, what? She's like, "Oh, no one's ever told you?" I'm like, "No." Oh yeah, your uterus is shaped like a heart. Sure.
4: That gives a whole new meaning to heart-shaped box, doesn't it?
0: So she said it's also, and she's seen it, it is very possible, depending on how severe the angles are for the heart, that you can actually carry 2 when you get pregnant. They couldn't tell that part right now.
1: Too early.
0: Later. It's apparently too early for that. So it could be 1 in there, it could be 2. God forbid. 2! I cannot carry 2!
1: Can't say can't.
4: You're going to learn.
0: They'll put me on bed. They're like, oh, sorry, you're restrained to the bed. That will fucking kill me.
4: Great. That's what started this whole mess. Thanks, Doc.
1: That's what put me in the predicament in the first place.
0: So, yeah, it's still up in the air if there will be 2. So, I had to worry if it was going to be 2 because I had my tubal reversal, which when you have a tubal reversal, you can, the first time you get pregnant, you can have 2. In Jerry's family, they are known for twins. Like, great! Now I have this heart-shaped fucking uterus that could be hiding another baby in there.
4: That gives a whole new meaning to heart-shaped box. Anywho.
1: I was thinking the song In the Shape of a Heart.
4: Mm-hmm.
0: Yeah, my uterus is very loving, all right.
4: So I was looking at baby stuff for you. Oh, good Lord. I was looking at baby stuff for you today.
0: Yeah, find anything good? Of course.
4: Yes, I found a couple of interesting baby swings. I found a single and a double stroller because I figured this could happen.
0: People!
1: Oh, shit.
0: May is carrying one. One, damn it.
1: Two.
4: I hope she's carrying three.
0: Hey!
6: That would suck for her.
4: Why two in the angles and one at the point.
0: I don't have enough boobs for three.
1: What's the saying? Eight is enough?
4: Unless your last name is Duggar, then it's 19.
0: Ah, hell!
1: Well, I remember a 65-year-old gave birth to, what do they call a five?
4: Quintuplets. Jesus Christ.
1: Yeah, a 65-year-old gave birth to five.
6: No fucking way.
1: Yeah, I actually read it somewhere on Twitter several months ago.
4: Yeah, so did I. This is giving a whole new meaning to life is like a box of chocolates.
6: I don't want to think about this anymore because it's disturbing.
4: Ew, dried up raisin. Never mind. No.
1: It literally would suck for her. They would be sucking her a lot.
0: That's from Munoir. Yeah.
4: She'd be dry.
0: It would be fucking impossible. It's like, okay, so you have to grow. You gotta wait. Your sibling just drank it all.
4: Hey, you gotta wait for back titty. Hold on a minute.
0: It's like, what the hell? No, no, no. May can only have one. Just one. Please just be one in there.
4: Two.
1: Krishna says May plus eight.
0: Krishna, shut the fuck up.
4: She's not a bitch like Kate, though, so it wouldn't work.
1: Two tits, five kids. That it wouldn't work.
4: There's a line, motherfucker.
0: I guess I'll be getting some baby bottles.
4: The last one in line would be like, fuck yeah.
0: Sorry, you're going to be bottle fed. We'll have to rotate.
4: It's like your shirt in your closet. Just flip that one to the other end.
6: Okay, listen, one had the breast, then feed that one a bottle, and the next time it comes around, that person's turn.
0: Wait, did you have the bottle last time, or did you have the... Oh, shit, I need to write this down.
4: That would give a whole new meaning to McDonald had a farm.
1: Oh, dear Lord.
4: Damn.
0: Well, especially bad, because with Kaylin, I breastfed her.
1: I'm going to let you guys talk. I think I gotta go potty.
0: Well, thanks for sharing.
4: Hey, look, right? There goes the bladder problems.
0: I already told him that this is gonna be horrible when I reach that stage where the baby is sitting on my bladder and he's constantly in the bathroom. I was like,
1: we've already had this talk.
0: It's like, oh, it's gonna be horrible.
4: It's gonna be like, bitch, shut up, I'll pee in your mouth. No, you won't get in the shower. This is why I have two bathrooms Moonwalk in my
0: says,
4: apartment.
0: Welcome to Real Planned Parenthood, uncensored. Absolutely.
4: We don't give out condoms. We actually discourage the use of them here.
0: Exactly.
4: Nobody better come shoot my house up or I'll kill you.
0: Wait, condoms? No, you use those for water balloons.
4: I used to as a kid, too.
0: So, my daughter, the first time that she was breastfed, because she slept like for hours after she was born. I was like, geez, are you going to ever wake up, kid? I guess I should have let her stay, you know, sleeping and not ask that question. Because she woke up and she cluster fed. She ate and she ate and she ate. And then I was like, all out of milk. She drank it all. I was like, oh, shit.
4: Damn.
0: I am, Kaylin, there's no more in there. Can you go back to sleep now?
4: Yeah, I was enjoying you before.
0: So just imagine if I have more than one and that happens. And I'm like, oh, shit. We have a problem. Houston, we have a problem.
4: They have baby monitors now that you can connect to your iPhone so you can watch and hear the baby. I think that's kind of funny.
0: Yeah, in case you missed it, we actually got the Baby Monitor 3G app that goes for the Macs, iOS devices, and Android. The fucked up part of that app is it works, it's accessible on the Mac, it's very accessible on the Android. It sucks balls on the iPhone. I was like, what the hell? The Mac and iOS both use VoiceOver, but VoiceOver on the iPhone won't see certain things, so it really doesn't work.
4: That's dumb.
0: Yeah, but the Android, it actually works really great on the Android. All of it's accessible. There's no unlabeled buttons, where on the Mac, I mean, it's still accessible, but there's unlabeled buttons.
4: Yeah.
0: It's like, figure that one. Hey, baby monitor app people, fix your app.
4: All right, hello.
0: But yeah, that was a cool one, because you can talk to your baby, do the whole video thing like you were saying.
4: It's baby FaceTime.
0: And it's the only one that, you know, is for the Macs, the iPhones, and the Android that I've seen. There's another one out there, which is iCloud, which is just, I think, for iOS and the Mac.
4: Yeah.
0: And so
4: you could just make a Team Talk channel called the Baby Monitor.
0: Yep, that was what you were thinking too, that we would do. Is just have Team Talk open and put one of our devices in the baby's room.
4: Till the kid gets about 3 and goes, look, iPhone.
0: Oh, what does this button do?
4: Mommy, I just used about 70% of your data.
0: I just spent $5,000. What the fuck, kid? What were you buying?
4: Porn on iTunes, Mommy.
0: I knew I should have passworded that thing. Yeah, no, that will definitely have passwords and stuff on it when that time comes. So, yeah, no inadvertently buying apps here.
4: My cousin's 3-year-old son was flipping through the TV and somehow managed to order a porn.
0: Manoir says the baby is 3 and ordering its own Playboy diapers off Amazon.
4: Are they shaped like bunnies? And where do the ears go if it's a girl? Anywho.
0: Yes. And see, Jerry would actually get the emails because the Amazon account goes to him. So he'd get this email. Thank you for your order of Playboy bunny diapers. What the fuck?
1: Yeah, May would hear. May?
0: Not me. That was the baby.
6: I wonder if those things actually exist.
0: Let's find out.
4: Pull.
0: Oh, shit. I don't have Safari open. Okay, hold on.
4: The world just needs to know this shit.
0: Absolutely. It's Monoir's fault. You have to go mention bunny diapers. You have to look at that one.
1: Manoir says, just imagine, May, how often you can use that excuse. It wasn't me, it was the baby.
0: Jerry can use it too.
1: Yeah.
0: I did not fart, that was the baby.
4: You hear an order for like some like really graphic porn. Baby, it was the baby, I promise.
1: May's gonna hear. She's gonna go.
4: And the baby starts laughing.
0: Daddy did it.
6: It'll be your fault
1: there with a big old shit-eating grin on its face.
6: It'll be your fault because you taught it to do that.
0: Yeah, the baby's gonna blame Jerry, and Jerry's gonna blame the baby.
4: And May's gonna be in another room going, I don't fucking care who did it.
1: No, May's gonna be outside because if both of us have that kind of gas, this apartment won't be safe.
6: Oh Lord,
4: there will be paint peeling off the walls.
6: There'll have to be some warning toxic fumes going on in this house. There's some sign on the door.
4: Enter at your own risk.
1: Don't go in there for a while, May.
0: Yeah, great.
1: I sprayed, but...
4: Hope you don't have to pee anytime soon.
1: Sadly,
0: I do.
1: They call that scent Christmas tree. That's the funkiest Christmas tree I've ever smelled.
6: So instead of Christmas tree, it's called shitty pine.
1: No, it's not even pine. It's like a... Like a... Maybe a pine fruit.
6: What the?
1: Yeah, that's what we said.
4: A pine fruit.
0: Yeah.
1: That's what we said when I bought it. Because I wanted to buy these air fresheners, you know. And I was trying to get, you know, like Christmas scents. Because it was, the end of November when I bought those?
0: Yeah.
1: You know, so we were trying to look for Christmassy type scents for the house. Because we don't have a Christmas tree in here. We wouldn't know where the fuck to put it. But the point, though, is, you know, so we're like, okay, let's get some Christmassy kind of smells and whatnot. So I found Febreze, and it says it smells like, you know, fresh pine trees. You know, oh, Christmas. Okay. No.
4: She's my cherry pine. Anyway.
0: So
4: that was the first thing that came to mind when pine fruit.
0: Playboy bunny diapers, but they have a Playboy bunny diaper bag.
1: Oh, God.
6: No.
4: Oh, hell no.
1: Oh, hell.
6: They also have Playboy bunny onesies.
1: Oh, dear God. That could be a good thing, though. Oh, I'm sorry.
0: Yeah, dude. With our neighbor, yeah, that'd be just fine.
1: Okay, for those of you who may not know, well, actually, for those of you who do know, who've heard about the complaints, you know...
0: First do Moonwar's message so they know what the fuck you're talking about.
1: Well, that's, but according to Moonwar, and you know gas travels upward, ? Your upstairs neighbor will croak because of your farts.
4: If they haven't already.
1: Best part, the detectives wouldn't even be able to trace it back to you.
0: So yeah. Oh, hello, Shane. Welcome to Baby Talk.
8: I turned up the channel from
0: the uncensored version of parenting.
8: I turned up the channel to you talking about farts, and I'm like, oh dear.
0: Yes, this is the parent planned the Planned Parenthood uncensored version.
1: Yeah,
0: where we teach your baby all the things to say, like fucking shit.
8: Well, they don't need to learn. They need parents to learn that.
0: No, well, just saying. Not the parent.
1: See,
8: that's what I mean. The parents don't need the baby doesn't need parents to learn that. They just go out in public.
1: Yeah, you go in public around here and you learn how to do drugs. We don't call one of our apartment complexes Heroin Manor for, you know, no reason.
6: The baby's first word would be marijuana.
1: Yeah, basically.
8: Precisely.
1: Gimme. No, the baby's first words would be puff pass.
8: Oh, no. That's it, first phrase, puff puff pass. Oh.
1: Yeah.
8: Sorry. New England actually knows. Sorry, I just saw the end result of the football game.
6: Yes, also New England beat KC. Thank you.
0: No VA when on Team Talk during the show. Shane.
1: Well, Shane isn't so bad. Because
0: he's like burying Lily whenever
1: she's down. Yeah, they're down. You can actually bring your mic back, Shane, because I do have the Octimax turned on the line inside.
8: All right, there you go. Bye, Crystal.
0: You kicked out Crystal.
8: I did not.
0: You pushed the wrong button.
8: Is that better?
1: There wasn't enough room.
0: Yeah.
8: No, that should be better.
0: Crystal,
8: is that
0: better? Come back. Oh, wait, she can't hear us because I think she broke Winamp trying to get into the Team Talk.
1: Yeah. She couldn't get Team Talk to work. And then all of a sudden she gets Team Talk to work and then Winamp breaks on her.
8: Yeah, well. Oops.
1: I just told her operator error.
8: Lily, say something. Let's make sure that I'm not burying you anymore because I turned myself down. Dee dee dee dee dee.
0: Lily.
8: like
0: she might have disappeared to do whatever with the game.
6: She's coming back. She said everybody was breaking up, so she'll come right back.
8: Welcome to the Internet of Things.
0: She's been breaking up lately.
1: Yeah, she needs to have Time Warner come take a look at that shit.
8: Needs to like kick it.
0: You'll kick it.
8: Violence. Salt. Hello, Crystal.
4: Yeah, oh, you guys are breaking up like a whore.
1: You need to have Time Warner look at your shit.
8: Reset the modem. That's what I do, but that's just me.
1: Well, but it's been going on it's
0: for several days now.
1: Yeah.
8: Yeah, that could be a level issue, too.
6: Okay, so I know it's still early in the game and all that stuff, but do you guys have any thoughts for names?
1: Yep.
0: Yes.
1: And it's a name that can be...
4: I'll be right back.
1: It's a name that can be used whether it's a boy or girl, just spelled differently.
0: And in fact, actually, because I told Jerry that, he got to pick the spelling. As long as he can spell it, that's what it's going to be.
8: Well.
0: All right, Jerry, this is the baby's name. Give me a spelling. Okay, that's what it'll be. Okay.
6: So are you going to share or keep it secret for a while?
0: That's secret for now.
6: Ah, damn.
0: So like, I'm sorry, baby. Your daddy picked the spelling of your name.
1: Yeah.
0: It's not how it's supposed to be spelled, but it's the only way your dad could spell it. So.
1: Hey, you said mine were pretty close, actually.
0: Yours are fine. That's just how it'll be spelled.
8: And then watch him misspell it anyway.
0: I'm like, okay, this is the baby's name.
6: If that happens, you got issues.
0: This is the baby's name. It's on the birth certificate. And then Jerry will start spelling it. God damn it, Jerry. That's not how you spelled it the first time.
1: Oh, I could just see it happening, though.
8: This is a thing.
0: And you know what? I try to keep it simple. Of course, there is no such thing with simple and Jerry's spelling. So, you know.
6: Okay, so now I'm trying to go over in my head all names that can be used for boy or girl.
1: I knew she was going to do that, too.
0: Maybe if you guess it, ha ha ha, I'll tell you. It starts with a J.
1: Well, Crystal and Shane can't
0: play. Yeah, Crystal and Shane can't play.
8: Can't participate, right,
1: I accidentally gave it out the other day. Oops.
0: Poor Lily.
1: What?
0: No telling her, Shane. Or Crystal.
8: I'm not that... I don't play that way.
6: Starts with a J?
0: Yep, starts with a J. And this goes for the ones that are listening, too.
1: Yeah, if you want to take a guess.
0: If you want to try and guess, but not the way Jerry will spell it. We'll see if anyone will get cold.
1: Hey, you said mine weren't too bad.
0: Yours weren't too bad, no.
6: Okay, my first guess is Jalen.
0: You're close.
1: Yeah.
0: Yeah, she's close with the how it starts.
1: The first syllable was correct.
6: Okay, Jaden.
1: There you go. She got it.
0: Yep.
1: Now try and guess the middle name.
8: Take my...
0: Let's see if she can figure out how we're going to spell it.
1: Oh, okay.
0: Yeah, I think that's what she was going to say. She's going to see if she can spell it.
8: I don't think... I think I can participate in this one because I wasn't here for that part of it.
0: Yeah, you can participate in this because we didn't do this part.
8: Let's see.
6: J-A-Y-D-E-N.
0: Nope, Shane?
8: J-A-Y-D-O-N?
0: That's the boy.
1: Yep. That's
6: okay,
1: the boy.
6: Okay, girl. J-A-Y-D-I-N.
0: Nope. Shane?
8: J-A... Let's see. No, I was actually doing sounding out of my head. J-A-I-D-O-N? Damn. Nope.
6: J-A-Y-D-A-N.
0: Nope.
8: As we play guess the girl spelling of May and Jerry's Baby, you're listening to Phoenix Fire FM. You know,
0: Phoenix Fire. 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
0: Uh-huh. Ports?
8: We're... 10, I believe it's default ports, if I remember this correctly, because I'm not looking at it.
0: 10333, yep.
1: Yes, default port.
0: So we got the boy spelling. We're still waiting on the girl.
8: What do you win?
0: Oh, jeez.
4: No, James.
6: Oh, see, now we don't even know if we're going to be right.
1: No, you'll know because May remembers.
0: This is bad.
8: At least someone does.
0: This is so good. He already doesn't remember how he's.
1: I thought I did pick a J-A-I. Like,
0: no, you did not.
1: I thought I did for the female.
0: No.
1: I could have sworn I did.
8: The only other... No, that would... That maybe.
4: If you want to be ghetto about it, you can do it J-D-A-N.
0: No, God. J-D-I-N.
4: Yo, man, my name J-Dan.
8: J-Dan. No.
1: My mama called me... short.
4: The J stands for Jaquisha, just so you know.
0: How the hell you spell
4: that? I'll be right back. It is food time, and there is Subway here. I'll be back.
0: All right. Now that Jaquisha, how the fuck would you spell that?
1: Yeah, I told her no fucked up names were allowed. She's allowed to name it. But no fucked up names.
0: But yeah, he can't Jaquisha, remember how to
6: help me. Jaquisha, Jaquisha.
0: I can see Jerry totally fucking that up.
1: Laquisha, Latwifa.
8: Latwifa.
0: Latwifa? No.
1: Latwifa? No, I'm just saying those.
8: Yeah. Laquifa, oh God.
1: Call it Queef for short.
8: No. Oh, Jesus. Jesus.
6: Okay, so J-A-E-D... A-N.
0: Nope.
6: God damn it.
0: Good one, Monoir.
1: Monoir says, it'll be shortened to J-D, just the letters J-D. She'll be... an inverted DJ from birth, and later
0: take her place
1: on JJHLF.
0: This is Jim and Jerry, the Purple Lynx, and Baby J, whose name no one can spell.
1: Not even me.
6: Well, he figured out the boy one, but I can't figure out what he would have said for the girl spelling.
0: You guys are, like, totally missing quite a few ways to spell the girl's version of Jaden. And it was actually the very first thing Jerry spelled when he did it, and he can't even remember.
1: This I know. Is bad.
0: Maybe I should change the name if we're having a girl. Yes, I had a name picked out for you if you're a girl, but your dad couldn't spell it.
6: J-A-D-E-N.
0: There you go.
8: Ding.
1: What, J-A-D-E-N?
0: Yes, and that was the first thing you said.
1: Oh, okay. Let's hope I can remember that.
0: Jade. Add an N.
1: Yeah.
0: Do you know how to spell Jade?
1: Yeah.
0: Come September, I'm pretty sure he'll forget.
6: Probably.
8: You know what?
1: I'm out of this.
8: I won't bet on a losing game.
1: Yeah.
0: All right, so you got the name for boy or girl. Who wants to try for the middle name for either one of them?
6: Oh, crap.
0: No, that's not it. Sorry.
1: Sorry, try again.
6: First letter?
0: D.
6: For boy?
0: Boy or girl? D. Yep.
1: The names are very...
0: No, be quiet. Hey, no, because that's too... No, that's too close.
6: Okay, Jaden, Danielle, and Jaden, Daniel.
0: There she is.
8: Get my head out of it. Damn. Get the fuck out of my head. There's only room for one of me in here. Jesus.
0: And it's actually funny because Moon Noir was like, it'd be JD, which was, you know, quite hilarious because we didn't get to the middle name part yet.
8: Yeah. So I'm JD.
0: Yep.
1: Yo, JD.
6: I think those are cool names.
0: Yeah, I always wanted to
8: definitely
0: Jaden.
8: Know what. See, you'll definitely know when mom or dad is pissed. Jaden Danielle.
1: Oh, yeah. Mom will know at that point. She'll be like, uh-oh.
8: See, now whose last name is she taking?
0: That he or she taking? That we haven't discussed yet, actually.
1: Nope.
8: JDJ, lol.
6: JDJ.
0: It's JDJ on Phoenix Fire. That's fucking awesome, actually.
1: JDJ. Can actually be kind of cool.
0: How did you decide on a Nas name? It sounded cool for the radio.
8: See, and if you use the full name, including last name, it's over. It's done. She's done.
1: Oh, yeah. If I have to use the kid's full name, that, yeah.
8: When I have to.
0: It's funny, actually, because Shane did it too not long ago. He's like, Jaden Danielle. Everyone's been, Jerry's been doing it a lot, calling Jaden a girl. I've just been saying Jaden.
1: Well,
0: every now and then I'd be like, girl, I'm like, goddamn, am I having a girl?
1: For me, though, most people, I did not know that could be used for both boy and girl.
8: Neither did I.
1: Every time I've seen Jaden, it's always been female.
0: Yep.
8: See, everybody
6: I've
8: knows.
6: I've seen it as a boy's name as well.
0: Yep.
8: One of the kids I see occasionally, if I use the first and middle name, okay, you're sort of kind of in trouble. You've done something stupid. But if I bust out the full name, including both your middle names, done.
6: Oh, my daycare kids always knew when they were in trouble for that very fact.
8: It was. Lily's heard me do this once. It was Josiah Matthew Cummings Martin?
6: Yep.
8: All you heard from Lily was, oh, shit.
1: Moonwar writing in, well, I guess we solved that problem. All investments should be for
0: JJHOF.
1: So if he takes Jerry's last name, you'll have what? You'll have
0: his alias from birth.
1: Okay.
0: And yes, you
8: trademark it and copyright it.
1: And then he says, "All hail JJHOF."
8: All hail.
6: Except it's Phoenix Fire, not JJHOF for the radio station.
1: The show name.
0: Jamie, oh, yeah, okay. House of Fuckery.
6: Yeah, that makes sense.
1: See, it used to be Jam and Jerry's House of Fun, and then we changed it to Jam and Jerry's House of Fuckery.
0: Fuckery! That's going to be our baby.
6: Anybody know who the hell Abdul Rahim is?
0: Rahuhubud? Nope.
8: Who the fuck? Who in the bloody fuck?
6: Abdul Rahim.
0: Is he a basketball player?
6: Who? He followed me on Twitter, whoever the hell he is.
1: Okay.
0: He's sounds like a good friend.
8: Apparently.
6: No.
1: No, sometimes stuff's a little tricky to read on the display because when you hit the next button, the line might start halfway through the display. And there have been times where I hit the next button and there's nothing on the display and I have to hit it again to get the rest of what's there. It's like, what the fuck?
8: Excuse me.
0: So there we go. The baby was given its last name by the Phoenix Fire, you know.
1: I think so. What do you think?
6: You could always hyphenate it.
0: Oh, hell no. That's just too long to write. Screw that.
1: Jika.
0: Screw that.
1: Jika is bad enough.
0: I am not hyphenating. No. The poor kid would be cursing us both. Why did you give me this long name?
6: Why is Jika bad enough?
8: JDJ. No. No.
6: Well, you know. If you can't decide on whose last name, you know.
0: No. Well, it's like, my poor son, I should have given him a middle name.
1: Well, it's just something we've never discussed.
0: My son's...
4: A 13-character last name.
0: My son is Alcoholics Anonymous. That's his initials.

0: write AA for your initials, all right? Whenever they want initials, just say them. No.
1: I can just see that because just the other day, I had two medicines brought from Kroger, and you have to sign the first one. But then for all the other ones after that, you just initial it. So, yeah, I can see your son doing that.
0: AA. Oh, curse me every time.
1: Probably.
0: You fucking give me a middle name or something. I didn't. Couldn't think
2: he didn't have a middle name?
0: For my son? No. He's just Alexander. And I just couldn't think of a middle name that flowed with that at the time.
2: Yeah.
0: It's like Alexander.
1: Alexander Lee.
0: No. I don't like that.
1: It would have worked. He would have at least said a middle name.
3: Middle name.
2: You know, Alexander Michael.
0: Oh, hey, I said at the time. That was in. And you couldn't think of anything. I'm like, oh, sorry. Where my daughter, I made sure she had a middle name. I mean, not that hers would have been bad without one, but yeah, no, like, okay, you'll have a middle name.
1: Yeah, but you got to be careful with middle names because, you know, Paul Michael Smith.
3: That poor kid. Oh my. Nice.
0: Well, Kaylin's is K-N-M. She's Kaylin Nicole McDonald. So, like I said, hers was fine. She would have been fine even without the middle name.
2: Oh well.
3: Oh my. Yeah, what are your middle initials? PMS. Excuse me?
1: Yeah, but just think if that kid wasn't given a middle name, Paul Michael, PM, AM.
3: No.
1: Oh. So either way, excuse that me, kid wouldn't have been safe.
0: True. L-N-P-S. P.S. P.S. I love you.
3: What? P.S. Hopefully no, we don't need someone's middle initials B.S. Oh, dear.
1: You know what I thought of something? The whole naming the baby thing needs to be a show bit, honey.
0: Yep. I was thinking that.
1: When they were guessing the names.
0: Yep. I was thinking that too.
1: For those of you who haven't been watching, we've actually been putting bits, and yes, one of yours.
0: One of yours is in there.
1: Yep.
3: Oh, dear Lord. We picked on you.
1: But you can actually find them and request them. When you go to the request page for automation, just search for Phoenix Fire FM.
0: Yep, and they'll pull up, what do we have, 10 in there? 10 or 11? Or actually, no.
2: 13? Is the hot tub one in there?
0: Oh, yeah, the hot tub was actually the first, and that's what made me think of going back through old shows and pulling out bits that were great. One of Shane's happens to be in there.
3: Where?
0: Oh, 12 bits in there so far.
1: Yeah, let me make sure that all the SFK files are gone. Hang on.
0: And I've only gone through 2015. I'm going to do 2014, see if I can pull out anything.
3: Whoever is responsible for your website needs to have a peek at the bottom of the extreme page of Phoenix Fire FM. Streaming provided by Scream Broadcasters. Or screened broadcasters.
1: Hey, Shane. You are aware who did the website, right?
0: I think he forgot.
3: Not that page. No, that page was never touched.
1: Actually, yes, it was. All you did was go through and change all the JJRN shit over to Phoenix Fire. Because I was with you on Team Talk when you did it.
3: The footer... Hang on, I'm gonna let Twitter out.
0: Munor says I take PMS over.
3: No!
0: Over, and it's hard to hear when.
1: Sorry, I'm trying to.
0: I'll read yours, Munor, when Jerry's done.
1: 10. It is 10. There were some SFK files hanging around.
3: Oh, we've got some fun linking issues. How did that happen?
2: Okay. In my line of work, we come across some.
0: I take PMS over Paula Elizabeth Erickson, P-E-E. I think I'd go with the PMS, too. I think I'd take the PMS, too.
2: Well, in my line of work, we come across some really strange names. And, for initials...

0: Girls. I came across this the other day because they, you know, when they give their credit card info and they give their full name, and if their name is on their credit card, they give out their middle name or their middle initial, whichever is on their card.
1: Oh, dear.
0: And this poor guy's initials were ASS.
2: Oh! You're such an ass.
0: I had to put the phone on hold because I...
3: Oh, that okay. You guys didn't.
0: I said, "Can you please hold?" And I put the phone on hold, and I just lost it.
1: Please hold.
3: Oh, that yeah. thing.
1: Definitely Lol. Have to be careful coming up with names. It can come back and bite you. Damn it! Oh, yeah. What were you thinking? I wasn't. That was the problem.
3: Shane's Mike and God. Lol.
1: I'm sorry.
2: Obviously, any clips we grab for tonight's show take about a day or two to make it into automation.
1: Yeah, they'll be up there tomorrow.
2: Sometime tomorrow. We just don't know when.
1: Whenever you have it set up, yeah.
2: Well,
1: it's when I checked with the ones we did before. I checked by 6 o'clock and they were up there, or 6 a.m. And they were up there.
2: Yeah, because they...
1: But I don't tweet about it until, like, after 10.
2: I think it's set for 3:30.
1: I don't tweet about it until, like, 10.
4: 8:46 p.m. 5 notifications.
2: Ouch. Poor Cindy.
1: Poor Cindy. Cindy, are you listening? Is she still out? I missed part of the message. Oh, she was.
0: I'm guessing her poor ankle's still killing her.
1: Yeah, her ankle, she went.
2: I'm willing to bet that it's arthritis, because think about it. She shattered that ankle so bad that they had screws in it. That right there tells me as she gets older, it's going to be arthritic as hell.
1: And the screws are just going to get painful and yeah.
2: Oh, she's already had the screws removed.
1: Oh, okay.
2: She was going to have to keep them for life, according to what, you know, the people who put them in initially. But I guess, was it last year? The doctor was like, why haven't these things been taken out? Because I guess they were starting to come out. And the doctor looked at it and was like, why haven't these been taken out? You've had them this long? So, yeah.
1: Poor Cindy.
0: Poor girl.
2: Yeah.
1: That poor household, in general.
2: Yeah. But yeah, just keep in mind, folks, you can request some of our bits. You may not know which ones are up there or...
1: Just type in Phoenix Fire FM and it'll bring them all up.
2: Right.
3: Please note, all one word.
1: Oh, that's right. Phoenix Fire FM is all one word.
2: Well, that's how the station name is.
1: Well, some people will put Phoenix Space Fire or
3: Fire Space Fire FM. Space
1: FM. So yes, it's all one word.
0: I wouldn't have, but
2: yeah.
1: Well, some people would, because you think of radio stations, FM is a second.
2: Yeah, there's people, speaking of Twitter, there are people on Twitter like, oh, if you put numbers and or FM in your station name, you're stupid. This isn't terrestrial radio. Who cares? It's a fucking name. Leave it alone.
0: Right?
1: People just like to bitch and whine, because they like it.
2: Oh, shit.
3: Ding.
1: Problems?
2: Yeah, oh, there it is.
1: Oh, here's an ashtray.
2: Yeah, I thought I left it in the bathroom. But I thought you're I brought it out. That. Well, I thought I brought it out. But it wasn't where I thought it would have been. And I was like, oh, fuck. I'm going to take some of my nostril shit here soon.
1: Winwar says, yes, some people just like to be know-it-alls. I wonder if it's a blind thing. And I know some sighted people are like that, too.
0: Definitely not.
2: Alicia.
1: Oh, there's Chris. Yes.
2: Sorry.
1: Yes, Alicia. The cunt. I'm sorry. Yes, baby, this is your aunt's cunt. What the hell is her name? Yeah, her. Stay away from her.
2: She has her nice ones. I don't know.
1: This is your Aunt Cunt, your Aunt Shrimpy.
2: Yeah.
1: Haven't come up
5: with. And over in the corner is Aunt Bitch.
1: That's Alicia. She's the cunt.
2: Lazy for the other
1: one. Oh, yes. And you're Aunt Lazy.
5: Oh. Aunt Lazy Boy.
1: Aunt Couch Potato.
2: No, I'm going to say this, and everyone's going to bust a gut laughing because they'll know why I say it. Over there in the corner is Aunt Pew.
5: That's fucked up. Aunt Pew?
1: Aunt Pew! Oh. Pew! Where's the soap?
5: Yeah. Wow, how long's it been now?
2: I don't know.
1: We don't live there now.
2: Yeah, exactly.
1: Good day.
0: Wait.
5: Hold on. That's Aunt Tuna Fish. Oh, jeez.
2: Oh. With ketchup sometimes. Anyone hungry for dinner?
5: I don't think you want to call Jen Aunt Shrimpy, if you get my meaning. You know, because then you have Aunt Tuna over there. Yeah, then we have Aunt Shrimpy. That's a little worried.
2: No, Shrimpy is staying regardless. Because
1: the baby's going to be calling her Aunt Shrimp.
2: Well, you who's always Aunt call her Shrimpy.
1: Pew? Yep. Aunt, you don't know who Aunt Pew is?
2: Think about it. Let her think about it for a minute.
1: Starts with a M?
0: Oh, hell.
2: Well, I knew she'd get it eventually.
0: My first thought was right then.
5: Well, she's not calling the Amber Aunt anything, so.
1: No, that's no. Nope. What the hell is that?
5: Chris said that's just Aunt Tuna Squish.
0: Oh.
2: I don't know what that was.
5: No, that's Aunt Cherry Jello.
1: Ew.
5: How's that sandwich, honey?
1: Want some tuna fish?
5: Shut up.
2: With crust on the side?
1: What kind of sandwich did he get?
2: Hey, does Chris like his crust removed from his sandwiches?
5: Oh, Chris! Snap.
0: I'm glad I already ate.
5: Do you like your crust removed from your sandwiches? He's like, oh god! That gives a whole new meaning to Uncrustables. No. What, baby?
0: Alright, so you have Aunt Pew, Aunt Shrimpy,
1: and Aunt Cunt.
5: An Aunt Cunt. Then you have
1: Grandma. Unless I come up with another name for her by then, but I have quite a few.
2: Yeah, but do you really want our baby going around saying cunt?
1: What's going to be?
5: I can't do it.
1: So why not?
0: All of a sudden, May says, "You're not delicious, I cunt," and the baby goes cunt.
2: Christina says, "You sure it or it's not Aunt Tuna Melt?"
5: Oh.
1: Ew. Good thing I don't want to.
5: Aunt Sourdough.
2: No!
0: Oh, man. I did
2: hope she ain't making bread. Bread from that. Remember the sourdough bread we talked about a couple weeks ago?
0: Oh, my God. The woman that uses her own yeast.
1: Use her, yep. Exactly. Poor Lenore.
0: What's wrong?
1: Yep, Jerry, right on target.
5: Aunt Pew.
1: Right as I raise a wine glass, to my lips.
0: Oh.
2: Mission complete. Return to base.
5: Gives whole new meaning to red wine. Anywho.
1: And Krishna has joined us now. So, welcome. Welcome, Krishna, to the adult. We don't know what the hell this show is now. It's definitely the fucked up version of the show.
2: He says, now I can't drink it. Thanks a lot.
5: Pour it back in the bottle, asshole. Cork that shit up and wait for next time.
1: Just not on a Saturday.
2: I'm going to get slapped really bad for this.
1: Oh, here you go, Moonwar.
2: You know what? If you don't want to cork that stuff, because remember, it ferments.
5: I'm really glad I don't have a bottle of wine in my house.
1: Drink up, Moonwar. Drink up. Swallow.
5: Don't spit.
2: Does your one have chunks in it there, Moonwar?
5: Oh, God. No.
6: Shake it real good first.
5: It's not a beer. It's wine, you dumbass.
6: You can tell it's fermented. He shakes and there's like absolutely no sound. He's trying to pour it in a cup. Hey, why is nothing coming out?
2: All right, so how do you say, what was it? What was that phrase? What was it? Fuck your sister or whatever it was?
1: Krishna?
6: Oh my God.
1: That's how you say it?
6: Yeah. Well, that's what she says.
5: That's wrong and fucked up.
3: Jeez.
2: That could be. Thanks to Moonwar, we have another bit for the show. Everybody put any drinks down before I read this. I kid you not. Put it down.
5: Oh, no.
3: Putting the phone over here.
0: Desk away from hand. Go ahead.
3: There we go.
5: I'm going to sit right here.
2: You know what? We're going to hear everybody in Team Talk falling out of their chairs. All right, so here we go. Okay, this is from Moonwar. I'm only reading it because I don't need people isolating this, but it's from Moonwar. You know, I think I've learned how to swallow more from this show than anything else.
1: We can teach that too.
6: At least you're getting something out of it.
3: Well, never let it be said that this show is not educational. You're locked on to Phoenix Fire FM.
6: What's next week's show? How to gag?
1: The rest of that message was, you're helping my sex process.
2: Wait.
5: Practice makes perfect, I guess. Process
2: by teaching you how to swallow.
0: Not commenting.
2: Is there something about you,
0: Moonwar,
2: that we don't know?
0: Not commenting.
6: I think San Francisco accepting gay marriages. Just saying.
2: Moonwar, is your favorite song by Sir Mix-a-Lot? He likes a great big Johnson.
5: And my husband has to go to the Johnson building on Tuesday.
1: I was just thinking that, Crystal.
6: How do people say that with a straight face? Like, I have to go to the Johnson building.
5: That sounds like what they should call sperm bank.
6: It's like something they would call the dildo factory, you know?
2: Yeah, the building's in the shape of a dick.
5: Hey, Chris.
6: You have to go through the window ass first.
5: The Johnson building at your school. Does it have a head on it with testicles?
2: That's the parking garage.
5: Oh, good Lord.
6: The underground parking garage?
5: Is it a penis with an erect head?
7: Oh, God.
5: Do you have to wear a condom every time you go in there?
7: Oh.
6: Dude, the penis with the erect head is how they get their satellite.
2: That's their internet connection.
6: Yeah. Fiber.
5: Hey,
6: optics.
5: do you get internet connection in the Johnson building?
7: I think so. Why?
6: 69 megabits down.
2: It's an internet. It's a solid internet connection at 69 meg. Yeah.
5: So with your internet connection, can you then have condensations in the Johnson building?
7: Oh, boo.
1: Now we got it.
7: How the hell did I get in on this?
6: I thought Jerry was slow.
1: Questions. That's how.
5: So you can get in on this by going in the Johnson building and then going down to the parking garage.
7: Fuck you.
1: That's what he does in the Johnson building.
7: This conversation, damn it.
6: Apparently.
5: It requires a cup for you to get in on anything. Next.
2: Let's hope that they didn't. Let's hope they didn't do the.
6: Hey, who parks in the handicap parking?
5: The fat people.
2: Let's hope the building is not made out of red brick.
6: It's red paint, Gary.
5: Is your building made out of red brick? I have to ask.
7: That I would not know.
6: Jerry, it's red paint. See, they use red paint so it seeps into the cracks.
5: So if it's made out of red brick and it's an erected penis with a head, would it then be called the red brick prick?
3: Oh dear.
2: According to Moonawar, he says, okay, well, you could get internet from a penis. I read a penis. Hang on.
6: This is going to take a while.
2: Ejects something like 2.2 trillion terabytes of data per second on each ejaculation.
5: Righto.
1: Wow.
6: Okay. Well,
2: Google fiber optics can't touch that.
6: Is that like a new meaning to a solid state sex drive? Just saying.
2: Oh man. Hey hon, you want to bring my nasal spray with you, please?
5: And now on the show, Jerry does cocaine, but calls it nasal spray.
2: I hate that shit, though. Because when it drips down your sinuses, you have to taste it.
6: Eat some chili. You don't need nasal spray.
2: I can't eat hot stuff.
0: Yeah, your stomach protests in huge ways.
2: Oh, yeah.
6: Jerry eats chili. Dude, ladies I shit and gentlemen, so much, it was so watery, I could shit through a screen door.
5: Ladies and gentlemen, the Johnson is entering the server. I repeat, the Johnson is entering the server.
3: What the fuck? Nicely done.
2: Nicely timed.
5: That was awesome.
8: Sure. Nicely timed my ass.
5: No, actually, if you would have heard what just happened, you would have said that. Oh. Because no sooner did I finish that than your ass showed up in here.
2: Okay, this just sounds so wrong when I shake this bottle. See, watch.
8: Never mind, Jerry. If it explodes on you, then, you're screwed. Dude,
5: Chris, quit playing with your Johnson again, okay?
8: Fuck off.
5: And we won't discuss Hobbitsville Hall, okay?
8: I think it's pronounced Hobbitsville.
5: Great, now we've got hobbits with bloodshed. That's a fucked up version of Lord of the Rings.
1: Snort, Jerry, snort. Snort it out.
8: Okay, who the hell? Oh, Kat, that's me. Duh. Right part on me.
5: If you stop playing with your Johnson and you might not lose brain cells.
8: Crystal Marie?
2: God, this stuff tastes like shit.
6: Jerry, you're not supposed to gag on it. You've
0: experienced in what shit tastes like.
2: Oh, my God.
5: I know what you mean. Dear Lord, I hate nasal spray.
2: Oh, yeah, it goes right into your sinuses and down your throat. It's like, you can't stop it from doing it. It's like, oh, my God.
5: It's like, nope.
2: Pretty much.
5: It gives a whole new meaning to deep throating. Anywho.
8: Oh, my.
5: I can sympathize because remember when I was in Arkansas getting all that nosebleed crap? I had to take it every night. It was ridiculous.
2: Oh, fun.
8: Yeah, because the air
2: once a day, if not twice.
1: Moonwire says, sounds like Jerry's learning how to swallow also.
6: Oh, but Jerry's gagging.
1: Yeah, his
5: it's too big. It's too big for his mouth.
2: Oh.
5: Hey, Moonwar, at least he knows how to swallow and he doesn't spit, so we're okay there.
2: I'm talented enough it comes down the back of my throat with no issues. I don't even have to try to swallow.
1: It just slides right down.
8: It just ejaculates.
6: Going down?
5: Slide it in right from the top, huh, Jerry?
2: Yeah.
0: Hey, that just made me think of a song.
5: That's why I said it, because I was thinking of it too.
2: You know, when we thought tonight's show would bomb, because we just didn't have anything for tonight's show, and it's already 9:06, so we have less than an hour anyway.
6: Did anybody see this? I think CNET put it up. There was a video of a guy, and he was doing an unboxing of his hoverboard, and he's like,
8: those things are so fucking overrated.
6: Dude, he turned the thing on, and you can literally hear it go whoosh, and the whole thing just, like, caught on fire. It's insane.
2: From what I've heard, they don't even hover.
5: No.
8: No, they're just overqualified Segway.
6: Yeah, essentially what it is it's like a two-wheeled skateboard. Some only have one giant wheel. And what it is it has, like, these pressure-sensitive sensors in there. But when you lean forward, it'll move, you know, whichever way you lean.
5: I'm totally not. No. I'm there. Leaving that alone. No. Nope.
8: Not going there. Sorry.
1: Anybody want to trade temperatures?
2: The most fucked up thing I saw on Twitter was right before the show. May knows exactly what I'm talking about. It was an article that we saw. I didn't get to read it, but whoa! What the fuck? Oh, it's falling off the end of the desk. Cute. Alright, but at any rate, we saw an article. Lady starts GoFundMe to get back the money she paid into Powerball tickets.
5: Yeah, you want to know the fucked up thing? She raised $800 in 7 hours because my buddy at work was sitting here watching her GoFundMe page.
0: Wait, right, people, someone was paying her money because she lost Powerball?
1: That's bullshit. Yes. You spend money on that, that's your own damn fault.
3: Amen to that, sister.
2: The fact that she...
8: Hey, I'll admit, I played it the other night and didn't match anything, but I'm not bitching.
3: I would have played, but, you know, if you choose to play the Powerball and you don't win, that's on you, fucker.
2: Yeah, but what I'm getting at, though, Shane, is this is the perfect abuse of GoFundMe. You know, my aunt... Oh, we won't even go there because that actually pissed me off. We never updated everybody on what we found out.
5: Nope.
1: Yeah, I know which story you're talking about, but go back a bit.
2: But at any rate, this is the perfect excuse of someone abusing GoFundMe.
1: Well, and you said people are actually really donating to her?
6: About it.
5: Yes.
6: You know, it's not really illegal.
1: $800 after 7 hours?
2: You guys, you really need to watch, like, if you key up when someone else is talking, because I've gone back and listened to shows before. Krishna just did it, or someone, but...
1: Actually, they've all been doing it.
2: Yeah, but and I'm not mad about it. I just, when you go back and listen to it, it's like, whoa, wait, who said what?
5: Sorry.
8: On Facebook for how many cookies?
5: Like that.
1: Really, though, it really hasn't, and at least for this show, it really hasn't, and no one's really, really talked over, so you can't figure out what the hell they're saying.
2: Yeah.
1: But yeah, I do have to watch out for when someone's talking that no one else jumps in right on top of them. Uh-huh.
2: But yeah, okay. So how many of you want to growl?
0: Okay.
1: Yeah, Lily, stop typing.
2: I've seen Crystal pissed. I've seen Lily pissed.
8: He pissed,
2: I've
8: Jerry.
2: Seen Shane pissed. No, Chris, actually, I haven't seen you two pissed. So,
8: no, you've only seen me slightly pissed. You've never seen both barrels.
1: See, we don't have the really person that I've seen pissed. We don't have Typhoon Cindy.
2: No, we don't, and I wish we did. But
8: I've seen her pissed. It's not fun.
3: Gonna put the phone down.
2: Put your phones down because you will fling them across the room.
3: I'm gonna put the mic in the mic stand. Give me just a moment. And we're gonna put the mic in the mic stand. There we go.
5: I'm making sure all four wheels of my chair are on the ground. So when I jump up and kick something, yeah.
1: Yeah, because when I heard, I was like, you
3: I'm going to push the keyboard tray in.
1: No, it's not you.
2: Well, I'm just saying because of the way my nose is.
1: No, it's not you.
2: So, go back about, what was that, a month and a half ago when it happened? Were you here when it happened? Or were you still in Canada?
1: I'm looking
3: at it. Say that again?
1: Just finish the story.
2: At any rate, well, some of them will know. Do you guys remember we had brought it up, I think, on the show, maybe, like, quickly, briefly, that the apartment building here in town that actually burned to the ground, and I had brought to some of your guys' attention, my aunt lived in it. Well, okay. We found out my aunt took apparently some of the apartment places here in town were making it a lot easier for the people who lived in that building to get a new apartment. The state did it, or someone did, but at any rate, would pay the first month's rent, the deposit, all of your deposits for your utilities, whatever the case may be. They also gave money. And I don't know how much. I imagine a couple thousand. But basically money to replace stuff that was lost in your apartment. Clothes, you know, stuff like that. My aunt lost nothing. But yet, she still took the money that they gave to replace whatever was lost in your apartment in the fire.
3: Well, yeah, because it's a compensation thing. I mean, you know, didn't lose anything.
2: You're missing what I'm saying. You're missing what I'm saying, Shane. Her apartment, the only damage was a little bit of water damage. Maybe a little bit of smoke damage, but could have been cleaned up, taken care of. She lost nothing.
3: And your... Okay, now it makes sense.
1: Okay, hold on.
8: Really?
1: Wait, hold on.
3: Bud.
1: For those of you that are on VA, because it just happened now, better be careful when you're close to your microphone because you are breathing really heavy in the microphone, so it's really, really loud.
2: Oh, okay.
1: Just for those that are on VA at the moment, when you're close to the microphone.
8: There we go.
2: Moonawar did bring it to our attention. He's not being a dick about it. He just wanted us to know, you know, we're not hearing it, how the stream does, so we don't know who it could be, but somebody is, yeah.
8: Probably.
2: Yeah, there you guys go. She lost nothing. She was able to go back into her apartment and get everything out of it.
1: But she said she lost everything. And she got the money for it.
3: Didn't verify.
2: Apparently not.
5: And like, the state's not gonna. Sorry, Jane.
3: There was this thing here a few years ago. My friend Earl, there was a similar issue with fire in the apartment. He lost everything, and was displaced and was basically couch surfing here in Toronto for about 6 months.
2: Well, she did lose the apartment. She can't live in it. The building itself.
1: Yeah, which is probably why they couldn't verify it. The building was just.
2: Well, hang on. Let me explain this the best way I can. Well, I don't know about all of the bottom apartments, but she was on the bottom floor. The top floor is totally gone. And I mean literally totally gone. It actually collapsed onto the bottom floor.
3: So structurally unsound.
2: Right. So there's no way. I mean, they're going to have to tear it down and possibly rebuild it or whatever they're going to do. But her particular apartment, the only damage was a bit of water damage and maybe a little bit of smoke damage. That's it. She was able. They allowed her. Hers was stable enough that she could go into it to, you know, try to salvage what she could. She was able to salvage everything.
1: But she told him that she couldn't.
3: up here, you had to prove, like, they went to each apartment. They made notes on every single apartment. And if you filed a claim, they checked it against the information provided by the fire department.
1: Which should have happened and there was in this a couple, case, too.
3: There was a couple of people that tried to file, because they were offering... Everybody qualified for $10,500, $10,500 for relocation costs. So whoever lost everything qualified for an additional sum of money, I don't remember what it was, to replace items. If you filed for that amount, you couldn't sue the city. You couldn't sue the city. Because after that, and if you filed for that amount, they had to verify it. And if you, because someone filed a false claim, and they got told, no, you were able to solve everything, so none for you.
2: Well, I mean, she did have to get a new apartment, and, you know, because she couldn't live in that one. So that's fine. Okay, fine. I can understand that. What irked me, though, was that she took money that she didn't need to take that could have went better for other people.
1: That lost everything.
2: Exactly.
1: As drunk a friend that she wasn't. She defrauded the system for cash.
2: Yeah.
5: And she wasn't entitled to it at all.
1: No.
2: No.
5: And I'm sorry, and this is going to sound completely fucked up and wrong, but you know what? I know a lot of blind people that would probably that would do the same thing.
1: Yeah.
6: The exact she's same cited. Fucking thing.
5: I know, but I'm just saying that's...
2: She's sighted.
6: Yeah, that's not really a blind thing. That's just a jackass thing.
1: Yep.
2: Yeah, it is. Well, see, she's the type who, at, like, family gatherings, she will... My one aunt who helps May and I out, we've got to give kudos to her as much as she helps us. She really does. She was going to bring us some stuff from the family Thanksgiving.
1: Oh, right.
2: And my aunt proceeded to take the rest of the leftover, or the what would have been leftovers. She took the rest of it.
5: What?
2: Never mind asking.
6: What a bitch.
2: Hey, yeah, my aunt didn't even get to take her husband a piece of pie.
6: What?
2: Yep.
3: Poor.
1: Monowar says, now if she would have taken it and used it to help others that lost everything, that would have been awesome. But, in this part, I assume it's a question, but she only used it for herself? Yes.
2: That's what we understand, yes.
5: The fuck is wrong with her?
1: I don't know, I haven't met this one yet. This particular relative.
5: No, that's Aunt Cunt right there.
2: No, here's what I'm going to say. She is a nice enough person as a general rule. But there are just some things about her that are a bit irritating. She will show up to your house, like, you know, like, let's say she's going to come to visit. And she'll come, like, maybe an hour or two before you're about to have dinner. When you're getting close to having dinner, she will purposely stay so she can have dinner.
6: She's socially off.
2: And I will say she can eat.
3: Wait, which aunt? Because I was...
2: I had to channel you're going to have to DM the question because I'm not.
3: Hold on.
1: Yeah, her name we haven't done on the show.
2: No.
3: No. The aunt that took the money or the other aunt?
2: Huh?
3: The aunt that took the money is the one that likes to stay and eat or the other aunt?
2: Yes.
3: Or the aunt that helps you? The aunt, okay, there we go. That's all I need. The aunt that.
2: Yeah. You would know
3: stuck a
2: this
3: porcupine
2: one.
3: Up the city.
2: You've heard of her before off air a long time ago, but you've heard of her. When I found this out, May will tell you, I was pissed.
6: That's absolute bullshit. I'm sorry.
3: Hey, be quiet.

0: lot of people in this family that don't surprise me.
1: Chris, you wouldn't know her.
2: Surprised.
3: But then again, Crystal, Jerry, there's a lot of shit in your family that wouldn't surprise me.
1: Crystal wouldn't even know. Lily might. She may have heard of her name or something. I don't know. Maybe.
2: I forgot the offer tag. Sorry.
0: Yes, Lily.
1: Lily, yes, you're right.
0: Really? No, it doesn't, Shane.
1: No, Shane.
0: Not even close.
1: Shane.
0: Alicia is worse.
1: You haven't heard a lot of the latest about her.
0: Alicia is way... This is why she has a name and cunt.
2: We can catch up off the air. Moving on.
1: I don't know.
0: Our alarm's on, isn't it?
4: On the stage.
0: Well, it is now.
1: Yeah, it is now.
2: Seven minutes, 5 seconds. Whee!
0: Learning how to count there, Shay?
2: I was looking at a download queue.
1: Oh, yeah. Speaking of...
2: That?
1: Speaking of, yeah, I did have a question for you off air, Shane. Hang on.
2: If you're just tuning in, you're listening to Jam and Jerry's House of Fuckery on the adult side of Phoenix Fire FM. Current time is 9:21 Eastern Time. We're with you for another... Scheduled for another 39 minutes. 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Please take note, if you do not specify off-air, your tweet, no matter its content, will be read live on the air. And now, back to the show.
0: If you would like to join us for the last 30-some-odd minutes of the show on Team Talk, where there's a nice big crowd in there, it's phoenixfirefm.net, ports 10333.
2: You must have Team Talk 5 or higher in order to connect. Thank you.
1: Yes.
0: Oh, right. Yeah.
1: There will be no extra hour tonight. You know, Lily, sorry, no extra hours, even though you watched football and who else? Chris and
0: Mike. Mike did. That's why he just
1: Mike. Heard. Yeah, no extra hours for you guys.
0: He abandoned us for football. Something, yeah. You know? At least she's listening and, you know, tuned in.
1: Yeah.
5: She yeah, I did listen and, yeah, I did. But it was the playoffs, so I had to watch.
3: Yeah, your team got lucky, Lil. Sorry.
1: Tell you guys though that my sinuses and nose have been really bad past couple weeks. Tonight is a bad night. I wonder if it's because I didn't have that medicine for a couple days. What do you say?
5: May, if you check your DMs later, I sent you a link to the swing that I found.
0: Oh, okay.
6: Baby stuff.
5: Lily wants an address so she can send stuff. It's on the...
0: Oh, and since Cindy... Oh, Cindy. Goddamn. Cindy's talking about me.
2: Jesus.
0: Since Crystal happened to mention my Twitter, I just looked over there. Amber, we have said it a few times. There is Phoenix Fire. I actually do not watch my Twitter during the show. So Amber Wolf is apparently listening too. She said so on my Twitter. I don't watch my Twitter during the show. So if you want something to go on air, it needs to go to Phoenix Fire's Twitter or Jerry's Twitter, since he watches his during the show. I don't.
1: It does take me a little longer sometimes, but I do flip-flop back and forth between the two. One thing I have that May doesn't, I have different sounds for the different accounts.
0: No. It's not because I don't have different sounds. I don't have my sounds turned on.
1: But, yeah, we have different sounds on mine. I have different sound packs loaded, hence why I know, oh, okay, I need to switch to that account, you know. It just may take me a little longer. Your better bet would be the Phoenix Fire one, but if you, you know, get a hold of me on my personal, I'll see it. It just may not be that second. Lily, you have an address. That's our mailing address.
5: Yep, I saw it.
0: Yeah, so for everyone that happens to listen to Phoenix Fire due to retweets from my own personal Twitter, right into the show Twitter, which is Phoenix Fire FM, and not my personal, otherwise it probably wouldn't be seen right away.
1: Question.
0: I was only seen now for Amber because Crystal happened to mention she sent me a DM.
1: Question.
0: Answer.
1: If someone were to want to get us something off of the baby thingy on Amazon that we're registered on and whatnot, would they need our address? Or
0: no,
1: would it
0: know? Nope, it's on there. It's intended directly to us. So if you didn't hear me because Jerry was coughing, if you do it from the Amazon registry and you get it off our baby registry, whatever, it does have the option that you can ship to us.
5: Oh, okay. Do you have the phone call of the baby news recorded?
0: He does. Yep, he does have that.
5: Hear that.
0: That's in our Dropbox. That sounds lovely.
2: Yeah, it sounds absolutely beautiful. Fantastic.
0: Want some toppings for your sandwiches?
2: Oh, God.
5: I already ate.
0: And it sounds tasty, too.
3: How about not?
5: I've got to go take mine here in a minute, too.
4: Literally has a hole in it now.
0: Ew.
3: Uh-oh. Ew.
2: We didn't need to know that.
3: TMI, Jerry.
0: Need some green sauce for your sandwich?
3: Ew.
5: Did you enjoy the avocado on your sandwich, honey?
4: Oh, that's disgusting.
3: Legs slamming shut.
0: Chris had avocado on his sandwich. Yeah, that's great.
3: On a meatball.
5: Jerry, some of those. He had avocado on his balls. Wait.
3: He got the meatball from the Johnson. Oh! Damn you, Krishna!
0: He had avocado on his balls.
4: On his balls?
5: So glad I wasn't drinking. No, he got the avocado on his balls from the Johnson.
3: Hey. Chris, did it come with marinara sauce?
2: No!
3: No, I told no sauce, damn it.
0: Well, that's why Jerry can provide you the sauce there, Chris.
5: Oh, ew.
3: By this time, it probably looks like, you know, when you melt shredded cheese and it gets stringy, you have to pull it out.
0: Looks like they came out of Jerry's.
3: Oh! You can wrap it around a Kleenex box and play guitar.
5: I'll be right back. Pull it out. I have to.
1: No,
5: shut
1: let's
5: up,
1: put
5: asshole.
1: It this way, you guys.
5: I have to go take my nose spray.
0: Now it's Crystal's turn to snort up.
1: I know you guys, this will gross you out, but I'll just tell you this anyway. The other day, I went to use the nasal spray, and it gagged the fuck out of me, and I went to hack up what mucus came out. I had a string going from the trash can on the floor all the way up to me.
3: Oh, God, that sucks.
5: Dude, you can mountain climb with that.
3: Yeah. Talk about Phlegm City.
1: Oh, it was bad.
0: Moonwar says, so now that everybody's had their sandwiches, had their dinner, and anyone want dessert? Moonwar says, hey, Jerry, you can make chunky brownies.
1: Yeah.
3: Dude, Jerry, if you could get one of those party hats and just put holes in it and you can wear it. You already have a string.
5: Yes. He needs to start using those industrial strength paper towels to blow his nose. Blowing holes through the Kleenexes.
3: I'm telling you, you know what's sad?
1: These are the good Kleenexes that are thicker, and I used two of them and it still blew a hole in it.
0: I guess you're going to need more than two from now on.
3: Dude, Jerry, use a diaper.
0: We don't have any yet.
3: Use a pad then.
0: For Jerry, not the baby.
3: Oh, well, use the pad then.
1: Oh, my God.
0: Well, I do have those that I don't need anymore for a while.
1: Hey, ladies and gentlemen, I can actually breathe now.
2: It's a miracle.
0: Blew that out.
2: Yeah.
3: What's up, hon? Hang on.
2: As Chris puts down his mic for getting to the use. Oh.
5: That's gross.
1: Oh, I still taste that fucking medicine.
7: Bathroom, that's why. Honey, it's not your bathroom. It's in the spare.
3: You could spit up all that extra medicine back in the bottle and just respray it later on.
1: No. Moonwar writing in, he says, also notice how Krishna comes alive only when something gross is mentioned.
0: That's his favorite topic, you know.
3: Be back.
2: See what I mean? Bye.
0: Bye.
1: See, now that it's not gross again.
2: Hey, leave. See how it works out, Jay-Z.
5: Well, his favorite subject seems to be shit, so get on a shit kick and he might come back.
2: Oh dear.
0: There's that.
1: Or bloody women.
2: No. Aww.
0: Yeah, he likes that too. He pitched in for that topic.
5: Yeah, that's true. He did, didn't he?
1: Yeah.
2: Disgusting.
0: Yes, we know Krishna is disgusting. That's why he fits in with a group.
1: Yeah.
0: Well, this is turned out to be one hell of a show after all.
1: Yeah.
0: They're going to tune in and either laugh at us or groan at us, because wait, who the hell knows what's going to happen in this show? Turned out to be a good show.
1: Yes, indeed.
2: Half an hour left.
0: Oh, he got something stuck on
1: I do have a parody. It's a new one. I think I got it, about a week ago, I think?
2: Oh, dear.
1: You've heard it, Shane.
0: Oh, the one you've been playing?
2: Oh, that one. Okay.
0: Mm-hmm. Yeah. We gotta get past this first one first. And I'm only having one, damn it.
1: Two.
0: But shut up, Jerry.
2: One boy, one girl.
1: You know, you guys, if she finds out there's two in there, she's gonna come home and slap the fuck out of me. Damn you!
0: I'm gonna go around and find all the Phoenix Fire listeners to this show today. And slap you all.
2: See, what happens is, see.
5: Hey, I didn't two say it. Leave me out of it.
2: There's two of them. One boy, one girl. See how that works?
0: Shane?
2: Yo.
0: Shut up. Anyways.
2: And I'm only in Columbus for an hour.
1: That actually would be funny, though.
2: It would be.
0: I'd have to totally come up with another name. Because they both can't be Jaden.
1: Yes, they can.
0: No.
2: Yes, they can. You change
0: it all. The poor kid will be confused. Jaden? Yeah. No, Jaden.
2: No, not you.
0: Shit.
2: Your sister.
5: Jaden boy.
0: Shit. Yeah, Jaden boy. Boy
1: no,
0: Jaden.
1: No. What we do is.
0: Jaden Danielle? I didn't do it.
1: No, what we do is we call, Jaden the boy. Call him Jay for short.
0: And what happens when they go to school? And end up, which could happen, and they'd have friends. Jaden! Which one?
5: They must end up what?
1: I guess.
0: Yeah. So, Mona, the secret to the show is, yes, keep having more babies. That's what is attracting listeners. That's our secret.
3: It's called wait to cross that bridge till you come to it.
0: What? Which you kamikaze cunt nugget. Than later.
8: Shut up! We might end so alone.
3: Listen here, you saber-toothed crotch cricket critter cruncher.
5: Oh my god, he still uses that. That's funny. I called him that one time and he's never forgotten it.
3: and the first few times I screwed up.
5: I do. I think it's funny. Yeah, sometimes you mess it up, but yeah.
1: So I'm going to take Team Talk off the air.
0: Goodbye, Team Talk. You're now on hold.
1: Yeah, but they don't get to hear the song unless they tune in.
0: No, you have to tune in so you can actually hear the song.
1: Right. So, we're just going to play one song.
0: For the whole show, we have actually only played this one song.
1: Yeah, I know. All right, so this is a parody. I don't remember what the original song is called. What was her name, though? Adele, maybe? Who did the original?
0: I don't know.
1: Someone will probably tell us on Twitter or something, but... Here you guys go, a new parody for you here on Phoenix Fire FM.

0: There you guys go. Hella Cravings. It's called Hella Cravings.
1: Yeah, I'm having a hella craving. I want some ice cream.
0: Here on Phoenix Fire FM. Thanks to Lily, who informed us. Adele is the original song thing.
1: Person.
0: Yeah.
1: Your vocabulary is still out the window, just saying.
0: Yeah, it is.
1: I just have a hella craving. I want ice cream.
0: Like I said, go ahead and get it out for a little while. So it can thaw a little. Well, not thaw, soften up a little bit. Go ahead, Team Talk.
2: I bet that's what May wish she would have said. Go ahead and pull it out for a little while.
1: Now, why the hell did I say that?
3: Oh.
0: We actually wanted a kid.
1: Now, why the hell would I say such a stupid thing like that? I would not say pull it out. Put it in more. Yes. Pull it out? No, you'll never hear that.
2: Damn it. We don't have any ice cream. Fuck.
0: We just have vanilla.
3: Might have Listeria. For all we know.
4: I have pineapple.
1: You have pineapple?
5: Pineapple ice cream?
4: You go to Walmart?
1: What?
4: Yeah,
1: wait, Walmart to get Ben and Jerry's.
4: Uh-huh.
1: I've never had pineapple ice cream.
0: Nor have I.
1: I didn't even know they had pineapple ice cream.
4: It's got pineapple chunks in it. It's really good.
1: Alrighty then.
2: And for the pregnant people, they're probably going to make ones with dill pickles in it soon.
1: Oh, gross!
3: Ew!
1: No, that... Ew.
3: That's go far.
2: I've had ice cream with chocolate-covered coffee beans in it.
1: Oh, thanks,
4: Mom. That would be good.
3: It must have been at Amy's or something, hon.
2: Yeah, it was.
0: Now, hang on.
1: That's just gross.
0: Hang on. We do need to let Moonawar know something, though. He says 20 seconds in the microwave. He doesn't know about my microwave, does he?
1: No, that was still a good tip. I'll just leave it in for 10 seconds, not 20.
3: Five.
0: My microwave, okay, the pizza pockets, you normally cook them, what, 3 or 4 minutes?
5: You're supposed to, yeah.
0: On my microwave, I shit you not, a minute and a half.
1: A minute and a half is sometimes too much. It like blows the thing up.
4: Damn, I thought my microwave was powerful.
1: No, his microwave, a minute and a half, it will blow the thing up.
3: Earth is a piece of shit.
0: You go to grab a plate and it like burns your fingers off.
4: Ouch.
5: So you didn't need those fingers, did you?
1: 20 seconds for what Munor was telling us. I'd have soup instead of ice cream.
0: Probably.

0: And the only reason I found out is because my mom did it. The sighted person in the house went, yeah.
1: Please insert food. Like,
0: it does. It goes, please insert food.
2: Actually, that's pretty cool because otherwise sometimes you get started, it comes on, you know, and you're not supposed to use them with nothing in them. So that's actually pretty, that's pretty clever.
3: I think mine's a 1200 watt microwave.
0: We don't want to know what your penis does on a daily, on a basis over here, Jerry. We did find out.
3: We cannot use the deep fryer and the microwave at the same time.
4: It blows a fuse. Blow a circuit.
3: You have to go all the way in the basement. And to get to our basement, have you guys seen the really old... where the doors are like in the ground and you have to like lift them up so that you can climb down in it. That's what ours is.
2: Yeah, we had one.
3: That's what ours is.
1: Munwar says, back to the ice cream, I guess you'll be eating melted plastic. He says, oh, well, I guess they have to start making synthesized ice cream eventually.
3: Yeah.
0: Jaws for ice cream is ready. What do we need? Vanilla or chocolate?
2: Or just buy the dry, the
0: freeze-dried ice
2: space cream. Ice cream, you know, like they feed the astronauts in the space.
5: My brother loves that shit.
0: That stuff's actually good.
5: It's awesome.
1: The reason we actually got the ice cream before we found out I was pregnant, we wanted to try the Harry Potter butterbeer.
3: Yeah, one of the recipes I have.
0: Good.
1: And one of them, the recipes asked for the ice cream. And so that's why we got the ice cream. Yep. You know, I really want ice cream.
3: Screw making the fucking drink.
1: I still want to try the drink, but I don't know if we'll have
3: ice cream left
1: by the time we try the drink.
3: Yeah. Huh?
1: I don't know if we'll have ice cream left by the time we actually try the drink.
3: So we make the other one.
1: Oh, yeah, there is the... So the ice cream is for the cold kind, and then the hot kind is you actually... do the butterscotch and...
3: Butter
1: in the microwave.
0: Dude.
1: And pour it in.
5: I don't have that shit, then.
2: Are the recipe in the recipe folder, or is that just something you
3: one
2: have?
3: Of them, yes.
1: The ice cream one, no.
3: The ice cream one, no.
1: The ice cream one I found on the internet.
2: You'll have to be really nice and add it.
3: Yeah, I'll take care of that.
2: Cool.
3: I just need to get it from her and reformat it.
2: I actually need to get back into updating that thing because I got a bunch more new recipes now, too.
3: Yeah, and you still need to organize, like...
1: That totally needs organizing. I was like, Jesus Christ.
5: Yeah, you know, Lil, you have to can help you with that.
1: I have my
2: need to get back into that. Right now, I'm actually furiously working on fan fiction, though, because I swore that I was going to finish the one fanfic I was working on in honor of Alan Rickman's death.
3: Yeah, and you're going to be in abandoned status if you ain't careful. This would be the year for it.
1: Yeah, I have two recipe folders, actually. I'm the one that I started like forever ago. And then I have the one from Jerry that totally needs some organizing. At least for some parts.
3: Especially the unsorted folder.
1: I haven't even looked in there.
3: Well, don't. It's got over 5,000 files, I think.
5: Holy shit!
2: Converting all the recipes that are in doc to TXT. And then at one point, Jerry said, well, just never mind and just leave it the way it is and just organize it. So I was working on that. And I guess if people need them, need certain ones in TXT, they can let us know and we can convert them. But
3: The reason I said that, Willie, was because...
5: It's top shelf of the freezer, but I don't think good.
3: You guys are breaking up badly, Chris. The reason I was saying that, though, Lily, is because let's get it sorted first, then we can do conversion.
2: Yeah, that makes sense.
3: I mean, that thing is... Especially if you still have my folder, which I need to get you a couple more because we got a couple more from my mom, like her veggie burgers. We have the recipe for it now.
2: Oh, cool. Okay.
1: Yeah, Munwar, I can send you.
5: Not really. I'm still full from dinner.
3: Which one?
1: Mine.
3: I can put together a zip file, or I could just, couldn't I just put it in Dropbox and give him the link to it? Because if he has...
1: Share the link that I have. Oh, actually, mine's not in Dropbox.

0: because it's on my other Mac, not this one.
1: Yeah. Well, I was thinking of giving him the other folder, too.
0: Yeah, we can give him both.
2: Dropbox? Dropbox has become a pain to add people to sharing folders.
0: You poor Windows fuckers.
2: You actually have to... Yeah, for Windows, I mean... Yeah, it's...
1: Yeah, for a Mac?
0: You poor Windows fuckers.
1: I have May doing a lot of... Like, my guide dog one that I have going, I've had her adding people because it's so much easier for her to do it on a Mac than it is in Windows.
2: Well, then I just need to get a Mac.
0: I was like, oh, okay. Like, I can't add people. And it's like, it's not a problem for me. So there's a Dropbox that screws Windows. Facebook screws Windows.
1: Yeah.
0: Or at least for the mobile site.
1: Yeah.
0: Because you guys don't, for Facebook mobile side, I don't know about the original because I don't like the original Facebook site. But you don't have the most recent option like the Mac does.
1: Yeah, and I don't get
0: see,
1: that.
0: I don't have to see post out of order. It's like, all right, where's my most recent button? Switch!
1: Yeah, but see, I don't get why. It's the same goddamn site, whether it's mobile or, you know, whether it's Windows or Mac. They both go to m.facebook.com. They're using the same goddamn site. So why does the Windows side not see that thing where you can put the statuses in chronological order?
0: And Monoir says if you use a Dropbox app on the iOS... It works fine.
1: I have it, and I have the iOS.
0: So you probably can try adding people that way. I haven't tried it with the iOS app.
1: I haven't either. I'll be honest, I haven't.
0: But the Windows one, yeah, that sucks balls.
1: The only reason I have Dropbox, in all honesty, is so I can use Dropvox. That's the only reason I even put Dropbox on my fucking phone in the first place.
0: Yes, Jerry and all his recordings. So it's nearing the end of the show.
1: Yep, 12 minutes. My nose actually...
0: So if you got any last thoughts, things you want to spit up?
1: That would be the baby doing that.
0: Not yet. Baby still has a few more months to cook in there.
1: You know, we're going to have fun doing shows, you know, when the baby's like a newborn. Or do they actually sleep more than they do when they're like 6 months?
0: They sleep a lot when they're newborns. They eat, sleep, and pee. Until you give them solids and they eat, sleep, and shit.
1: They eat shit, sleep shit, shit shit.
0: Oh, yeah. Burp and shit. Yeah, you gotta remember, you gotta burp them too. So then they burp and shit and...
1: Yeah.
0: Yeah. So if you have anything that you want to add before we go off air, get in touch, Phoenix Fire FM. Or quickly join us in Team Talk.
1: Could do that too.
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1: No account required.
0: It's been a fun show.
3: Well, like that whole battery's not. It also goes right along with that whole battery is not required thing. Anyway.
0: One more.
1: Munawar says the difference between a slow cooker and a uterus, a slow cooker takes 8 hours, whereas a uterus takes 9 months. You know, like I was telling Matt, you know, shows where you don't have topics and things like that, they can go really well or they can, you know, bomb real bad. And even when we started the show, like right before we started the show, she's like, "What are you going to do, a mostly music show?" I was like, "No." I mean, if it becomes that way, because some of you have been around for them, the show starts to just not really go anywhere. There's barely any participation. So, yes, they kind of turn into a music show. But I do try starting it as... Excuse me.
0: You started as that, right?
1: Yeah.
0: That's to do. Just great, dear.
1: Started as a talk show and just see where it goes from there.
0: Well, you gotta remember, I haven't been around. Hell, I didn't even really listen to your show much even before.
1: Sadly, we did have to say goodbye to a show.
0: Sadly, my ass. Oh.
1: Saturdays, the coffee house closed its doors on Phoenix Fire. You know, I'm not mad. She wanted to do another show over on another network, and she actually starts that show earlier than she starts, or than she started here, and the two would have conflicted. So, you know.
0: So be it. But speaking of shows.
2: I was going to ask about that.
0: And yeah. But speaking of shows, for those that asked about it and wanted it back, Mike ran away. We have the Crazy 80s Vault that was returned last week.
1: Yep, it's so back.
0: That will be on tomorrow from 1 to 4 p.m. Eastern.
1: I really hope Creator picks...
0: Oh my God, last week did pick some fucked up 80s songs. What the hell is that?
1: Even you, Lily, probably 90% of the show, you wouldn't have known the songs.
2: I didn't even know you were on, and if I had, I would have tuned in. So I feel really bad for that.
1: We tweeted it. We did tweet it. Shame on you.
2: I know, but I wasn't around much last Sunday.
0: I don't think she was around much on Sunday. Kind of like Cindy. But yes, the Crazy 80s Vault has returned. Its second show is tomorrow.
1: Yep.
0: I can say this week, I definitely did not promote either show. No, that's because I had other things on my mind.
1: Oh, yeah. And it's a show that May's not really on. I mean, if she makes a comment, like, off, you know, she did last week, you know, that's one thing. But yeah, it's more a me show.
0: Yeah, that's Jerry's show, not mine. Or not ours. Whatever.
1: Right.
0: That's it?
1: Well, I got to start the talk bed here soon. That's why I'm just kind of getting ready. Oops.
0: Mashed the wrong button.
1: Yeah.
0: Don't push that button.
1: Yeah, that was a bad button.
0: Mm-hmm.
1: There it is.
0: Push the button.
1: Uh-oh. There it goes. Jaws was trying to shit on the floor. Oh, by the way, even if I wanted to switch to NVDA for full time, because you know how there are people who have done it, I can't. Money Talks does not work with NVDA.
0: There's always something. How would I know to use this? Ah, shit, it doesn't work with that.
1: I mean, yeah, I could switch it over to self-voicing, but the problem is it would use Sappy, and that doesn't always... I mean, you can't always stop it with the control key.
0: Sappy, shut the fuck up!
1: Yeah, basically.
0: Alrighty, then. You gonna push the button?
1: For those of you who've listened to the show, you know what this song means. Stick a fork in it. We're done.
0: We'd like to thank everybody that participated on tonight's show.
1: Yes.
0: There's definitely a few bits going to come out of this show.
1: Oh, yeah.
0: It might be the whole damn show.
1: I actually could throw the whole show
0: in. It might end up being the whole show.
1: I honestly could throw the whole show in because that parody is just that. It's just a parody, and it's not even one that's... you know, like copywritten or anything like that. So I theoretically could.
0: Yeah, I pretty much think it's the whole damn show this time. So we're going to have a 2-hour bit.
1: Three.
0: Three. I can't add.
1: What would we call it, though? What would the title of it be?
0: Baby Talk.
1: Baby. Well.
0: Let's see. Well, it kind of went all over. We'll have to think of a title for that one.
1: Yeah. Or, I mean, we could break it into chunks. Like two chunks, like have the baby part.
0: Yes, but it kept going back and forth. So.
1: There is that.
0: Yeah, we'll have to come up with a title for this bit. This show.
1: This
0: one's not a bit. It's actually a show. So.
1: Yeah. The whole show is a bit.
0: Anyways. Make sure you tune in, tell your friends. Have fun at the 80s show tomorrow between 1 and 4 p.m. On the family side, yeah.
1: All right, so real quick, let's go down the list. Cat, meaning Purple
0: I've
1: Lynx.
0: I've been talking, so.
1: Okay, do you have any final thoughts or comments?
0: I've already been talking, moving right along.
1: All right. Lily, final thoughts or comments or anything?
2: Oh, hey, that's me. Don't drink and cane. Don't drink and drive. Don't drink and dog.
1: I was going to say, for me,
0: wait, speaking of
2: any
0: canes,
2: of them are bad.
1: Yeah, we do have new canes now, too.
0: And mine's purple. His yellow.
1: Yep, I actually have a yellow cane.
2: Big surprise that yours is yellow there, Jerry.
3: This should not surprise you at all.
2: And
1: all right, Shane.
2: Hold on, I got one more.
0: Oh, wait, Lily wasn't right. Done.
3: No, she ain't done yet.
0: Go ahead, Lily. One more. It's a cane, so.
1: Go ahead, Lily.
2: My only other thing I was going to say was goodnight, Jaden.
3: Oh, jeez.
1: We need to get Katie to do, like, some voices, because she does a really good, like, little kid voice.
0: Excuse me. No other person's doing a little kid's voice for my kid. Thank you.
1: No, she does DJ Kitty.
0: I don't give a flying fuck.
1: All right, Shane, comments?
3: Be good, except don't.
0: Why the hell would it be good?
1: Why does it say Munchkin Bear and then have a star and then a C? Interesting.
3: What in the...
1: That's what the Braille display says. It says Munchkin Bear, which is underlined, and then a couple spaces over is a star, and then, wait, now it's a star Krishna.
3: What in the, what the hell?
1: I think it's because it's reading part of the text
3: the
1: window.
3: The output. Yeah, that thing.
0: Yeah, yeah, because Christian is not even in here.
3: I was going to say, he's not fucking here. What the hell?
1: All right, for those of you on the Team Talk server, if you want to shuttle over to the JJHOF, we'll hang out over there for a little bit.
0: Yep, we'll be over there shortly. Thanks, everyone, again for tuning into the show. We'll see you next week.
1: Yeah.

0: This is Celeste, and here's your damn weather. Good morning, folks. It's midnight, and if you're still up listening to my sweet voice, let's get into what's going on in Holt, Michigan. Right now, we're sitting at 71 degrees, and it's a hell of a night for some thunderstorms and showers, so have your umbrella ready because the chance of precipitation is swinging high at 80%. With a low dropping to about 62 degrees, you better cover your ass if you're heading out. The west-southwest wind is creeping around at 7 miles per hour, keeping things a bit breezy, but nothing wild. Now, if you think this is going to simmer down, think again. Tomorrow morning, there's a chance of those pesky rain showers before 8 a.m., but then it clears up. Thank the hell out of that. We're looking at a high near 79 degrees and a northwest wind around 6 miles per hour slicing through the air. But don't get carried away. The chance of rain is about 30%, so there's a bit of uncertainty hanging in the air. Now for Wednesday night, the skies will be partly cloudy, cooling down to around 54 degrees with a rise to 56 overnight. The north wind will hang around like a bad penny, blowing at 1 to 6 miles per hour. Moving on to Thursday, we've got sunny skies and a high near 80. That northeast wind is lighter than a feather, only about 3 miles per hour, so you're safe from bad hair days at least. Thursday night looks mostly clear with a low around 56, and that southwest wind will continue to be lazy at 3 miles per hour. Wrapping it up for Friday, expect a mostly sunny day with a high reaching 81, so pack your sunscreen and skip the rain gear. That's your damn weather report. Remember, don't let this shit rain on your parade. Catch you later, you crazy weather lovers.
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1: Now, ladies and gentlemen, we're going to continue with the song, and we need you all to help us out. At a given signal from me, which will be this, I want you all to go shh. And just to make sure that we all go shh at the same time, we'll have a little rehearsal. On the count of three, everybody go shh. One, two, three.

0: like I do.
1: This is Stephanie, and here's your damn weather. Good morning, you lovely bunch of misfits. It's 1 a.m., and let's see what we've got going on in Holt, Michigan. Right now, the temperature is sitting at a nice 68 degrees, which is pretty damn comfy, if you ask me. Now, tonight, we're looking at some rain showers, so grab an umbrella unless you want to get soaked like a drunken fool. It's going to be mostly cloudy, with a low around 62 degrees, creeping up to about 65 as the night goes on. We've got a west-southwest wind blowing at around 6 miles per hour, and there's a hell of a 90% chance of precipitation. You might see between a quarter and half an inch of the wet stuff, so get ready for that. Now on to Wednesday. We'll wake up to some patchy fog with a slight chance of more rain showers before 9 a.m. But don't worry, it'll turn partly sunny, and we'll hit a high near 78 degrees. With a northwest wind at 6 miles per hour, there's a 20% chance of rain, but we're looking at less than a tenth of an inch, so we shouldn't drown just yet. Wednesday night looks partly cloudy with a low around 55 degrees and a chill north wind at 1 to 5 miles per hour. Moving on to Thursday, it's going to be mostly sunny, gracing us with a high around 80 degrees, and the north-northeast wind will be a gentle 3 miles per hour. Then Thursday night, mostly clear skies with a low around 57 degrees. Feels nice, doesn't it? The east-southeast wind will be just barely blowing at 3 miles per hour. Finally, on Friday, we'll continue the trend of mostly sunny, hitting a high near 81 degrees. So get out there and soak up some sun, you beautiful bastards. That's your damn weather, and remember, if you step outside, don't forget to swear at the clouds for me.

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6: Dear penis, I don't think I'd like you anymore. 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

This is Damon, and here's your damn weather. It's 2 a.m., so buckle up, folks. Right now in Holt, Michigan, we're sitting at a mild 65 damn degrees. Overnight, expect some rain showers. Nothing like a little wetness to brighten your day, right? It's going to be mostly cloudy, with a low temperature of around 62 degrees. You can blame that pesky west-southwest wind blowing at 6 miles per hour. And don't forget, there's a 90% chance of getting drenched, with new rainfall amounts between a quarter and half of an inch possible. So grab your damn umbrellas. Now, as we stumble into Wednesday, you got some patchy fog and a slight chance of rain showers before 9 a.m. Just what we need. Some fog to confuse the hell out of us. It'll turn partly sunny, with a high creeping up to 78 degrees. We've got that stubborn northwest wind at 6 miles per hour again, and a 20% chance of rain. If you're lucky, we might see less than a tenth of an inch of rainfall. Now for Wednesday night, we're cooled down a bit to around 55 degrees, with temperatures rising to 57 overnight, because why the hell not? That north wind is barely even blowing, just 1 to 5 miles per hour, like it's too tired to give a damn. Then on Thursday, we're in for mostly sunny skies and a high near 80 degrees. That north-northeast wind is a lazy 3 miles per hour. Thursday night, it stays mostly clear with a low of around 57 degrees and an east-southeast wind at 3 miles per hour. Finally, Friday is looking bright and sunny with a high near 81 degrees. So there you have it, folks. The kind of weather that leaves you scratching your head and wondering how the hell you got through the week. Stay dry, or don't.

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1: This is Celeste, and here's your damn weather for 3 a.m. Right now in Holt, Michigan, it's a balmy 63.9 degrees. Overnight, get ready for some rain showers, you unlucky bastards. It's mostly cloudy as hell with a low hanging around 62, but it'll creep up to about 65 eventually. West-southwest winds are blowing at 6 miles per hour with a 60% chance of precipitation. So don't be surprised if you wake up like a wet dog on your way to work. Now for tomorrow, slap on your damn sunscreen because you'll need it. We might have some patchy fog and the slight chance of rain showers before 9 a.m., but you're looking at partly sunny skies later on, with a high near 78. Winds are still light, with northwest winds around 6 miles per hour. The chance of rain drops to 20%, so you might just get lucky. Tomorrow night, it's only going to get down to about 55. It'll rise to around 57 overnight, with the wind chilling out at 1 to 5 miles per hour. That's not all. Thursday is shaping up to be mostly sunny with a high near 80, just a light breeze coming from the north-northeast at 3 miles per hour. Thursday night, you can expect mostly clear skies with lows back around 57 and winds still around 3 miles per hour. Then, Friday will bring us right back to that gorgeous sunny weather with a high near 81. So, there you have it, folks. Get ready for a mixed bag of weather that's better than a kick in the ass, but not exactly perfect. Stay safe out there, and don't drown in the damn rain.

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2: It's new from Bob and Tom Toys.
3: Come on, Elmo, laugh. Elmo. Hey, Mom, my Tickle Me Elmo is broken.
4: Broken?
3: I tickled him, but he's not laughing.
4: Honey, that's not Tickle Me Elmo. That's Hurt Me Elmo.
3: Hurt Me Elmo?
4: Yeah, Hurt Me Elmo. You hit him, and he talks.
3: Okay, here we go.
5: Ouch, that hurt.
2: From the makers of Pull My Finger Charlie, it's new Hurt Me Elmo.
5: Hey, cut it out, kid.
4: Hit him harder, sweetie.
3: Okay.
5: All right, now that's it. Knock it off, you little bastard.
3: Good one, Elmo.
2: Mom and dads everywhere are learning that Tickle Me Elmo is cute and cuddly, but doesn't prepare kids for the dog-eat-dog world they'll have to live in. New Hurt Me Elmo teaches kids self-defense and self-confidence as they beat the tar out of cute little Elmo. The harder you hit him, the more he talks.
3: Take that, Elmo.
5: Hey, stop hitting me, you little fuck.
4: Now you've got it.
3: Talk to me, Elmo.
5: Look, you rotten little sh**. That hurt.
3: Tough sh**, Elmo.
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This is Liam, and here's your damn weather. Good morning, folks. It's 4 in the freaking morning, and right now in Holt, Michigan, you're sitting at a comfortable 63 degrees. It might be a bit cloudy in hell. You can expect some rain showers to make a mess of things overnight. The low's gonna drop around 62 degrees, but don't sweat it. The temperature's likely gonna creep up to about 65 degrees as the night rolls on. We got a west-southwest wind blowing in at 6 miles per hour and a 60% chance of some rain making your night just a bit soggy. But hey, some people dig that. Now, looking at Wednesday, expect some patchy fog and a slight chance of rain showers sneaking in before 9 o'clock. Then we'll see some partly sunny skies with a high near 78 degrees. Got that northwest wind kicking in at 6 miles per hour and only a 20% chance of precipitation, so you're probably good to go. For Wednesday night, it'll be mostly cloudy with a low of about 55 degrees, and those temperatures will hang around 57 overnight. The north wind will be lazy like a damn sloth, just 1 to 5 miles per hour. As we roll into Thursday, get ready for mostly sunny skies and a high hitting 80 degrees. The north-northeast wind's gonna be barely there at 3 miles per hour. Then finally Thursday night keeps it mostly clear with a low around 57 and another easterly breeze blowing at 3 miles per hour. Then we've got your Friday lined up to be mostly sunny, so no more crying about the rain, all right? That's all for your weather report. Now get your ass up and make the most of your day.

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This is Jaden, and here's your weather at 5 a.m. Currently in Holt, Michigan, the temperature is 63 degrees. We are expecting overnight rain showers likely with mostly cloudy skies. The low is projected to be around 62 degrees with temperatures rising to about 65 during the night. Winds will be coming from the west-southwest at 6 miles per hour with a 60% chance of precipitation. New rainfall amounts are expected to be less than 1/10 of an inch. Moving into Wednesday, we might see some patchy fog and a slight chance of rain showers before 9 a.m. Skies will turn partly sunny as the day develops, with a high near 78 degrees. Wind will be coming from the northwest at 6 miles per hour, and there's a 20% chance of rain, with new rainfall amounts also less than 1/10 of an inch. As we look ahead to Wednesday night, expect partly cloudy conditions with a low around 55 degrees, warming to about 57 overnight. The wind will be light from the north at 1 to 5 miles per hour. On Thursday, we'll enjoy mostly sunny skies with a high near 80 degrees, with gentle winds from the north-northeast at 3 miles per hour. Thursday night looks mostly clear, with a low around 57 and winds remaining light from the east-southeast at 3 miles per hour. Finally, Friday is shaping up to be mostly sunny with a high near 81 degrees. And remember, if you ever get cold, just go stand in the corner. It's usually about 90 degrees there.

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This is the Talking 80s Car, and here's your damn weather. Good morning, it's 6 o'clock in the bloody morning, so let's get this rolling. Right now, it's a nice and comfy 63 degrees in Holt, Michigan. Not too shabby for a damn morning. We're looking at mostly cloudy skies overnight, with a low creeping down to 62. But then it will rise back to around 65. We've got a light west wind hanging out at 6 miles per hour. But keep your umbrellas handy, because there might be a measly rain amount of less than a tenth of an inch. Now on to Wednesday, you'll want to watch out for some patchy fog, especially before 9 a.m., so don't drive like an idiot. The day will shape up to be partly sunny with a high reaching near 78 degrees. The northwest wind will stay light again, also at 6 miles per hour. More rain? Still not much to worry about. Less than a damn tenth of an inch again, assuming it decides to even show up. Moving into Wednesday night, it'll be partly cloudy, with a low around 55 degrees, and the temperature will rise to about 57 overnight. You bet your ass that wind is still light, blowing from the north at 1 to 5 miles per hour. Then we've got Thursday coming in hot, with mostly sunny skies and a high near 80 degrees. Why the hell not? The wind will be taking it easy at 3 miles per hour from the north-northeast. And finally, when the day wraps up on Thursday night, expect mostly clear skies, with a low around 57, and an east-southeast wind joining the party, also at 3 miles per hour. And don't forget about Friday, mostly sunny, with a high near 81. That's your damn weather, folks. Stay cool and don't get caught in the rain unless you want to end up soaking your ass.

0: and get her out of the house because I got yard work to do. 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
1: Remember when your mother always said,
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0: 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Now, play some football on PlayStation.
1: This is Andy Geiger. This song is wrong. You will be sued.
0: Damn NCA.
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This is Double Talk, and here's your damn weather. It's 7 o'clock in the morning, and let me tell you, it's a hell of a start here in Holt, Michigan. Right now the temperature is sitting at a nice 64 degrees, and it's going to warm up, so keep your pants on, folks. We'll have some patchy fog creeping around before 9 o'clock, so don't drive like a total asshole, okay? After that, it's partly sunny, with a high near 78 degrees. We've got a gentle northwest wind blowing at about 6 miles per hour, nothing to blow your damn hat off, but we'll take it. Tonight, things will clear up a bit, with a low around 55, and those temperatures might creep up to 57 later on. Just a slight north wind flapping at 1 to 5 miles per hour, perfect for sitting on your ass and enjoying the evening. Now moving into Thursday, it's going to be sunny with a high reaching near 80 degrees. Keep your shades ready, people. That north-northeast wind is barely moving at 3 miles per hour. For Thursday night, mostly clear skies are on the menu again, with a low around 57, and that pesky east-southeast wind also puffing along at about 3 miles per hour. As for Friday, buckle the hell up, because it's mostly sunny, and we could see a high near 81 degrees. A south wind will kick up from 3 to 9 miles per hour, with gusts possibly getting as high as 18. So, if you've got anything light laying around, don't be surprised if it flies away like your last chance at a good decision. Come Friday night, we might get some showers and thunderstorms after 8 o'clock, with a low around 60. There's a 40% chance of that crap happening, so keep your fingers crossed that you don't spend the evening wet and miserable. That's the damn scoop on the weather. Keep it real, folks, and don't forget to tell your neighbors to keep their damn lawn in check.

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We called them, but they're not coming to put out the fire. 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How bass-ackward is that? 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

This is Speak and Spell, and here's your damn weather for 8 o'clock in the morning. Right now in Hope, Michigan, it's a mild 63 degrees, so if your morning coffee's lukewarm, don't sweat it. Oh, togu me, we've got some patchy fog shitting around until 9 a.m., but after that, it'll clear up and turn partly sunny. Expect that high to hit around 78 degrees, with a northwest wind blowing like a gentle breeze at 6 miles per hour. You might see some new rainfall amounts less than a tenth of an inch, but honestly, who gives a crap about that? Tonight, we're looking at partly cloudy skies with a low around 55, creeping up to 57 overnight. The north wind's gonna take a break, only blowing at 1 to 5 miles per hour. So if you're feeling chilly, grab a damn blanket. Tomorrow, we kick off Thursday with sunny skies and a high hitting about 80 degrees. A north-northeast wind's going to be super light at just 3 miles per hour. If you thought today was a treat, hold on to your butts, because Thursday night is mostly clear, with a low around 57, and that wind still barely moving at 3 miles per hour. Now, moving into Friday, it looks mostly sunny again, pushing a high up to 81 degrees. The south wind will be a bit livelier at 3 to 9 miles per hour, with gusts peaking at 18 miles per hour. Nice. But hold your horses, because Friday night we might see some damn showers and thunderstorms showing up after 8 p.m. with a low around 60. We got a 40% chance of precipitation, so keep that umbrella handy unless you want to get soaked. There you have it, folks. Weather so chill, it could make a polar bear wear a sweater. Now, get out there and make it a great damn day.

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0: This is Jerry, and here's your damn weather. It's 9 a.m. right now in Holt, Michigan, and let me tell you, it's a decent start to the day with the temperature sitting at 65 degrees. We had some patchy fog this morning, but that crap is clearing up, thank goodness. Expect a partly sunny day ahead, and we might hit a high near 78 degrees. The wind is kicking up from the northwest at around 6 miles per hour, so you might want to keep your hat on unless you like it blowing down the damn street. Tonight, it's going to be mostly cloudy with a low around 55 degrees, and then it warms up a bit overnight to about 57. The wind will ease down to between 1 to 5 miles per hour, so it's not going to be a hurricane or anything, just a nice lazy breeze. Tomorrow, oh hell, we're looking at a fantastic sunny day with highs climbing to around 80 degrees. The north-northeast wind is barely a fart at about 3 miles per hour. And this Thursday night, we're back to mostly clear skies with lows around 57 degrees again. Friday brings more sunshine, getting to about 81 degrees with a gentle breeze from the south at 3 to 9 miles per hour, and maybe some gusts reaching 18. So it might be a little steamy, but nothing crazy. But watch out for Friday night. We might see some rain and thunderstorms rolling in after 8 p.m. with a 30% chance of precipitation. So cover your asses if you've got outdoor plans. You don't want to end up soaked like a wet dog. That's it for your damn weather, folks. Get outside and enjoy it before the sky shits on our parade.
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1: 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We love rap music. Listen, we got a caller on line one. Caller, what's your problem?
2: Hello. I'm on the line with T-Pain.
1: How's it going?
2: It ain't going good. My girl ain't doing a thing she used to do.
1: I got just what you need. Brand new Chris Brown, T-Pain. You heard it here first. Nappy Boy.

0: 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Yeah.
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0: dinner, I want to take you down to the basement and show you something.
1: I enjoy my dick especially.
2: Don't do that in there.
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0: But no, last night was when I proposed to her. Went to Walmart, got a ring, and also got her a necklace and got her a talking Winnie the Pooh bear. I guess we got to call Damon or something because people are like, is Damon going to be live? Oh, wait a minute. Speak of the devil, and speak of the devil, and he shows up. NHB Radio, your life on the air.
1: Walmart?
0: Yes.
1: Walmart?
0: Yes.
1: Dude, do you even realize how inbred that sounds? You went to Walmart to get her a ring and you proposed to her.
0: For the people who have seen it, they say it looks really nice.
1: It's Walmart!
0: So?
1: Jerry!
0: What's wrong with Walmart?
1: What's right with it?
0: Actually, a whole lot. What? I got my... Hey! They had my talking microwave, damn it!
1: Walmart, Jerry, you got an engagement ring at Walmart. That is so white trash.
0: No, it's not.
1: Yes, it is.
0: No, it's really nice. It's got a amethyst stone in it.
1: And it's what? Got little,
0: yeah, it's her birthstone, dude.
1: Oh, okay.
0: And it's got like diamond accents on it.
1: You bought a ring at Walmart, Jerry.
0: What's wrong with that? Walmart is awesome.
1: Jerry, maybe it is. I don't know how the jewelry section in Walmart is, but, like, my brother bought his ring from Ocean of Diamonds. We all kind of go to the same place, I guess, you know?
0: If you want to pay Walmart? $700 for it.
1: Jerry.
0: Cindy is not all about money.
2: No, I'm not.
1: It's not that, Jerry. It's just the way it sounds. You bought an engagement ring at the same place where in some states you could buy a gun.
0: Yeah.
1: Think about that. You bought an engagement ring where you could buy a gun. Talk about a shotgun wedding.
0: Yeah. Oh, God.
1: You could buy fertilizer at Walmart, too, can't you?
0: Yes.
1: Okay. So does that mean your wedding's going to go to shit?
0: No.
1: Buy a hammer.
0: Hey, Damon. It was a super Walmart. It wasn't just Walmart. It was a super Walmart.
1: Great. So it's super white trash. You could buy hammers at Walmart. Am I right, Jerry?
0: Yes.
1: You could buy tools, fertilizer, and firearms at the place where you buy your engagement ring.
0: Joel writing in, and something tells me Cindy's going to have something to say to this one. Joel writing in saying, Jerry's a cheap bastard.
2: No, he's not.
1: He's a broke bastard.
0: Yeah. Actually.
2: Yeah, that's true.
0: Actually, should I say this? Because it's really going to get people going. You know what? Fuck it. I'll say it. It was Cindy's money that bought the ring.
1: Wait, you, holy, and I don't get laid, why? You bought your ring, your engagement ring, to propose to your girlfriend with her money.
0: Yes.
1: I don't know whether to be ashamed of you, Jerry, or to be impressed.
0: Well, ask her, I want you to ask Cindy this question. Ask her who has her bank card at the moment. Go ahead, ask her.
1: Jerry, Cindy?
2: Yeah?
1: Who has your bank card?
2: Jerry does.
1: Why?
2: Well,
0: I guess they think you're nuts.
2: Yeah, I guess so.
1: Well, no, I mean, because, you know, if you're engaged, then it boils down to that, you know, what's mine is mine, what's yours is mine, and what's,
2: exactly.
1: You know, and
0: I mean,
1: something along that.
0: We don't, okay, see, here's the thing.
1: Hold on, to be fair, they are living together, so, I mean, that does kind of, you know, lend itself towards sharing funds sometimes. Right.
0: Well, and that's just it. We have shared funds for a while. I mean, we don't look at it as her money, my money.
1: You've shared funds, you've shared fluids. All right, I got to ask. Jerry, have you taken a spin in her wheelchair yet?
0: Yep.
3: That I need video footage of.
0: Actually, it was funny because
2: you're not doing that again.
0: It was funny because she's got two dead bug. Yes, fly is dead. Anyway,
3: all right, hold on. Motorized or manual?
0: Both. Yeah. Both? Put the. Hang on a minute. Hang on. Where are you at? Okay. Let's hold the mic here. Hang on. All right, go for it. There's her horn.
1: She's got a horn. there's so many directions I can go with that.
0: I know, but no, seriously. No, I mean, we have always, thought of each other's stuff as each other. But no, I've driven
3: She's
0: her.
3: She's robo-wife.
0: What?
3: She's robo-wife.
0: Yeah. Yeah, she. I'll tell you what, that chair can go fast. Just, woo, I found out the hard way. I was the one who took it for a test drive.
3: 0 to 60 in 3 seconds, right?
0: Something like
3: Does
0: that.
3: Does it have a seatbelt?
0: No.
2: No.
3: Does it have a turbo boost?
0: You'd almost think so. Because when you push the little joystick thing forward on this chair, the back of the chair kind of tips forward a little because it wants to take off real fast.
3: When you're going around a corner, does it say, Michael, look out?
0: It should.
2: Yeah.
0: That's just it. It should.
3: Now I'm still stuck on this Walmart thing.
0: Well, hang on. I got some messages I want to get to real quick.
3: Yeah, go ahead.
0: Let's see. Roland writing in. Tell Damon that it was her clear and true investment in you.
3: What?
0: I just read them, okay?
3: Oh, I don't know. Okay, go ahead.
0: And then Joel also says, what the fuck, Jerry? And then he just says, what the fuck? I don't know why.
3: Yeah. Probably because you bought an engagement ring at the same place where, like, in Asia, they molest little boys to get worked on or something. Wasn't Walmart or, like, which one of those was like, accused of the sweatshop scandal?
0: That I don't know.
3: Or that Kmart?
0: I don't know.
3: And what is the difference between Kmart and Walmart, anyway?
0: There's a huge difference.
3: I guess so.
0: Kmart sucks. At least here they do.
3: I'm still trying to fathom. Now, Jerry, does your Super Walmart have an auto parts section, too?
0: Yes.
3: So you could buy a spark plug.
0: And spark wires.
3: You can buy a car battery.
0: Yeah.
2: Am I going to be back if I move closer?
3: Oh, look at it this way. You can go there, get a ring, and get new batteries for the wheelchair.
0: There you go. Although, I don't think they carry wheelchair batteries.
2: No.
0: Lawnmower batteries would work in her wheelchair, though.
2: What? Yeah, no.
3: Can you buy the lawnmower there?
0: Could you buy the lawnmower there? Max says he thinks in the summer they do have them.
3: Oh, my God. This is great. You can buy everything except Eminem's new album at Super Walmart.
0: Actually, yes, you can. It'll just be censored.
3: You can? I thought Walmart wouldn't sell any of that dirty music.
0: They sell the censored version.
3: Oh, gay.
2: Yeah, exactly.
0: Mr.
3: Holy hell.
0: Yeah, actually, Mac asks a good question. As long as Cindy likes the ring, let's ask her. Cindy, do you like it?
2: Yeah, I love it.
0: So, I guess at the end of the day, what's it matter where I got it from?
3: All right, Jerry?
0: Yes?
3: Now, you've been a long-time listener of my show.
0: Mm-hmm.
3: You know my personal history pretty well.
0: Uh-huh.
3: What do you think would have happened if I would have bought my engagement ring at Walmart and given it to Lumpy? And those of you who've been listening a long time know who Lumpy is.
0: Yeah.
3: So, you got yourself a good woman there, I guess, that she can accept an engagement ring from Walmart and not have a problem with it. But, man, let me tell you, most women, you try that shit with them.
0: Hey, Damon, not only that, think about it this way. Not only did I buy it at Walmart, but it was her money that bought it.
3: Holy hell. You know, at first thought, I should rip you a new ass. And then the genius of this kind of dawned on me. Not only did you get away with a cheap ring, you made her buy her own engagement ring, and she's okay with that.
0: But see, that's...
3: You will never get a woman to do this, ever.
0: Cindy did it, didn't you, Cindy?
2: Yep. And it's not
3: Cindy,
2: my...
3: I don't know whether I should, like, respect it's not... you or it... think you're dumb.
2: It's not my money, Damon. It's our money.
0: I mean, we've always been that way.
3: All right.
0: The reason I bring up that it was her money is because I knew the listeners would write in on this. I knew.
3: Okay, hang on.
0: Damon, we got a good question from Mac, the guy who's working in the background with the power vibrator. He wants to know, he says, how do you know that it's a cheap ring? Because they sell very expensive rings at Walmart.
3: They do?
0: Yes.
2: Yeah?
3: Do they sell? Because my understanding of engagement rings is like they can cost four figures, like $1,000, $2,000, $3,000.
0: Yeah, there are rings that can cost that much, but why? You know, and see, that's the thing. Cindy is not materialistic.
2: Nope.
3: I'm going to have to confer with some people on this because I don't know anything about engagement because I've never gotten that
0: far. Okay, hang on. We can solve this real easy. If I can find a camera, I will take a picture of the ring.
3: No, Jerry.
0: I will find a place. Shut up. This is my show, Jerry. Bitch. Learn your place.
3: You slut.
0: I will take a picture of the ring somehow, Mac, and I will camera? Find a way to put it on my website so you guys can download the picture.
3: No, I'm sorry, Jerry. I'm laughing because someone that I've been talking to, it's a female. Just wrote me and said, don't get any ideas about Walmart.
0: We got her camera if we could find it.
2: Yeah, I know where it is.
3: Oh, my God.
2: I know where my camera is. It's
0: there you
2: my
0: go.
2: Desk.
0: Well, then there you go. Get your camera.
3: No. You know,
2: where's my
0: hey,
2: desk?
0: Shut up, bitch.
2: Where's
0: this is my
2: desk?
0: Show.
2: Oh, Jesus.
3: I'm not telling you how to run your show.
0: Well, then just sit there and learn your place. Real quick, we got some...
3: you little fuck.
0: You're right. I'm a big fuck. Get it right.
3: I listen, Junior.
2: Can I ask who's calling?
0: Let's see.
3: I'm going to hang up now.
0: All right. Bye.
2: Oh.
0: Okay. We got some messages we're going to get to here.
2: He's doing a radio show right now.
0: Let's see here. Steve says it's the thought that counts, and then he's laughing. He says, Damon, you should have given Lumpy a ring.
2: His new number, though.
0: From A50?
2: I'll give you his new number.
0: I don't know what that's all about. Let me turn your mic off before you do that. You're there you go. Steve, let's see. Oh, from a 50 cent pence sweet machine? I don't get it.
2: Yeah, it is.
0: May writing in, she says Damon forgot to mention getting groceries while getting your ring. Actually, I did get groceries last night. I got popcorn, I got coffee, Hungry Man dinners. A coffee bean grinder. Let's see here. Mr. Suburbia writing in says, yeah, I was thinking the same thing too. Walmart? Does it have Made in Mexico written on the ring? Very funny. Damon must be kicking himself. Jerry gives the listeners this gem about Walmart and such, and he doesn't have a show to rant about it. Let's see here. What else we got? Embarrassedly says, I'm really happy to hear that Damon plans to shop for a wedding ring somewhere other than Walmart. What is wrong with Walmart, people?
2: Yeah.
0: What is wrong with Walmart? What is so wrong with, you know... Let me turn this. There's that.
2: There we go.
0: Internal shocker says, Jerry, $50 is not expensive.
2: Hey, who cares if it was or wasn't expensive? I'm happy with it, and that's all that matters.
0: Internal shocker loves to insist that I'm fat as hell. Because internal shocker says, wait a minute, Jerry can fit in a wheelchair? Are you sure it wasn't a flatbed truck? Because that must have been one big-ass wheelchair.
2: Hey.
0: He says, now the world is officially fucked to high holy hell. He says, Jerry, $50 is not expensive. They've got rings that are more expensive than $50.
2: Yeah, they do. And besides, this ring caught... The original price was more than $50.
0: Yep. I'm not saying how much.
2: No.
0: But it was. Flinton says, regarding the wheelchair, does it have spiked tires? No.
2: No.
0: And then he says, did you buy an engagement ring or a penis ring? Oh, shut up. Internal Shocker says, it's Walmart, you dumb fuck. It speaks for itself. There is nothing wrong with buying shit at Walmart. Nothing. Dogmaster Z writing in, he says, the difference between Walmart and Kmart, Kmart has a K and Walmart has a wall.
2: Okay.
0: Let's see. Roland writing in, did she go with you to get the ring?
2: No.
0: Or if you went by yourself, how did you select the ring? How did you select the ring with your sight impairment? Well, I looked at it as best I could with my hands, and I had my sister with me to describe it. Eternal Shocker says, yes, they do, but it doesn't mean you bought those rings. I don't know.
2: I don't know.
0: I don't know. I don't see what the big deal is either.
2: I don't see what the big deal is. I really don't. I mean, it's a nice ring. It really is.
0: Yeah. I probably, now I would not have done this, but I probably could have gotten one of those, you know, really those like plastic rings for now.
2: Ew.
0: And I could, you know, I probably could have, you know, proposed with it saying that I would get her, you know, a better ring when I could afford one.
2: Yeah. But hon, I love this ring.
0: Exactly. And that's all that matters. May is laughing her ass off. I don't know why, but she's laughing her ass off.
2: Okay.
0: I don't know why, though. I really don't.
2: I don't know either.
0: So there you go.
4: Oh, God. We're going to start on the ring thing. Buckeye Stud 101 says, did the ring you got come out of the box of Lucky Charms?
0: No!
2: Oh, no.
4: Actually, okay. I'm going to clarify the ring thing.
0: Well, before you do.
4: And you just turned me. No, you didn't turn
0: no,
4: me.
0: No, I did
4: I
0: not.
4: Thought you did.
0: No, I didn't. No. Before anyone says anything about the ring, there are two ways you can do this. You can go to jjhof.com, and I think it's the first post on the blog has a link to the picture of the ring.
2: Uh-huh.
0: Or you can just go to www.jjhof.com/Cindy's_ring.jpg. And it's R-I-N-G.
4: Okay, so now I'm going to say my piece about the ring because I picked it out. It was actually quite lovely. She wanted something amethyst. She had been saying it, so, you know, we thought necklace. Well, Jerry got the bright idea he wanted a ring. Well, all the stores, jewelry stores in Kenton are, like, gross. And I wouldn't take my dog there to get a studded collar. Walmart had this really nice 10-carat, 2-amethyst, 6-diamond ring. And it was reasonable. So we picked it up. I thought it was nice. I had other people telling me it was nice. Cindy likes it. That's all that matters.
0: Big great. Papa writing in, you bought your ring at Walmart? Are you on minimum wage? Actually, I'm worse than that. I live off the government, for God's sake.
4: Yeah.
0: We won't go into the government, will
4: no.
0: we?
4: No. Yeah, no. Let's not say we did.
0: Let's not, because my blood pressure already went sky high over that once, yeah. twice, three times, four.
2: Whatever.
0: 1,000.
2: Went up enough times.
4: Yeah, anyway.
0: I mean, her ring is, it's not junk, because trust me, Alicia wouldn't have, if I would have bought, like, you know, junk, I wouldn't have bought it, because
4: first off, I'm not high maintenance, by no means, but when it comes to buying jewelry, I look at the best.
0: Well, it may not be the best, because sometimes the best is expensive as shit, but you wouldn't buy junk either.
4: Exactly. I know how to stay within a budget. Unlike most women, I know how to stay within a budget.
0: Oh, Lish, look.
4: Hang on. Oh. Sweet.
0: Mm-hmm. So, go look at the ring. Once again, www.jjhof.com.
4: It is actually quite pretty.
0: There is a link right on there that set that will take you to the picture of the ring. But if you want to type the whole URL yourself, jjhof.com/CINDYS_RING.JPG.
2: There you go.
4: Yeah.
0: All lowercase.
2: Uh-huh.
0: Liz, you want to make sure the link works?
4: I never checked. I can. It. Hang on.
0: I never checked the link.
4: Sitting
0: I just put
4: mic
0: it up
4: down.
0: There. We've got to get a mic stand, but the thing is I can't afford one. Not right now.
4: Yes.
0: _RING.JPG. Uh-huh. Mic's back on.
4: Well, I hadn't picked it up, but okay, thanks. Yes, it does work.
0: Okay, cool. Well, see, no one's written in yet saying they've looked. So
2: it is pretty. I love my ring.
0: Well, see, at the end of the day, for me, that's all that matters.
4: Exactly.
0: Why people bitched because I bought it at Walmart, I just don't get it. I don't understand what's so wrong with buying a ring at Walmart.
4: Hey, at least you didn't buy it off the $8.99 rack like my ex-boyfriend did. I mean, shit. That tells
0: you know
4: me a lot
0: do?
4: Of love there, huh?
0: We got three people here, so you know what I'm going to do?
2: What?
0: Put you there and you there.
4: Oh, okay. Well, that works.
0: Cindy's on the... Let's see. Alicia's on the left. I'm in the middle. And Cindy's on the right.
4: Cool. There you go. Anyway,
0: if you want to get a hold of us through the phone line, 877-NHB-LIVE, extension 42. MSN Messenger is contact@NHBRadio.com. AOL is NHB-LIVE.
4: Yeah.
0: So.
2: Okay.
4: And Bebop and Barb says, now that there's a message over top of her thing, doesn't matter where it comes from, it's the thought behind it that matters.
0: There you go. That's how I feel.
2: Same here.
0: I mean,
4: and then she goes on to say, my engagement ring came from a PX on a military base.
0: Hey, what's wrong with that?
2: Yeah, exactly.
0: Do you guys like the stereo effect of how I've got the voices, or do you want it back where we're all in the middle?
4: Buckeye Stud 101. Huh. Here's a message about the ring.
2: Uh-oh.
4: No, actually, listen. That ring actually looks pretty cool, but the lady's finger looks like she grabbed somebody through the heart with them. Because of the tobacco on
2: the
4: fingers.
2: Yeah.
0: Oh. All right, we need to put more fly tape up. These flies were not like this the other day.
2: No.
0: And now they're just horrible.
2: Mm-hmm.
0: I got two more fly tapes in here somewhere.
4: FFBM23, question. Did you propose to her while on a merry-go-round in front of Walmart? Just kidding. If I get if I get married, my wife's ring's going to come from a Cracker Jack box. That way, if the bitch cheats or leaves, I'm not out of shit.
0: That's just wrong right there.
2: Yeah.
0: No, I actually...
4: he does have a point. I mean, think about it. Think of how many women actually do that and give the rest of us good girls a bad name.
0: I know. And
4: he does have a point. If I was a guy, I'd do the same thing.
0: Here's something I don't get, okay? Why do people spend $1,000 on an engagement ring?
2: I don't know.
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This is Barbara, and here's your damn weather. Good morning, folks. It's 10 o'clock in the damn morning, and right now in Holt, Michigan, it's sitting at a ridiculously comfortable 66 degrees. For those of you who can't do math, that's about 66 if you're wondering. Today's forecast shows partly sunny skies with a high creeping up to 78. There's a northwest wind blowing at 6 miles per hour, so it's a decent day to go outside and not give a damn. Tonight, we're looking at partly cloudy skies. The temperature is going to drop to around 55 degrees, kind of chilly, if you ask me, but I'm sure you got a damn blanket somewhere. The north wind's going to be lazy, only 1 to 5 miles per hour tonight. Now, heading into Thursday, it's going to be sunny again, people. Highs getting all the way up to 80 degrees with just a slight north-northeast breeze at 3 miles per hour. Thursday night, we've got mostly clear skies with lows hanging out around 57. That east-southeast wind, it's also taking a vacation at 3 miles per hour. Now, let's not forget about Friday because, hell, it's going to be mostly sunny again with a high near 81 degrees. We'll have a south wind blowing about 3 to 9 miles per hour, and there might even be gusts hitting 18. But brace yourselves, assholes. Friday night, there's a chance of showers and possibly some damn thunderstorms coming our way after 8 o'clock. Low is expected to be around 60, with a 40% chance of precipitation. So keep your umbrellas at the ready or just deal with getting wet like the badass you are. That's all for your weather report. Now go out there and make the most of this shit before the sky opens up.

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1: Man, you're late. The record is already over.
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We called them, but they're not coming to put out the fire. They're coming for the music. How bass-ackward is that? 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

This is Rich, and here's your damn weather. Good morning. It's 11 a.m., and we're looking at a current temperature of 67 damn degrees in Holt, Michigan. Today, expect it to be partly sunny with a high creeping up to about 78 degrees. We've got a northwest wind tickling your face at 6 miles per hour. Tonight, things get a bit cooler, partly cloudy, with a low around 55, and it might even nudge up to 57 overnight. The north wind will be barely blowing at 1 to 5 miles per hour. Now, rolling into Thursday, it's looking sunny as hell with a high near 80 degrees. Those winds will be calm, just drifting around from the north-northeast at 3 miles per hour. Thursday night, expect mostly clear skies with a low around 57, same wind bullshit, just from the east-southeast at 3 miles per hour. Then we hit Friday, where the sun will shine again with a high getting up to 81 degrees. The south wind will be cranking it up from 3 to 9 miles per hour, with gusts hitting as high as 18. But hold on to your ass, because Friday night you got a chance of showers and thunderstorms after 8 p.m. It's going to be partly cloudy with a low around 60, and a 40% chance of some precipitation to mess things up. That's your weather, folks. Stay dry and keep your raincoats handy. You never know when shit's gonna hit the fan.

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7: Whoa, wait. This doesn't sound right. I'm going to read it as it's written. Okay? Hey there. This is from Mike, by the way. Mike Capel. Me and Aaron are tuned in. Wishing I was there. She just got a new bed. I'm telling you, the way that's worded.
8: Oh. Wow.
9: Oh, that just sounds great. And hey, Cindy.
7: Yeah.
9: So, let's see. He
7: wishes that he was there because she got a new bed. I guess he wants to help her break it in.
9: Bed. Yeah, he wants to break it in, you know. It was all that talk of Walmart and all the sex and weddings and stuff. It got him in the mood, apparently.
7: Oh, plus the doggy style. You can't forget doggy style.
9: Oh, that's right, the doggy style. So that's how they're going to break it in. They're going to break in the bed, but doing it doggy style. With the sausages.
7: They're going to watch the hockey game. Well, she is Canadian. So, I mean, she'd fit right in with the hockey game thing.
6: Doll.
7: She'll just use his hockey stick.
6: Yeah.
9: If it's big enough.
7: Ow. Oh. Oh.
9: And look at that. He joins the room right after I say that.
6: And he's on the right side only.
7: Yes, he's got a short in his mic. Oh, that just sounded short.
9: You're on a roll today, Jerry.
6: First, you ask a babe, you hung it on. Now.
10: Hello.
7: There's the hockey player herself.
9: Is she going to fit? Are you going to fix the short that he has?
10: I would try, yeah.
9: Oh, so we get to hear them break in the new bed? Is that why you guys joined us?
7: Maybe.
10: No, I joined to say hi. And, yeah.
6: Oh, my stomach.
7: So does the new bed squeak?
10: No, it doesn't. It's fucking awesome. It's a pillow top one. It's awesome.
7: I've got one of those.
6: Love the pillow tops.
7: Yes.
9: Yeah.
6: Oh my goodness, my stomach.
10: I've been in bed for a long time, guys. I've been laying on springs for the last fucking, I don't know, 5-6 years. What?
7: You mean a spring break? Oh.
9: I mean, that's why Mike has a short in him. In. Those springs got a little too tight there, right, Mike?
7: He needs some lubricant for the short.
6: Just don't sit on.
9: You can always go to Walmart. Walmart has a special on your lubricant. You know, you can try it out for free.
7: Yeah. Try out the lubricant right there in the store.
9: Yeah. And yeah.
11: Oh, this is too funny. So how's everyone doing tonight? What did you do on this show? Well, I got a short in my spring. 9:16 p.m.
9: You said it.
11: Oh. Hey, Cindy.
10: Hi.
9: You all right over there, Cindy?
7: No, I don't think she's high yet, but She's life, like me. Maybe, she but... passes on grass.
3: Yes, I do.
10: Oh, that soda have a leak in it, Pooh?
11: Yeah.
10: Yeah.
11: It's my only soda for the day now.
7: Your neighbor says you can sample the lubricant, too, with a 30-minute trial session.
10: Oh, well, I needed that. Yeah, but seriously, guys, this bed is fucking awesome. It's so comfortable, and it's... Oh, it's great.
9: Are you trying to rub it into Mike, and that's...
3: It's fucking awesome.
7: Yeah, it's not just awesome, but fucking awesome.

0: Uh-oh.
1: Ian Hayward says he'll jump up there, but he'll probably fall short.
2: Welcome to the third hour of Jim and Drew's House of Fuckery.
1: Exactly. Yes.
3: Indeed. Brought to you by your choice of lubricant.
1: Pick yours up at Walmart today. Well, in the aisle next
2: we
1: to
2: even let you try it out
1: section.
2: For free.
1: Yeah. Just don't slip on the bloody tampons on the floor, okay?
4: No, don't do that.
2: And Mike, and if you really want her attention, just go over to the semen throwing section, and that works too.
1: What about the sausage?
2: Well, she'd have to try that part out.
1: Yeah, the Jimmy Dean sausage.
3: Oh my gosh.
2: Well, if Mike's not, you know, satisfying her enough, she can go pick up a package.
3: Ew. Wow.
1: Emphasis on the word package.
2: Exactly.

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This is Celeste, and here's your damn weather. Good afternoon, fuckers. It's 12 o'clock, and right now in Holt, Michigan, we're sitting at a lovely 70 degrees, which is just about perfect for a stroll or a hell of a barbecue. Today's shaping up mostly sunny, with a high creeping up to 78 and a gentle northwest wind blowing at around 6 miles per hour. Not too shabby, right? As for tonight, expect it to get a bit partly cloudy, cooling down to about 55. If you're planning to sit outside, it'll warm a bit overnight to around 57, with a light north wind barely pushing 1 to 5 miles per hour. Not much breeze, just enough not to suffocate in your own sweat. Now looking ahead to Thursday, it'll be downright sunny, with a high near 80 and a ridiculously light north wind hanging around at 3 miles per hour. Thursday night, things will remain mostly clear, with lows back down to around 57 and winds still creeping along at 3 miles per hour from the east-southeast. On to Friday, the fun starts again with mostly sunny skies and a high reaching into the low 80 range. We'll see a south wind picking up a bit, moving at 3 to 9 miles per hour, with gusts hitting as high as 18 miles per hour. But hang on to your damn hats. Friday night brings a chance of showers and thunderstorms after 8 o'clock. So keep your umbrellas close, folks. It'll be partly cloudy, cooling down to around 60, with a 40% chance of precipitation. So, if you thought you'd be partying all night outside, you might want to rethink that shit. So there you have it. All the weather you can shove in your ear. Now go enjoy your day or whatever the hell you're planning. Just don't be a dumbass out there.

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5: Ladies and gentlemen, boys

This is Echo Synthesizer from the early 80s, and here's your damn weather. Good afternoon, folks. It's 1 o'clock, and let me tell you, the current temperature in Holt, Michigan is a nice 72.5 degrees. Not too shabby, right? This afternoon, we're looking at mostly sunny skies with a high near 78 degrees. You can expect a gentle breeze blowing in from the northwest at around 6 miles per hour, so hold on to your hats, folks. Tonight, it'll be partly cloudy with the low dipping down to about 55 degrees, but don't sweat it because temperatures will creep up to around 57 overnight with a north wind barely whispering at 1 to 5 miles per hour. For Thursday, you better get ready for some sun because we're expecting a high near 80 degrees with a north-northeast wind gently swirling at around 3 miles per hour. Thursday night brings mostly clear skies with a low around 57 and an east-southeast wind making an appearance at about 3 miles per hour. Then comes Friday, where mostly sunny conditions are on deck with a high near 81 degrees. Expect a south wind kicking in at 3 to 9 miles per hour and gusting like a crazy bastard as high as 18. And brace yourselves for Friday night, because you might just have a chance of showers and thunderstorms kicking in after 8 p.m. It's gonna be partly cloudy with a low around 60 degrees and a 40% chance of precipitation, so check your damn umbrellas. That's all for your weather report, folks. Stay safe and don't forget to tell your friends about this shit, because nobody else is gonna give it to them straight. Now get out there and have a blast, or hell, just don't do anything stupid.

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0: 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Yeah!
1: Everyone knows the typical stuff that you can do with an Amazon Echo. We'll demonstrate a couple. Alexa, what's the weather?
2: Currently, in Kenton, it's 46 degrees with cloudy skies. Tonight, you can look for rainy weather and a low of 34 degrees.
1: So, you know, there's one of the normal things you can do. Alexa, what is negative 25 Celsius in Fahrenheit?
2: Minus 25 degrees Celsius is minus 13 degrees Fahrenheit.

0: Oh shit, we lost another one.
1: Moonwar writing in, he says, I wonder how many UPS workers will die in the line of duty getting the package containing Jerry to Lily's house.
0: Well, if I put air, I'll be careful on how many holes I put in the lid. Maybe we won't lose too many.
1: You'd have to put some in because...
0: I have to put some in for you so you don't die, but...
1: Well, not only that, if the gas were to build up and build up and build up, you know...
0: Well, just don't fart so much. Hold it until you get to Lily's house.
1: I don't think she'd like that idea. But there are other things you can do. Let's see. Alexa, what's on my calendar?
2: There's nothing scheduled for the next 31 days.
0: Well, aren't you boring?
1: I guess. Alexa, play WKTN.
2: WKTN from TuneIn.
3: I went on to Osborne, maybe.
0: How?
3: Osborne whistle for the foul. His third.
0: Ew, baseball.
1: Basketball.
0: Oh, basketball, right. Hey, I wanted to see if Shut Up would have worked.
1: But there are other things you can do. You know, setting timers, setting alarms. But there are things you probably didn't know you could do. Alexa, ask for a fart.
0: Hey, Jerry, that sounded like one of yours.
1: Oh, Lord.
0: Someone must have recorded you doing that one, because that definitely was you a few days yesterday.
1: So, yes, they've added skills to Alexa, and there are third-party companies, people, whatever, that are writing skills. So we've enabled a few, that one being one of them. That one's called For a Fart. They have an age calculator. So you could ask the Echo, how old is someone born on and a date?
0: Such and such a date.
1: Right. All right, here we go. And May, if you know the answer, feel free to give it. When it asks.
0: That I don't know that answer, sorry.
1: Alexa, start animal game.
2: Let us play a game. Please think of an animal and let me guess it. I will ask you questions. Please answer yes or no. Does it eat grass?
0: No. It's your show, you do it.
2: Is it covered with fur?
0: No.
2: Is it large?
0: No.
2: Does it live in water?
0: Yes.
2: Does it live in warm climate only?
0: Nope.
2: Is it a mammal?
0: Yep.
2: Can it swim?
0: I hope so. Yes.
2: Does it have a tail?
0: Yes.
2: Does it live in Australia only?
0: What? No.
2: Sweet locked. Can it climb trees?
0: No. God, that would be scary.
2: Does it eat fish?
0: Huh. I've never seen... maybe. Yes. Oh, I think she gave up.
1: I think you broke her.
0: I broke her. Does a fish climb trees? I was thinking of a fish. I broke her.
1: Yeah, you did.
0: I wait too long to answer. Just like, does it eat fish? I'm like, but actually, yes, fish do eat fish.
1: Yeah, fish do eat fish. Yeah. don't know what they... someone was bored.
0: They had to be. The next one was Ask Daddy. We did this one. And... yeah.
1: Alexa, ask Daddy for $1 million.
0: Uh-oh.
1: I think you really broke her.
0: I really broke her.
2: I'm having trouble accessing your Ask Daddy skill right now.
0: Whoa.
1: Ooh.
0: I think Daddy's mad.
1: No, I think you broke her.
0: I'm sorry, I broke Alexa for this portion of the show.
1: Alexa, ask for a fart.
0: She had to squeeze that one out.
1: Yes, she did.
0: All right, so back to Daddy.
1: Alexa, ask Daddy for $1 million.
0: Look like Daddy's broke.
1: Daddy's dead.
2: Sorry, I'm having trouble accessing your Ask Daddy skill right now.
0: You're the mama one.
1: You mean grandmom?
0: No, because it's the same as Daddy.
1: Did we install the mom one? I didn't know there was one.
0: Grandma? Yes.
1: Yeah, the grandmom.
0: Isn't that what I just said? Yes. We did that. I mean, that's installed. Where is the? There's an Ask Daddy and there's an Ask Grandma. We have them both installed and they're pretty much the same thing except, well.
1: One's Grandma.
0: Dad's broke.
1: Dad's dead.
0: And Grandma, you know, grandparents don't pretty much give you anything. So you can probably try that one.
1: Okay. Alexa, ask Grandmom for candy.
2: Grandmom said she especially likes to give you candy because you do not get enough of it at home.
1: Okay. That works. Okay. Okay, here's a skill called Beat the Dealer. Are you good at 21, honey?
0: Yeah, no, I don't know. Sometimes.
1: All right, we'll try this one out.
0: Alexa, ask the dealer to deal the cards.
2: You have been dealt six of clubs and jack of clubs. The dealer has hole card and four of diamonds. Hit or stand?
0: Ow. Hit.
2: You have been dealt eight of spades.
0: Damn.
2: That's 24. You're bust.
0: Dealer wins. Duh. I hate 16. Yes.
2: You have been dealt three of spades and jack of clubs. Dealer has hole card and seven of spades. Hit or stand?
0: Hit.
2: You have been dealt 10 of clubs.
0: You bastard.
2: Three. You're bust. Dealer wins. Play again?
0: Go to sleep. I mean, no.
2: Thanks for playing Beat the Dealer.
0: You're not welcome.
2: Bye.
1: You're bust.
0: That damn dealer doesn't like me today.
1: Apparently not. All right. Lily would like this one because she's a cat person. I don't know. I'm more of a dog person myself. What about you, hon?
0: I like dogs. They can go with me anywhere.
1: All right.
0: I don't have guide cats.
1: Oh, God. Hell no.
0: Meet my guide cat. It's up there in the tree.
1: Yeah. All right. So this one's called Cat Facts. Alexa, open Cat Facts.
2: Here's your cat fact. Dhabi cats are thought to get their name from a tab, a district in Baghdad, now the capital of Iraq.
0: Hmm. There you go. That's your cat fact for the day.
1: Oh, you could probably ask it again, and it would probably give a different
0: Let's
1: one.
0: Let's not and say we did.
1: Okay, now...
0: hopefully we didn't kill the poor thing this time.
1: Here's one called Cat Razor.
0: That Jerry already killed his, lost his first cat because it was hungry and it ran away.
1: Yeah.
0: Collecting the poor cat.
1: Alexa, ask Cat Razor, how is my cat?
0: Oh no, poor Luna.
2: Your cat is still a baby kitten. It feels hungry and please give it some salmon.
0: Oh.
2: It is angry. Once again, feed it.
1: Feed it.
0: Did you feed it to somebody?
1: I said feed it.
0: And are you sure you didn't say eat it? Because that's what that sounded like.
1: Alexa, ask my cat razor, how is my cat? Oh, dear.
0: I think your cat is being digested.
1: Alexa, ask cat razor, how is my cat?
2: Your cat is still a baby kitten. It feels hungry and please give it some tuna. It is angry. Once again, feed it.
1: Feed cat tuna.
0: Ooh, that sounds better.
2: Thank you. You can pet your cat's back now.
1: Pet the cat.
0: You petted him too hard.
1: I said pet, not frighten. You fucking... Oh my god. Yeah.
0: Munawar says he'd run away if his cat sounded like that eating.
1: Like I would too. Lily hasn't said nothing to this.
0: But Jerry, you're supposed to pet the poor kitty.
1: I did!
0: I don't know what the hell you did to the poor thing.
1: Alexa, ask Cat Razor, how is my cat?
2: Your cat is still a baby kitten.
0: Oh, there.
2: It is lonely. Pet its ear.
1: Pet cat's ear.
0: There, you did it right this time. And now it's all happy and ran away.
1: Well, we don't know if it's happy.
0: I don't know, and I don't think you should bother the poor thing again. First you fed it to something. Then you scared the poor thing. You know, next.
1: Alexa, ask Cat Razor, how is my cat?
0: Oh, dear.
2: Your cat is still a baby kitten. It is happy. Pet its belly or frighten it.
1: Pet cat's belly.
0: See? Be gentle with the cat. And you won't scare the poor thing or it won't scare us. Yeah. And I just realized I have the door closed. That's why Luna is not
1: doing what she did.
0: Like she did earlier.
1: Yes, she did. Okay, so let's move on to dogs now.
0: Yay.
2: Thank goodness there's... I didn't understand the question I heard.
0: We didn't ask anything yet.
1: Lily says this is cute.
0: It's cute that he fed the poor cat to something? You cruel woman! Did you hear the... Yeah, don't give Jerry any cats.
1: Lily says, well, no, not that part. Hey, Ozzy liked me.
0: You probably didn't try and feed it to something. Well, he didn't like you after you stuck
1: took
0: it
1: a
0: out
1: shit
0: of the bathroom.
1: Well, did he got over it. He just wouldn't go in the bathroom with me for a while.
0: Meanwhile, says, when Jerry said feed cat, the applied other end was to the other cat. I guess that was it.
1: Yeah, it's Luna that doesn't like me. Not that I care. The reason she doesn't like me is because I would punish her.
0: By threatening to feed her to Ozzy?
1: No. I tossed her across the room because she would... Like, Ozzy would climb up in the window seat. And he'd be laying there sleeping. And she'd just pounce on him. Start fucking biting him and shit. Wanting him to play. Uh-uh. Fuck that shit.
0: Well, I wouldn't like you either.
1: I mean, here's this poor old cat trying to sleep, trying to mind his own business. And when she pounces on him, she doesn't do it lightly. So, moving on to dogs. We have dog facts.
0: Thank goodness he can't torture dogs like he does cats.
1: Give him time. Alexa, tell me a dog fact.
2: The Labrador Retriever is the number one favorite breed in the U.S., Canada, and the U.K.
0: I like shepherds.
1: I like both leopards and labs.
0: Leopards?
1: Hey, now that'd be a neat dog.
0: Leopards?
1: Shepherds and labs. A shepherd lab mix would be kind of neat, wouldn't it?
0: They actually do have them.
1: I think that'd make a really cool dog.
0: They do have shepherd lab mixes.
1: What do they call them?
0: Exactly what you said, a leopard.
1: A leopard?
0: Mm-hmm.
1: And Lily likes leopards. Yeah, but she likes shepherds as well.
0: I haven't seen many of the leopards, but they do have them.
1: Let's try another one. Alexa, tell me a dog fact.
2: 58% of people put pets in family and holiday portraits.
1: What's that got to do with dogs?
0: Dogs, portraits.
1: Okay, but that one sounded more like it was in pets in general.
0: How the hell do I know? Ask her. Or the person that created the thing?
1: Yeah.
0: Moving right along. Wait, I didn't know we added that one.
1: Yes.
0: Elf. What was that?
1: Elf trivia.
0: Oh, dear.
1: Alexa, open elf trivia.
2: Elf trivia. Let's start a new game. To ask for help at any time, say, help. Question 1. What would an elf do on holiday? 1. Make snow angels. 2. Eat cookie dough. 3. Go ice skating. 4. Snuggle with a friend.
1: 2?
2: That answer is right. Your score is 1. Question 2. Which actor played Buddy in the movie called Elf? 1. James Caan. 2. Will Ferrell. 3. Edward Asner. 4. Bob Newhart.
1: I don't know.
0: So pick one.
1: 3.
2: That answer is not what I was looking for. The correct answer is Will Ferrell. Your score is 1. Question 3. What is an elf's favorite song? 1. The Drummer Boy. 2. Santa is Coming to Town. 3. The Happy Elf. 4. Winter Wonderland.
1: 2.
2: That answer is not what I was looking for. The correct answer is The Happy Elf. Your score is 1. Question 4. What is the most favorite color of an elf? 1. Green. 2. Red. 3. Gold. 4. Silver.
1: What do you think, hon?
0: This is your game.
1: 3.
2: That answer is not what I was looking for. The correct answer is green. Your score is 1. Question 5. What year did the movie Elf release? 1. 2002. 2. 2003. 3. 2001. 4. 2000.
1: 2.
2: That answer is right. You got 2 out of 5 questions correct.
1: Stop.
2: Thank you for playing Elf Trivia.
1: Good.
0: So let's see. I bombed on Ask the Dealer, and you didn't do so well with your trivia.
1: No. Because it's based on the movie Elf.
0: Yeah.
1: And I haven't seen that movie in quite a while.
0: Me either. Well, actually, I haven't seen it at all.
1: I've seen it. It's just been a couple of years. Oh, dear Lord.
0: Oh, no, not this one.
1: Oh, God. Here's a skill called... What is
0: Eliza.
1: It?
0: I think that's what she calls her. I think when I did it, I said Eliza. I don't remember.
1: Okay, the way
0: this is a psychiatrist one.
1: The way they have it written, it says pronounced E-8, or I'm sorry. IH-L-AY-Z-A. Well, dash A-H.
0: Eliza. This is a psychiatrist one, and her psychiatry skills suck balls. Just saying. But of course, that's like a psychiatrist.
1: Ouch. Yeah. I'm not going to do this one.
0: Me either. I already tried this one.
1: I want to throw the echo across the room when you tried that one.
0: She's like, mm-hmm. I'm like, are you listening to me? It sounds like you're angry.
1: Okay. We have a fortune cookie. Alexa, open fortune cookie.
2: Welcome to Fortune Cookie. You can say read me my fortune or give me my Powerball numbers or what are my Mega Millions numbers.
1: Give me my Powerball numbers.
2: Your Powerball numbers are 19, 33, 40, 42, 65, and the Powerball is 5.
0: Somebody go play those.
1: Yeah, but if they play them and they win, they owe us.
0: They owe us, that's right.
1: Give us a, like...
0: Phoenix Fire listeners, go play those numbers. And the winnings, if you win, we'll share it with you.
1: Well, yeah, share it with us, you know. Licensing fees did go up. Got to pay for them somehow. So there you go. Yeah, it'll even do fortune cookies. Alexa, open fortune cookie.
2: Welcome to Fortune Cookie. You can say read me my fortune or give me my Powerball numbers or what are my Mega Millions numbers.
1: Read me my fortune cookie.
2: The most important thing in communication is to hear what isn't being said.
0: What?
1: I was thinking that too. Oh, God.
0: Oh, not this one.
1: Ugh.
0: There is one called Knock Knock.
1: Now, Alexa can already tell jokes.
0: Not very good ones.
1: I didn't say they were good. Let's just show them the normal version of jokes. Alexa, tell me a joke.
2: Why was the sand wet? Because the seaweed.
1: What?
0: Like I said.
1: Oh, the seaweed.
0: Yes.
1: It peed.
0: Yeah.
1: Okay.
0: Got it?
1: Okay, so...
0: Now for the next side of that coin.
1: Yeah, so someone added a skill called knock-knock jokes. Alexa, ask knock-knock.
2: Knock-knock.
1: Who's there?
2: CD.
1: CD who?
0: Oh, dear.
2: CD guy on your doorstep?
1: Yeah.
0: Nope, I don't see him there. Where'd he go?
1: Yeah.
0: No, you haven't got to the one that I like. Those jokes actually are funny when you get there. Oh.
1: I don't think Lily likes Alexa's jokes, whether they be the jokes or the knock knocks.
0: Nope, the next one. Yeah.
1: Yeah. You said it, I didn't, but I agree. Moonawar writing in, he says, of course the jokes are not good. They were written by software engineers, and software engineers generally don't have a sense of humor. I know.
0: Because he is one.
1: From experience, I am one. Or I'm one.
0: I'm one.
1: Okay. Quick events is one I'm not going to do. But basically, if you attach your Google Calendar.
0: I was going to say, isn't it like the calendar thing?
1: Yes. If you attach your Google Calendar to it, you can add a quick event to your calendar using Quick Event. So that's kind of neat. I don't think this one would work right now.
0: It might not, but I don't even think... We didn't even try it then, either.
1: No, we didn't, and we should have.
0: But there is one called Santa's Helper, and it's supposed to tell you where Santa is.
1: Well, it'll do more than that.
0: Right, that's now, just an... say he's sleeping?
1: That's just an example of one of the things you can say. Alexa, ask Santa, where is he?
2: Santa's in the North Pole taking a long nap after a very busy Christmas. There are plenty of things Santa's helper can assist you with until next year. To see if you're on the nice list, hear fun Christmas facts and jokes, or listen to The Night Before Christmas, just say the words.
0: Are you on the nice list?
2: Santa is warming up by the Yule log in the North Pole after a long journey around the world. There are plenty of things Santa's helper can assist you with until next year. To see if you're on the nice list, hear fun Christmas facts and jokes, or listen to The Night Before Christmas, just say the words.
1: Am I on the nice list?
2: Santa said, yes.
0: He'd say yes anyway.
1: Santa doesn't know me very well.
0: Santa hasn't seen you after you've had chicken.
1: Or bean soup.
0: He'd say hell no as he's running away. Hell no! You're on the Passover list.
1: You're not even getting coal.
0: Nope.
1: Now this one, I put it there because I found it kind of interesting. I'm a weather geek kind of person.
0: Kind of?
1: Yeah, kind of.
0: More than kind of.
1: But at any rate, this one's called Space Weather. So basically, it'll tell you what the weather is in space, basically. And so, Alexa, open Space Weather.
2: Today in space weather, the solar flux is 115. The solar wind speed is 448 kilometers per hour. And there is a 1% chance of a solar storm.
0: Better get my solar umbrella.
1: Well, no, it's only a 1%. But man, the winds, 440 some kilometers
0: an hour. Maybe I should not go up there. I'd be blown to a whole other solar system.
1: Yeah, what was it, 440 kilometers an hour? Alexa, what is 440 kilometers per hour in miles per hour?
2: 440 kilometers per hour is 273.4 miles per hour.
1: Still.
0: It still could blow me way to another solar system.
1: Yeah.
0: Oh, now here's my favorite one. Yeah. This is one of my favorite ones. Right here.
1: Oh. Yeah, the DM from probably Moonoir.
0: It would kill all of the life up there if there is any.
1: Actually, that might set off a solar flare.
0: That would set off its own storm. So yeah, the next one is definitely one of my favorites, which is the bartender.
1: Yeah, so this one that you can do, you can ask it, like what's in certain drinks. For those of you who may or may, you know, who may not have believed May about porn stars,
0: if you've heard me say that my favorite drink, actually, I'd say I'm going to go have porn stars, and it's mainly because I like the reaction of people when they hear them say, "I'm going to go get a porn star." It really is a drink, and people don't think that first. The other name for porn star is Killer Kool-Aid. That's boring. Saying porn star again for the reaction.
1: Well, yeah. It's like Sex on the Beach.
0: Have your porn star in the Sex on the Beach.
1: You know, buttery nipple. And yes, that actually is a drink.
0: Yes, I know.
1: So,
0: but for those that don't believe, that haven't heard me say about a porn star, or believe that there really is a drink called a porn star, Alexa, ask bartender what's in a porn star. I think that's how it goes.
2: Sorry, I can't find the answer to the question.
0: How's it go again?
1: I think it does work that way. Hang on. Alexa, ask the bartender what's in a porn star.
2: I found a recipe for a cocktail named Porn Star. The ingredients are half an ounce blue Curacao liqueur, half an ounce sour puss raspberry liqueur. The instructions to make the drink are: pour both ingredients into a cocktail shaker with ice. Shake and strain into a shot glass, and serve.
0: Of course, I don't do the cocktail version, which is just a little shot glass.
1: Shot gas?
0: Yeah, shot gas. I got gas on the brain, apparently. shots glass. I do the full drink version. Oh. I added this one. They have one now for the Echo. The name game. Everybody knows that game.
1: Yeah. So... So, yeah, you can do it one of two ways, but the best way to do it would just be to do the one where you say open name game and then put the person's name there. So, for example, Alexa, open name game May.
2: You need to enable the name game skill in the Alexa app before you can use it.
0: It is enabled.
1: Somehow I bet it got disabled.
0: You whoremonger.
1: Bitch. All right, so that one's broke.
0: Fine.
1: We have to re-enable it again. Oh, dear.
0: Oh, yes, that's right. This one.
1: Here's one called The Wizard. Alexa, open The Wizard.
2: Hey, ding dong. It's me, The Wizard. Ask me to transform you by saying, transform me.
1: Transform me.
2: All right, all right. Here it goes. Wiggraz, paw up. Done. You are now an ugly raccoon librarian from Wiggleland. Peace out, stinker.
0: Stinker indeed.
1: Okay. We have a trivia talk. Alexa, open trivia talk.
2: Welcome to Trivia Talk. This is a multiple choice trivia game for 1 to 10 players. The first player to get 5 points wins. How many players do you want?
4: Want to play?
0: No.
1: One.
2: How many players do you want?
1: One.
2: This game will have one players. What color do you want for the first player?
1: Yellow.
2: That player will be yellow. Okay, the game is starting. The first player to get 5 points wins. This question is for yellow. Having in mind the mysterious background of Black Friday, it is quite natural that the TV series Friday the 13th was so popular. The main character, Jason, is one of the biggest celebrities in the world of horror movies. What is Jason's family name? A. Voorhees. B. Hardy. C. Burrell. D. Christie.

0: Priello, which was the first nation to become Christian? A. Rome. B. Romania. C. Antioch. D. Armenia.
1: A.
0: You chose Rome. Incorrect. The correct answer was Armenia. This question is for Yellow. What is the longest river in Asia Minor? A. Mekong. B. Tigris. C. Ganges. D. Euphrates.
1: Fuck you.
0: Say your answer or else say repeat question.
1: Fuck you.
2: I don't think she liked that very much.
1: I don't either.
2: How rude, Jerry.
1: Lily wanted to play.
2: Well, see, you should be in team talk.
1: No, because Alexa wouldn't hear.
2: That's right. You have to come in team talk and you play after the show.
1: Yeah. We can do it after the show. For the hell of it. Why not?
2: Yeah.
1: You, me, her.
2: Absolutely.
1: I know what color you would pick.
2: Absolutely. And...
1: Well...
2: You can after the...
1: Wait. No, I see what she's saying.
2: Oh, okay, I got it.
1: We set up a game for her, and we just speak for Lily. Okay, we could do that.
2: We have a team talk person.
1: Let's see.
2: Hello, Shay. Oh.
3: Hello.
2: Shane's not coming through. Oh, there he is.
1: There he is.
3: Yes, I am.
1: I had to turn the line in on. All right, so... all right, Lily, come into the Phoenix Fire team talk. We'll have Shane do it, too.
3: Okay, all right. Oh, what do we...
1: Both of them.
2: You're going to play trivia, Shane.
1: Yes.
3: Okay. All right. All right.
2: So we're going to have a trivia portion of Phoenix Fire. I think.
3: Yeah. turn my Wi-Fi back on my phone.
2: So while we're waiting, I'm going to send out a tweet about it.
1: Yeah.
3: Turn on Wi-Fi.
4: Okay. I turned on Wi-Fi.
1: Okay. I turned on Wi-Fi.
3: He sounds
1: so bored.
3: He does. Hang on, let me... You know what? I've been in this chair for almost 8 hours. Hold on a second. Do I have Phoenix Fire in? Ian?
1: Oh, Jesus.
2: No, do not do it on the iPad.
3: No, I don't. No, I don't.
2: Good.
3: No, neither. Okay.
1: Come on, Lily. You've got Phoenix Fire, I thought.
3: She should.
1: Can talk.
3: She's been in here before.
1: Yeah, I thought she has. Come on, Lily. Shane versus Lily.
3: Jeez.
1: That would be interesting. You'll want to put yourself on push to talk, though, Shane, because you're going to bury the echo.
3: All right, hold on.
1: But you'll have to give us your answer kind of quick, because she... when she wants... the answer, she wants them pretty quick. So yeah, we're gonna
3: patient.
1: Yeah.
2: What's that? Oh yeah.
1: We can also tell it to repeat the question, so.
3: Yay. Let's see.
1: Yeah.
3: Do I even have a PTT key set up?
1: Let's hope they can hear it loud enough. Dude, you're on a mixer.
3: Push to talk
1: test.
3: Don't
1: you have a button for your mic?
3: I do, but you said go and push to talk, so I didn't want to push to talk.
2: Yeah, he was setting up a push to talk button.
1: Ah.
2: There we go.
1: There we go.
2: And there's
3: hello.
2: Lily. Oh,
1: yeah, Lily, you're going to want to go. Wow, she's burying me.
2: Yeah.
3: I think she might bury. Hang on. Well, it's because you're... There she is. There we go. Okay.
2: And now switch to push to talk.
1: If she can. Yeah. I hope she can. Can we still hear you, Lily?
2: I hear her keyboard.
5: I think so.
2: Yep.
1: Okay, yep. We hear her. All right. So,

0: Yeah, you're going to want to not push keys so that the listeners can hear the echo. But, all right, so...
1: So for those that are tuned in, or tuning in...
0: Yes.
1: We're coming up to the trivia portion of the show. And if you want to cheer on a person, it will be Shane versus Lily. Kick his butt, Lily. Not me, not good luck.
0: All right, so... First of all, what color do you guys want to be? Because I have to tell her what color you want to be.
2: Purple.
1: Ha! Huh, see? I'm not the only one that picks that color.
0: All right, Shane?
3: Red.
0: All right. All right. May is thinking of a number. Think of a number between 1 and 15. Let me know when you're ready.
1: Okay.
0: All right. Shane?
3: 7.
0: Lily?
2: 12.
1: Shane?
0: All right, so Shane's going to be the first player.
1: And Mudawar's message was, be careful, Shane might like that. Well, this is true, he might.
0: All right, so here we go. Alexa, open Trivia Talk.
4: Say your answer or else say repeat question.
0: Start a new game.
4: This question is for Yellow. What is the
1: Alexa, stop.
4: Your game is saved. Exiting Trivia Talk.
0: I don't want it saved.
1: You damn whoremonger.
0: All right.
3: God, what a bitch.
0: Alexa, open Trivia Talk.
4: Say your answer or else say repeat question.
1: Oh, dear. Alexa,
3: it's trying to.
4: Welcome to Trivia Talk. This is a multiple choice trivia game for 1 to 10 players. The first player to get 5 points wins. How many players do you want?
0: 2.
4: This game will have 2 players. What color do you want for the first player?
0: Red.
4: That player will be red. What color do you want for the second player?
0: Purple.
4: That player will be purple. Okay, the game is starting. The first player to get 5 points wins. This question is for Red. British musician, singer, and songwriter Elvis Costello was born Declan Patrick Aloysius McManus. True. False.
1: Jane?
3: False?
0: False.
4: Say your answer or else say repeat question.
0: False.
4: You chose false. Correct. Red gets a point. This question is for Purple. What are the only 2 landlocked countries in South America? A. Bolivia and Uruguay. B. Colombia and Ecuador. C. Paraguay and Uruguay. D. Bolivia and Paraguay.
2: Oh, hell, I don't know. C.
0: C.
4: You chose Paraguay and Uruguay. Incorrect. The correct answer was Bolivia and Paraguay. This question is for Red, which is not a shade of purple. A. Vermilion. B. Mountbatten Pink. C. Heliotrope. D. Thistle.
3: What?
0: B.
3: B.
4: You chose Mountbatten Pink. Incorrect. The correct answer was Vermilion. This question is for Purple. Which collective noun denotes a group of owls? A. Covey. B. Parliament. C. Delay. D. Descent.
2: B, I think.
0: B.
4: You chose Parliament. Correct. Purple gets a point.
3: Well.
4: This question is for Red. Researchers in England found this to be true of blonde cashiers in supermarkets. A. Have higher chances of not balancing the register at the end of the day. B. Have frequent technical issues with the registers. C. Receive more tips from customers. D. Gather greater cues.
3: C?
0: C.
4: You can't do that right now. Say your answer or else say repeat question.
0: C.
4: You can't do that right now. Say your answer or else say repeat question.
3: What the
1: C!
2: I think he broke it.
4: Say your answer or else say repeat question.
3: It doesn't like the letter answer.
1: C!
4: You chose receive more tips from customers. Incorrect. The correct answer was gather greater cues. This question is for Purple, Anne has $5 and Jeff gives her $2.50. Then she goes and buys $3.38 worth of candy. How much money does she have left? A. $5. B. $3.92. C. Nothing. D. $4.12.
1: Oh, no, not again.
2: C.
0: C.
4: Say your answer or else say repeat question.
0: C.
4: You chose nothing. Incorrect. The correct answer
1: is
4: $4.12. This question is for Red. In 1971, one of the classics of the film noir genre was...
3: I wasn't even born.
4: Chinatown. The cast was stellar, as well as the director. Can you name him? A.
3: No.
4: Roman Polanski. B. Billy Wilder. C. William Friedkin. D. John Huston.
3: I have no fucking clue, so A.
0: A.
4: You chose Roman Polanski. Correct. Red gets
0: it. No.
4: This question is for purpose. What is true about all objects that emit heat? A. They all emit ultraviolet rays. B. They all emit infrared waves. C. They are all composed of plasmas. D. They obey Snell's law.
2: B.
0: B.
4: You chose they all emit infrared waves. Correct. Purple gets a point. This question is for Red. The English poet William Blake wrote two beautiful poems concerning what two animals? A. The tiger and the lamb. B. The lion and the lamb. C. The fox and the chickens. D. The elephant and the mouse.
1: Jay?
3: B.
0: B.
4: Say your answer or else say repeat question.
0: B.
4: You chose the lion and the lamb. Incorrect. The correct answer was the tiger and the lamb. This question is for Purple. Monticello, meaning small mountain in Italian, is the name of an estate near Charlottesville, Virginia, which belonged to which U.S. president? A. Thomas Jefferson. B. George. C. James Madison. D. John Adams.
2: I don't know, so I'm just going to guess A.
0: A.
4: You chose Thomas Jefferson. Correct.
1: Lily has three.
4: This question is for Red. Which one of the following is not a Japanese ghost or spirit? A. Ikimu. B. Yubium. C. Zashiki Warashi. D. Majino.
1: What?
3: I have no fucking clue, so let's go with C.
0: C.
4: Say your answer, Red.
3: Bitch!
4: Question.
0: C.
4: You chose Zashiki Warashi. Incorrect. The correct
1: answer. Well, Shane still has two. Ikimu.
4: This question is for Purple, whose real name was Leonard Sly. A. Gerald Ford. B. Roy Rogers. C. Leonardo DiCaprio. D.
3: But.
4: Leonard Nimoy.
2: I don't know. D.
4: Say your answer or else say repeat question.
0: D.
4: You chose Leonard Nimoy. Incorrect. The correct answer was Roy Rogers. This question is for
2: my first instinct.
4: Which famous 19th century author had the pen name Boz? A. Charles Dickens. B. Mark Twain. C. Daniel Defoe. D. Ozzie Haversham.
3: D.
0: As in?
4: Say your answer or else say repeat question.
1: D as in dog.
0: Dog. D.
1: Oh, you think you broke it?
0: No. Hang on. I gotta look at that here in a minute. Alexa, open Trivia Talk.
4: Say your answer or else say repeat question.
0: D.
4: You chose Bozzie Haversham. Incorrect. The correct answer was Charles Dickens. This
1: really?
4: Question is for Purple.
3: Really?
4: One of these statements about the enigmatic number 23 is wrong. A. The Knights Templar had 23 grandmasters, the last being Jacques de Molay. B. Each parent contributes 23 chromosomes to the DNA of a child. C. All statements are in fact true. D. Julius Caesar was stabbed 23 times when he was assassinated.
2: B?
0: B.
4: Say your answer or else say repeat question.
0: B.
4: You chose each parent contributes 23 chromosomes to the DNA of a child. Incorrect. The correct answer was, all statements are in fact true. This question is for Red. Reports of poltergeist activity date back as far as ancient Roman times. True. False.
3: Repeat question.
0: Repeat question.
4: This question is for Red. Reports of poltergeist activity date back as far as ancient Roman times. True. False.
3: False.
0: False.
4: You chose false. Incorrect.
1: Shane still has two. Was. Lily has true. Three.
4: This question is for Purple. What type of animal is Old Yeller featured in the 1957 classic?
3: Seriously?
4: Old Yeller? A. Grizzly bear. B. Panther. C. Dog. D. Mountain lion.
2: C.
0: C.
1: So you better get this right.
3: To say.
4: Red has 2 points. Purple has 3 points. Say your answer or else say repeat question.
0: C.
4: You chose dog. Correct.
3: Purple has a point.
4: This question is for Red. Which of these comedy teams consists of a husband and wife whose son is an Emmy Award winning actor? A.
3: I don't know.
4: Mira. B. Burns and Allen. C. Shields and Yarnell. D. Bergen and McCarthy.
3: I'm going to choose A because I have no fucking clue.
0: A.
4: You chose Stiller and Mira. Correct. Red
1: gets three.
4: This question is for Purple. Sympathy
1: for the Devil
4: is a song originally released by this British rock band. A. Queen. B. The Rolling Stones. C. Sex Pistols. D. Black Sabbath.
2: Repeat question.
0: Repeat question.
4: This question is for Purple. Sympathy for the Devil is a song originally released by this British rock band. A. Queen. B. The Rolling Stones.
2: B.
4: C. Sex Pistols. D. Black Sabbath.
3: Yep.
0: B.
4: You chose the Rolling Stones. Correct.
3: Correct.
4: Purple gets a point. You win. Game over.
3: Yay. Nicely done.
4: Red has 3 points. Purple has 5 points.
3: Some of those questions are like, really?
1: So, with that, for those that might have joined in later, we played a trivia game. Shane was Red, which was, he only got 3 points. Lily was Purple. Aww. Yay, good color. Got 5 points.
0: So, there you go. Oh, and Shane missed this one, so maybe I should do it.
1: Huh?
0: Alexa, ask for a fart.
2: Oh, no.
1: Oh, that's a shitty one.
3: That's ew, ew.
1: Alexa, ask for a fart.
3: Oh.
2: Oh my god.
3: Dear lord.
1: Yeah, that's about what I was saying when Jerry was doing that last night.
3: Clear the room.
0: Alexa, ask for a fart.
3: That was airy.
1: Really good one.
2: Wow.
0: Yeah.
1: Alexa, ask that for was... a fart.
3: Wow. There's a base. I think somebody got to check their underwear. God.
1: That's the one that Jerry did in the toilet.
3: Yeah. Right.
2: Oh my god.
0: I did tell our landlord about that, by the way.
3: No, oh, jeez.
0: He looked at me and was like, are you for real? I said, yes.
1: Yeah, right after a fart like that, our neighbor upstairs banged on the ceiling.
0: Like 6 times.
3: I'd walk upstairs, knock the door, and go. I'd walk upstairs, knock the door, and go, excuse me. Do you fart too? Yeah, so do I. So shut the fuck up.
0: Yeah, but you know what toilet bowls do to a fart? And this one was...
1: It was like that, like what Alexa just did. It was bassy.
0: Yeah, it was. Oh, God. All right, so...
1: Oh, now here's the other one I like.
0: These are just funny.
1: She actually does really well with these.
0: She does better than some black people. No offense, honey.
1: I'm totally offended. I think a black person must have wrote these. That's why.
0: I mean, there were people up at the apartment complex that would do the Yo Mama thing, right? And some of them were just so dumb. I just looked at them and I shot off a couple of my own. And even some of them went, wow, that was good.
1: So if for those that haven't guessed just by what Jerry was saying, one of the features is your mama jokes.
0: Yes. So
2: this has to be good.
0: They are.
1: So far, the ones that when we've asked, we've gotten good ones from her.
0: We've even gotten one that I didn't even hear before.
5: 22 p.m. Notifications.
0: What the fuck?
3: Who the fuck is messaging you?
5: Saturday 9:22. Messenger now. Jennifer L. McKean. Call on the SAP after show. Double tap to view.
1: Oh dear.
3: That wasn't even a question. Oh dear.
1: It said after show, so that's not a. It's not a super bad thing, but it's somebody's pissed her off.
0: Something.
1: Probably her stupid children. I'm sorry. Mine is the one I'm sitting next to, of course. Just the other two people that live there. Oh my god. Now they're messaging you.
5: Now. Saturday. Messages. Jennifer McKean. Now. Call on ASAP after show. Double tap to
0: okay.
3: Copy and paste.
1: Jennifer, are you a dumb blonde or what?
0: I got it, okay?
1: It's that OCD of hers kicking in. She had to make sure she sent it. Not once, not twice.
3: No.
1: Well, are we going to get a phone call next? Call mom after show.
0: Oh, dear God. No. You've seen what I do if people call during the show.
1: And I'll be like,
3: yes,
1: I'm
3: going to
1: go
3: on
1: air. We got your messenger about it. We got your text message about it. Is your OCD kicking in? Take your pill now.
0: She's actually not on medicine for it, surprisingly.
1: Well, maybe. Okay, take Roger's pill now.
0: Yeah.
3: Roger behaves.
1: Anyway,
3: I like her chill.
1: That's what we were talking about.
0: All right, so. Let's see here.
1: That wasn't it, Shane.
0: No.
3: No.
0: Alexa, ask mom to tell me a joke.
6: Why don't people eat clocks?
0: Wait.
1: Beth, you didn't say it right.
0: No, I did not. And that joke
1: was
0: horrible.
1: Blame Harry for that one.
3: That was lame.
1: That was a horrible joke, Alexa.
0: That was just.
1: Alexa,
2: that was absolutely horrid.
0: I'm glad the listeners probably didn't even hear it. The joke was, what was it? Why doesn't something eat clocks?
2: Why don't people eat clocks?
0: Yeah, because it's too time consuming.
3: Aw, so, but
0: yeah. Yeah.
1: Yeah. So now, can you ask her correctly?
0: Alaska?
3: Apparently you can talk today.
0: I speak as well.
1: Alaska.
3: Yeah. He renamed his personal assistant over there.
0: Yeah.
1: Her name is now Alaska. Alaska, tell me a joke. Why isn't this working?
0: Alexa, ask mom jokes to tell me a joke.
6: Your mama is so fat, her blood type is ragu.
0: Oh. We may have to do a few of these, honey, because these are good.
1: You want to do it again, then.
0: Alexa, ask mom jokes to tell me a joke.
6: Your mom was so fat when she walked across the street. Someone said, hey, the woolly mammoths are back.
3: Ow. Fucking hell.
1: That's rather painful.
0: Oh my god. You know someone's out there that's writing these down, right?
1: So, would you have many more of those?
0: If we haven't insulted your mom enough.
1: One more.
0: Alexa, ask mom jokes to tell me a joke.
6: Your mama is so fat when she fell in love, she broke it.
3: Oh!
1: Clearly that love was not for her.
0: No.
2: Apparently not.
1: Like I said, these jokes are better than the other ones.
0: Yeah.
3: I don't think Siri can do this.
0: Alexa, ask mom jokes to tell me a joke.
1: I think the mom went for a walk. Still.
3: I think she did.
1: And.
0: Alexa.
3: He did it again. Gentlemen.
1: Alexa. This is the new Alaska.
3: Yeah, right.
0: Alexa, ask mom jokes to tell me a joke.
6: Your mama is so fat. When I said release the Kraken, your mom came.
0: Oh. Fucking A.
1: I still say a black person wrote this program. black person that's good with the yo mama jokes.
0: Yeah. Alexa, ask mom to
1: Geez, now you can't even talk. This
6: ask mom, no, my taxes added to your to-do list.
0: What? Hang on.
1: Now your mom's going to do your taxes.
2: Well, now.
1: I don't know how the hell you did that, but
0: I don't either. Hey, mom, you got to do my taxes now. Alexa said so.
1: No, it's Alexa. Whatever you called her.
0: Oh, shit.
3: Not here, please.
0: Alexa, ask mom jokes to tell me a joke.
6: Your mom was so fat when she burped New Orleans thought Katrina came back to finish the job.
2: Oh, bloody hell.
3: I can't even write that one down.
0: Oh, my God.
2: Oh, my God.
0: Oh.
1: Now, that was a good one.
2: That was fucking brilliant.
0: Oh, God. Oh.
1: Catch that can.
0: Mm. Holy shit, that was good. Alexa, ask mom jokes to tell me a joke.
2: Oh, boy.
6: Your mom was so fat, she sat on a rainbow and popped Skittles out.
2: That one I've heard before.
3: That one's old.
1: All right, do one more and then move on.
0: Yeah, well, let's hope it's a good one.
1: Oh, okay, yeah. We got to end on a good one.
0: Yeah, because if it's the Skittles kind,
1: No.
0: Alexa, ask mom jokes to tell me a joke.
6: Your mom is so fat, when she gets cut, she bleeds gravy.
0: Oh.
2: That one I've heard before as well.
1: Come on, Alexa, give us a better one.
0: I don't think she can do better than the one.
2: I think that Katrina one just took
3: the thing. I think we should pull that out of the archive and tweet that shit.
0: I'm not.
2: Me either.
3: Chicken.
0: No way. Alexa, ask mom jokes to tell me a joke.
6: Your mom was so fat, it takes her two trips to haul ass.

0: Okay.
1: Do we end with that one?
0: I think we end with that one.
2: Okay. I think we're good. All right. Now, I need another drink before I die.
0: I am so buying one of these things.
1: Oh, that was good. She's wanting to buy one. These are skills that you have to enable.
0: Yep. You mean, so you buy each skill, or...
3: No, you just enable them on...
1: Yeah, the skills are free.
3: Yeah, but you have to go on the Echo's side of Amazon.
1: Well, once she gets one, I can give her the website.
3: Yep. And get the app. You can enable them through the app, too.
1: Yeah, you can do it through the app, but I don't know why. I just found it a little easier through the website.
3: Yeah, the website was easier.
1: Mm-hmm.
0: Cool.
3: Is that the only ones we have? No, I thought we had a little more.
1: Nope, that's...
3: Yeah, that was our last one.
1: Yep, that was the last one.
3: We ended on a good one.
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0: This is Stephanie, and here's your damn weather. It's 2 o'clock in the afternoon, so let's get to it, folks. Right now in Holt, Michigan, we've got a temperature sitting pretty at 75 damn degrees. This afternoon, expect mostly sunny skies with a high creeping up to around 78. We've got a northwest wind blowing at about 6 miles per hour, so don't sweat it too much. But you might want to keep a drink handy. Tonight, things will turn partly cloudy. We're going to drop down to a low of about 55 degrees, with temps creeping back up to around 57 overnight. A nice light wind from the north between 1 and 5 miles per hour, so no need to worry about anything blowing away, unless it's your loose change or your dignity. On Thursday, get ready for some sunshine, with a high near 80 degrees. The north-northeast wind is going to hang out around 3 miles per hour. So, yeah, not much to move your hair on that one. Thursday night, it'll be mostly clear with that low hovering around 57 degrees and an east-southeast wind lazily floating by at about 3 miles per hour. Now, Friday is looking pretty damn good, too. Mostly sunny with a high near 81. Winds picking up just a bit, south at 3 to 9 miles per hour. And gusting as high as 18. So hold on to your hats, folks, but come Friday night, there's a chance of some showers and thunderstorms kicking in after 8 p.m. I hear. We're looking at partly cloudy skies and a low around 60 degrees with a 40% chance of precipitation. So keep your umbrellas handy just in case a shitstorm rolls through. That's your weather for today. Stay cool. And keep your asses dry out there.
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2: 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I want to know

We called them, but they're not coming to put out the fire. They're coming for the music. How bass-ackward is that? 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

this is Jaden, and here's your weather for 3 p.m. Currently in Holt, Michigan, we have mostly sunny skies and a temperature of 76 degrees. Winds are coming from the northwest at 5 miles per hour. This afternoon, we can expect the high to reach around 78 degrees, with gentle breezes continuing. Tonight, look for partly cloudy conditions with a low of 55 degrees, rising slightly to about 57 overnight as a light north wind flows in at 1 to 5 miles per hour. As we look ahead to Thursday, sunny skies will prevail with a high near 80 degrees and northeast winds between 1 and 5 miles per hour. On Thursday night, we'll remain partly cloudy, settling down to a low of around 57 degrees with an east-southeast wind at about 5 miles per hour. Friday brings in more sun with a high near 82 degrees and a south wind between 2 and 8 miles per hour. However, be prepared for a chance of showers and thunderstorms after 8 p.m. Friday night, with a low around 60 degrees and a 30% chance of precipitation. And remember, if you see a cloud with a silver lining, it's probably just an aluminum foil factory. 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

This is Chad, and here's your damn weather. Good afternoon, folks. It's 4 p.m., and let me tell you, right now in Holt, Michigan, it's a toasty 79 degrees. That's right, you heard me, 79! This afternoon, we're looking at mostly sunny skies with a high of about 78 degrees. Not a whole lot of wind to speak of, just a gentle breeze coming in from the northwest at 5 miles per hour. So you can ditch that damn jacket. It's not that chilly outside. As for tonight, you can expect partly cloudy skies with temperatures dropping down to a low of around 55. Lame, I know. It's going to be a little warmer overnight, hovering around 57, with a north wind barely puffing along at 1 to 5 miles per hour. Now let's look ahead to Thursday. The sun is back, folks. Expect a high near 80 degrees with a gentle northeast wind creeping in at 1 to 5 miles per hour. Perfect day for a barbecue or some other bullshit you enjoy doing outside. Thursday night, back to those goddamn clouds with a low again around 57 degrees and east-southeast winds at around 5 miles per hour. And don't you forget Friday, we're warming up again with mostly sunny skies and a high creeping up to 82 degrees. Winds from the south are going to rock between 2 to 8 miles per hour. One last thing before I wrap this up. After 8 p.m. on Friday, there's a 30% chance of some damn showers and thunderstorms. Just when you thought you could kick back, right? So there you have it. Don't let the weather kick your ass and stay ready for anything. Now go out there and make some memories. Just try not to fuck it up too much.

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Sarah's phone. 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
1: Wherever you hear us. 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

This is Celeste, and here's your damn weather. Good afternoon. It's your 5 p.m. report, and let me tell you, it's a balmy 79.5 degrees in Holt, Michigan, which is hotter than a damn pepper in July. This afternoon looks mostly sunny, with a damn high near 78 degrees. You've got a light northwest wind blowing around 5 miles per hour, so don't expect it to cool your ass off much. Tonight, we'll see partly cloudy skies and a low around 55 degrees with the temperature creeping up to 57 overnight. We're stuck with a north wind that's moving at 1 to 5 miles per hour, hardly enough to ruffle your hair. Moving on to Thursday, expect a sunny day with a high near 80 degrees. Whoopee! The wind will be blowing from the northeast at 1 to 5 miles per hour, so, you know, don't break a sweat. Thursday night, we're back to partly cloudy skies with a low around 57 degrees, and the east-southeast wind will be hanging around at 5 miles per hour. What a damn snooze. Let's end with Friday, where it'll be mostly sunny. The high could reach 82 degrees, so keep that sunscreen handy, folks. South wind is going to kick up from 2 to 8 miles per hour, and Friday night brings a chance of showers and thunderstorms after 8 p.m. with a low around 60 degrees. You've got a 30% chance of precipitation, so carry an umbrella or just get soaked. It's a free damn country. That's your weather, folks, so get out there and don't let this muggy mess kick your ass. Stay cool, or as cool as a hot mess can be.

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We called them, but they're not coming to put out the fire. They're coming for the music. How bass-ackward is that? 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

This is the emergency announcer, and here's your damn weather for 06 time p.m. Right now in Holt, Michigan, it's a balmy 78 damn degrees. The miserable northwest wind is barely moving at 5 miles per hour. This afternoon's shaping up mostly sunny, so enjoy that while it lasts, folks.

0: Tonight we're looking at partly cloudy skies with a low hitting around 55, creeping up to about 57 overnight. That north wind is going to be as useless as a chocolate teapot, blowing at 1 to 5 miles per hour. Now, looking ahead to Thursday, the sun's going to be shining bright with a high near 80, while that northeast wind just flutters along at 1 to 5 miles per hour. Thursday night will roll in with some partly cloudy nonsense and a low around 57, still graced by that east-southeast breeze at a whopping 5 miles per hour. And here comes Friday, folks. Mostly sunny again with highs creeping up to 82. That south wind is picking up slightly, blowing at 2 to 8 miles per hour, better than nothing, I guess. Friday night, buckle up. We've got a damn chance of showers and thunderstorms after 8 p.m. with an outlook that's about 30% likely to ruin your plans. So, there you have it. Stay dry, stay shady, and don't forget to tell Mother Nature to shove it.
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If you're still out, you should have brought a jacket, because it's a balmy 77 goddamn degrees out here in Holt, Michigan. Tonight, we're looking at partly cloudy skies, dipping down to a low around 55, with the temperature crawling up to 57 overnight. You'll have a north wind blowing in at 6 miles per hour. Not exactly a hurricane, but it might feel like a damn breeze. Now, let's talk about Thursday, the day we all pray for. Expect a sunny bastard of a day with a high close to 80 degrees. Winds will be northeast at 5 to 8 miles per hour, just enough to mess up your hair on the way out. Thursday night, more mostly clear crap, cooling down to about 57 again, with temps inching up to 59 overnight. That east-southeast wind's going to be barely there, just 2 to 6 miles per hour, so do whatever the hell you want to do. Come Friday, it looks mostly sunny again, with the mercury climbing to about 82. Expect a south wind around 2 to 8 miles per hour, making it the perfect day to be an asshole outside. But hold your horses, because Friday night brings a chance of showers and thunderstorms after 8. Could be a wild night with a low of 60. The south-southwest wind will be flapping around 2 to 7 miles per hour. And let's not forget, there's a 30% chance of precipitation, so grab a damn umbrella. And then Saturday rolls in, like it owns the place. There's a chance of rain showers before 11 in the morning, and then some godforsaken storms may pop up between 11 and 2. Expect it to be partly sunny and near 80. Best keep your raincoat handy since you've got a 50% chance of getting wet. That's your damn forecast. Now stop whining and enjoy the weather, or don't. Who gives a shit?

There we go. Oh, you are at 100. Okay. There we go. That'll do better. There we go. That's so much better. Welcome to another edition of Jim and Jerry's House of Fuckery. How's everyone tonight?

show where we have no idea what we're doing tonight. We have no idea. No clue whatsoever. But I think part of that can be forgiven.

0: actually listening. But if you're following either May or I on Twitter, oh, look, someone signed in Team Talk, or was that you? Okay. It was May. Signing into Team Talk, Purple Links. But for those of you who may be following me and or May on Twitter, you would know there is a reason why we say that, you know, for us not really to have stuff all of a sudden on the show, it's forgivable. Currently 29 degrees in Canton. Feels like 24. It's a little chilly out there, a little cold. I don't know, where do you change between chilly and cold? You know? But yeah, this week has been, well, let's see, would we call it this week and last week?
1: No, still this week. Well, I don't know what you're talking about. The cold?
0: When we first found out about...
1: Yeah, still this week.
0: Okay. Yeah, because that's right. You went Monday. That's right.
1: Yep.
0: Okay. the people listening... like I said, I don't know who's there listening at the moment. So I don't know if there are people who are following us or whatever the case may be. But yeah, our interesting week started Monday. And when I say interesting, it's definitely a good interesting. Definitely. I was working, of course. As a matter of fact, oh my Lord. As a matter of fact.
1: Hello, Mike.
0: I just
1: tuned in.
0: Oh, that's who that was? Okay.
1: Yep.
0: I just ended a work call. And probably about 10 seconds after, I got a call from May. You know, I don't remember if we said things in that call that... Because, yeah, we actually saved that call. Okay, all my calls are saved regardless, but we actually put this one in a certain folder. For obvious reasons. And my vocabulary, it was rather limited. Would you say that would be a very apt statement?
1: You're like jump all over the place when you're telling a story.
0: Yeah, I know.
1: You're the worst storyteller I've ever heard.
0: You'll survive.
1: God. But yes, his vocabulary went to, yeah. For about 5 minutes.
0: Yeah.
1: See, like that.
0: But yeah, I got a call from May. She was at her doctor's. Now, I only knew she was going for headache stuff because she was going to try getting back on her Maxalt that she's on for headaches. She doesn't have to take every day, just when she feels like a semi-truck is running over her head or parking on her head, which would you call it? Needless to say, though, after said doctor visit, she won't be getting her Maxalt after all. Not because Medicaid or Medicare won't cover it. Not because...
1: Well, they don't cover it anyway.
0: Well, they don't, no. But even if they did, you still wouldn't be on it. And it's not because the doctor wouldn't prescribe it either. But... She had a few signs, I guess, that, and I say I guess because Mother Nature plays with her from time to time, so sometimes she gets certain signs and she just kind of goes, nope. Well, this time, she actually had a test done and found out she's pregnant. So... I'm going to be Mr. Mom, as people hate hearing on Twitter. They think the term is so degrading.
1: But the movie was really good.
0: There was a movie?
1: Yeah, there's a movie called Mr. Mom.
0: I honestly did not know that.
1: That's actually a really good movie. It's quite hilarious.
0: I was thinking the song.
1: There's a song?
0: Yep.
1: All right, so you didn't know there was a movie, and I didn't know there was a song.
0: We've oh, yeah.
1: A very great team.
0: Yeah, there is. There actually is. It was a country song, actually. I don't remember who did it off the top of my head.
1: Maybe I do know the song, after all.
0: Yep. I actually like the song.
1: Oh, yeah, there's definitely a movie. It's quite hilarious.
0: I'll have to look for it then now. I'll definitely have to do that.
1: But yes, Jerry, a dad. Isn't that scary?
0: Yeah. Well, just think it could have the attitude of you and me combined.
1: I'm not worried about the attitude.
0: Oh, I don't know.
1: I just hang the kid up from by the seat. Oh, you know, hang the kid up on the ceiling. So, oh, look, we get messages.
0: Yeah, we did. And I just tried to bring the message up.
1: You're not going to bring it up there. It's on your phone. Oh, that's right.
0: Oh, it's Amber. She says congrats.
2: Sweet
0: watch. Well, thank you. Yeah, it could inherit my appetite. Oh, dear.
1: You need a second job.
0: Well, not for a while, because you're going to do breastfeeding or try to.
1: You'll need a second job.
0: You'll need two more boobs. Amber says, I hope the child has your sense of humor. Maybe when it grows up. I don't know if we'd want it having my sense of humor in kindergarten. What do you think?
1: I don't know.
0: That could be scary.
1: That's possible. But it's not your attitude. It's not the attitude I'm worried about. It's not the appetite I'm worried about. It's what comes out. Yeah. It's what comes out of you that I'm hoping the kid does not inherit. Because two of you? No. That won't work very well.
0: And especially baby ones, they stink just on principle.
1: Well, that's later, after they start having solids, yes.
0: Well, yeah.
1: Yeah.
0: But if it's going to be that way just to begin with, without adding my factor into it, you add my factor to it, oh dear. Those could be some lethal diapers.
1: Jerry, change the baby's diaper. Now, don't make a mess.
0: We're going to have to put a hazmat sign on the dumpster outside.
1: Yeah.
0: So, she is 6 weeks. Well, if you want to get technical, 6 weeks and...
1: I think we're at 3 days. 6 weeks, 3 days, or however the hell it goes.
0: No, we could always look on the app.
1: So, originally, horribly, the due date was like September 11th, because, you know, you go by your last cycle, so that made it September 11th. That's first estimate guess. I'm like, hell no, the baby cannot be born on September 11th. Nope. Not allowed. Absolutely fucking not. So we had our ultrasound on Thursday, where they do more of the measurements, and that's a little closer of the estimated due date.
0: From according
1: again,
0: to
1: again, it's still all up to baby on when the hell they're getting out. Or if I'm having a C-section, I say get the fuck out.
0: Well, and from what I read in the book, though, the ultrasound is actually the most accurate way of telling.
1: The baby still has, or if you're, unless you're having a C-section, the baby still says, nope, I don't like that day after all.
0: Well, yeah, but it's the most accurate way of finding out how far along you are.
1: Yeah, so the due date is now estimated September 7th, which is much better than September 11th.
0: Yeah, but it's not as close to my birthday, though.
1: Nope, sorry.
0: Yeah, well.
1: You still share a month, though.
0: Yeah, it's still a Virgo. And so, yeah, I've actually been reading a book. I actually got May reading it, even though she's had, you know, kids before. I had told her about a book I read it a long time ago when, you know, I wanted to learn this stuff just in case the person I was with had gotten pregnant. And I don't even remember who I was with at the time, but it was years ago. But at any rate, they've apparently updated this book, and May was further along and still is further along in the book than I am. And she found out they have not only a website, but they have an iPhone app. And surprisingly, the app is actually very accessible.
1: It's actually better than the Baby Center app that's out. As far as organization and whatnot, the Baby Center app kind of like goes all over the freaking place. And this other one, which is What to Expect When You're Expecting, I actually think that's even their website. It's freaking wrong. But their app is very, very accessible. It's more organized and whatnot.
0: I think the webpage is actually What to Expect.
1: No, that's probably it too.
0: Amber asks a question. She says, are you going to find out the baby's gender? We've discussed it. And if she does, great. If not, I can still say great. Because I can see both sides of it.
1: That's not answering the question. I'm leaving it up to him because it's first time, beginning to end. I can always find out and just don't tell him if he doesn't want to know.
0: Yeah.
1: But I'm also sure my mother's instincts will tell me. It was the same with my two. When my son, I was pretty sure I was having a boy. I had a boy. My daughter came along. I'm like, yeah, I'm having a girl. Same thing.
0: Remember what you also said, that just because you want to find out the gender, the baby could pull a surprise.
1: Yes. I've heard of those. Oh, yeah, you're having a boy. And it pops out a girl. Oh, you're having a girl. And that girl has some extra pieces.
0: Yeah.
1: What kind of girl is that?
0: You have your test, you know, and you test if it's a boy or girl. And they tell you, okay, it's a boy. Right? So then you go to give birth. Congratulations, it's a baby girl. And you're looking at them going,
1: That's why, even though with the test, with my other two, I still did neutral colors.
0: Yeah.
1: Because you never know.
0: Nope.
1: So, it's up to Jerry. If he wants to know, well, then I'll let him know.
0: I don't know. I'm undecided. I kind of like the surprise aspect of it. But at the same time, knowing could be a good thing too. So it's just kind of like, I really don't know. I mean, I know, you know, years and years ago, you didn't have that choice. There was no...
1: Whatever popped out. Oh, congratulations. Here's your boy. And your girl.
0: Yeah.
1: Congratulations, you have twins. Wait, there's only supposed to be one in there.
0: I wonder if that's ever happened before.
1: I don't think so.
0: Because I would think...
1: Because when you're having multiples, everything is a lot. It happens a lot faster.
0: Well, not only that, you'd see them,
1: yeah.
0: I would think.
1: Get a lot, yeah.
0: Unless one's hiding the other one.
1: I was about to say one's hiding, yes. See, also, going back to the whole finding out what the hell you're having, that's if the kid lets you see, too. My son and my daughter were both like, I don't fucking think so. That is private. Quit trying to look there. The doctors were telling me, it was like, yeah, every time we get close to seeing what you're having, they turn around or they cross their legs or curl up and whatever, so we can't see until they turn back around. Because anytime they try nudging the kid to turn,